0: You found a great way to spend your evening. I'm John Tesh, and this is the John Tesh Radio Show on 105.7 WDMY.
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0: John Tesh back with you. Did you know what we think about when we crawl into bed at night can mean the difference between waking up rested and tossing and turning all night? So here we go with something we should never think about before bed, and one thing we should. First, don't dwell on an argument you had. Scientists at the University of Massachusetts found that sleep not only preserves negative emotions, it enhances them. It's a holdover from primitive times when we needed to remember where danger was so we could survive. So our brain does that. But our brain still reacts the same way today and locks in negative information. So what should we think about before bed? Visualize tomorrow's success. Think about it. Take yourself all the way through it. Just by thinking about achieving your goals before falling asleep, you're going to have a significant impact on your mood and energy level the following day. This is according to integrative medicine expert Dr. Sharon Norling. Sharon says, the brain reacts to imaginary things exactly the way it reacts to real events. In other words, your brain can't tell the difference. So visualize tomorrow's success right before bed.
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1: 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So thanks a lot.
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0: 105.7 WDNY. All right, my intelligent friends, I hold in my hand the latest way to improve your memory. Eat wasabi, as in the spicy green sushi condiment. This comes from the journal Nutrients. For the study, researchers recruited adults between 60 and 80 years old. Half got a dose of wasabi extract every day, while the rest got a placebo. And after 3 months, study participants were tested on language skills, concentration, and memory. The result? Every wasabi eater showed significant improvements in both short and long-term memory. The researchers finding that in those eating wasabi, people's episodic memory, which is the ability to learn and store and retrieve information, increased by more than 20% on average. What is it about wasabi that's so powerful? The experts say wasabi has compounds that reduce inflammation in the hippocampus, the area of the brain responsible for memory, and could even be used to reduce or prevent dementia. Now, you should know, even though wasabi in sushi restaurants is actually horseradish dyed green, both horseradish and wasabi are from the same plant family and equally as effective. But wasabi is very hard to grow outside of Japan, which is why horseradish is usually substituted. So how much do we need a day for better memory? Just a tiny pinch. 100 milligrams of wasabi is about equal to 1/50th of a teaspoon.

0: John Tesh here in the studio with Gib Gerard, and here's an insomnia fix that we hadn't heard before. The University of Alabama saying you can beat insomnia by lowering your salt intake. We've talked about this before, Gib, and this is the second study that I've seen. It's interesting because sometimes when I go, for example, and have sushi, and if I use too much of the soy sauce,
1: yeah,
0: I notice I have a restless night. And now there's data to back this up. So salt makes the brain more active at night, which leads to a harder time falling asleep.
1: Look, we need salt. We actually need sodium in our bodies in certain levels. That's how our neurons function. Sodium and calcium gates are actually how the charge moves down the neuron.
0: Wow.
1: So you need it. You do need some. The problem is that processed food and most of the food system that we have access to now is just so flush with sodium that we have way too much and our body doesn't always know what to do with it. I'm telling you right now, you want to lower the amount of sodium in your body, cut processed foods for a week. You can't physically eat enough table salt to combat what you've just cut out of your diet by cutting your processed food intake down for a week. So I absolutely recommend doing a sodium, some sort of sodium reset where you stop eating the processed food to get your sodium levels down and see what that does to your sleep. It helps me feel better all the time.
0: You know, when I was trying keto years ago, I was so surprised to find out how much salt there is in bread. I had no idea.
1: Look, all the processed food you're eating has so much hidden salt. Sodium, it's so hard to match with just eating table salt.
0: Yeah. So if you're having trouble sleeping, check your salt intake.

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1: With SRN News, I'm Keith Peters in Washington. New York Mayor Zoran Mamdani proves his power in the New York House races, plus more takeaways from Tuesday's primaries.
2: All eight candidates he endorsed, one with two defeating sitting congressmen. The Democratic Socialist says he's helping write a new chapter in the party's history.
3: I believe that that will be key in not just the midterms coming up in November, but also in the years to come.
2: While progressives celebrate, some of the most powerful Democrats in Washington, including House Leader Hakeem Jeffries, who campaigned against some Mamdani candidates, downplayed the impact of the 34-year-old mayor. Others fear he and his loyalists may push the party too far left ahead of November's midterm elections. Julie Walker, New York.
1: On Wall Street, the Dow by 182 points. The NASDAQ dropped 110, with the S&P 500 lower by 7. This is SRN News.
4: 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Billy Preston was out of space. Commander Cody drove his hot rod Lincoln. And Roberta Flack remembered the first time ever I saw your face. 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
6: $3,400 is a jackpot for the next Campy Raven. It's Anna Zapp from the Anna and Raven Show. Know your pop culture trivia, you'll have your chance to go head-to-head against him. You beat him, you win the cash. He beats you, well, that jackpot just keeps getting bigger. Here's that unfair advantage that you get that Raven doesn't get. The first two answers to the next five questions. Answer to question number one is Tight End University. Answer to question number two, 50. 50 first dates. Remember that and sign up to play Campy Raven at annonraven.com.
0: Remember how good it felt to go barefoot as a kid? Well, as an adult, going barefoot in nature has health benefits. That's according to cardiologist Dr. Steven Sinatra, author of the book Earthing. He says simply walking on a lawn barefoot for 30 minutes will help you absorb the Earth's electrons, which neutralize harmful free radicals that age us. 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Or if you don't want to go barefoot, wear leather-soled shoes. Dr. Sinatra says leather, although dense, is breathable and will help you absorb some of the Earth's electrons.
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0: It's time for a personal question. How far away do you live from your mom? Well, according to data from the University of Michigan, when kids leave home and become independent adults, they don't go very far. A study found that on average, most adults live just 18 miles from mom, and only 20% of adults live more than a few hours from their parents by car. Economist Robert Pollack says it's because most families rely on each other for support, whether that means helping mom with her chores or turning to her for financial support, or these days, moving back in together when things get tough. But as it turns out, it may not be all about mom. The Pew Research Center found that one in three adults has never lived outside their hometown, while over half, 57%, have never left their home state. The researchers say they expect the trend to continue as baby boomers get older and increasingly need caretaking. And as millennials have kids and need grandma nearby so she can help with childcare while the parents go to work.
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2: Coming up, do you find that when you're in the mood to binge watch something, you tend to prefer classic sitcoms like Friends or The Office rather than the more recent shows? There's actually science that supports this, and it's next.

0: Do you find that when you're in the mood to binge watch something, you tend to prefer classic sitcoms like Friends and The Office to more recent popular shows? If that sounds familiar, research shows you're definitely not alone. This is according to UC San Diego's social psychologist, Dr. Nicholas Christenfeld. For example, reruns, especially sitcoms, satisfy our craving for nostalgia. And Dr. Christenfeld says, our need for nostalgia is strongest when life feels chaotic and uncertain. Hello. Because tapping into old memories reminds us of times when life seemed simpler and happier. And with a sitcom, we feel like we're catching up with old friends in a setting that's familiar. So that's why we often feel more satisfied after watching a favorite show we've seen 100 times than one that's new and unfamiliar. Plus, watching classic sitcoms, it requires very little brain power. Not only are the plot lines simple, you already know what's going to happen, which helps explain why all the major streaming services pay hundreds of millions of dollars a year for the rights to shows like Friends and The Office. Those are consistently the shows we're most likely to binge watch.
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0: Well, here's a headline. It's okay to have sugar, just have it at the same time and the same amount every day. Now, this comes from addiction expert Dr. Kathleen DeMaison, author of The Sugar Addict's Total Recovery Program. She tells us if your body learns to anticipate a Hershey's bar or a scoop of ice cream at 7 p.m. every day, you won't get that big blood sugar high followed by an energy crash. Wow. Those happen when our body has to adjust to a sudden influx of sugar. But if your body knows it's coming, it's going to adjust insulin levels in anticipation. The same thing happens when we eat at the same time every day. Our body learns to turn on our digestive enzymes in anticipation so we process food more efficiently. And when it comes to sugar, by eating it at the same time every day, it basically becomes boring to our body. And that breaks the addiction cycle of cravings.

0: back with Gib Gerard. I was mentioning earlier that the two of us have gotten back into, I mean, we've always worked out, but since COVID, we weren't in a gym. Now we're both back in a gym.
1: Mm-hmm.
0: And I'm really concentrating on my balance because I've been reading all kinds of books about, you know, as I get a little bit older here, that I need to really work on my balance. And one of the things the trainer has me doing is something that fitness coach Tim Anderson, who wrote the original strength exercise program, wants us to do, and that is to get down on all fours and crawl like a baby.
1: Yep.
0: Now, you've had to do this because you have three kids under the age of 12, but it's hard. It can help you. It can help you recapture some of the strength and mobility you lose over time.
1: It's uncomfortable,
0: says the coach, but it's hard.
1: It's uncomfortable. You've got to move your body into different positions. You're using muscles that you wouldn't ordinarily use. I mean, look, chairs. I have a chair. I have a favorite chair. I have a chair in my office. I have a favorite chair in my living room.
0: I have a favorite chair.
1: I'm not anti-chair. I like chairs. But what they do is they put your body in this position that is comfortable, but slowly erodes the mobility of all of these important joints in your hip and your ability to stay comfortable when you're balancing on your sit bone, which is, you know, that's all of your core work. You don't have to use your core to sit in a chair.
0: Right.
1: That's part of the appeal. Right. But when you don't use your core, when you're not doing that, it atrophies.
0: Part of the appeal.
1: Part of the appeal is I'm not working out right now. I'm sitting in a chair.
0: I love it. Well, so walking on all fours is something we should be doing as much as we can.

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1: With SRN News, I'm Keith Peters in Washington. There was a heated exchange at a Republican meeting with President Trump.
2: President Donald Trump berated Senate Republicans during a closed-door meeting on Capitol Hill for allowing a vote to block his war in Iran. Trump had particular words for the four Republican senators who voted with Democrats. Most Republicans stayed quiet during the meeting, but Senator Bill Cassidy of Louisiana, who lost re-election in his primary last month after Trump endorsed an opponent, stood up and defended his vote.
3: I'm voting for more powers until I get a briefing.
2: Adding,
3: but I, again, matched his tone.
2: And says,
3: the American people need to know more than we are being told.
2: I'm Lisa Dwyer.
1: On Wall Street, the Dow by 182 points, the NASDAQ dropped 110. This is SRN News.
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5: Two people in custody, one remaining at large following a fraud investigation in Farmington. Ontario County Sheriff's deputies arresting 34-year-old Patrick Chase Johnson Jr. of Rochester and 36-year-old Island Johnson of Pittsburgh after they allegedly helped 42-year-old Chaz K. Davis use a stolen identity to acquire two vehicles from a local automotive dealer. Authorities in Ontario County have charged Kiara Robinson with arson after a series of fires at an apartment building on Broad Street. Investigators say that Robinson was seen outside allegedly lighting fires as deputies arrived at the scene on August 4th. A quick-thinking resident had already extinguished one of the blazes inside. A new study from a Wallet Hub ranks New York as the ninth best state to live in nationwide. The evaluation considering such factors as affordability, quality of life, education, and health. Notably, New York topped the list for most restaurants per capita, highlighting the state's rich culinary diversity.
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5: Have you noticed? I certainly have. The older we get, the faster time seems to fly by. And there is a reason now. Researchers at Duke University say when we're kids, our brain is in learning and growing mode, so it's constantly absorbing and processing new information. And when everything we're experiencing is new, it slows our perception of time. Think of it this way. You drive the same route to work every day, your brain is on autopilot. You probably don't even remember the drive. But when you drive somewhere new and see and experience new things, time seems to slow down as you absorb all the new information. And that's how we can slow down time, by living in the moment. When we take a second to notice things and absorb our environment, like seeing a new shop on the drive to work, or we perceive time as going slower. So try to be mindful through the day, say the experts. And in a journal, try writing down the little things that make one day unique from the next. That will help you appreciate life as it's happening, and you and I will feel time slowing down.
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0: My name is John Tesh. I am here to tell you that once and for all, we know you ladies are better at parking than we men. Women are also better at finding parking spaces, apparently. This is all according to one of the most comprehensive studies ever conducted on gender driving differences by the parking firm NCP. To figure it out, researchers placed video surveillance cameras in parking lots. Uh-oh. The results overall, women were more skilled at maneuvering into parking spaces than men. Although men were 5 seconds faster when it came to parking, women were more accurate when centering their vehicle in the space. Twice as many female drivers aligned their car in the middle of the parking space compared to men. Women were, according to this study, 10% more likely to cleanly back up into a parking space without having to readjust the vehicle. Women were also better at spotting open spaces and cars about to leave. Male drivers, we tended to be more impatient than women, which caused us to miss open spots. I just let my wife, Connie, drive everywhere, and then I marvel at her remarkable abilities. Yay, women and parking.
1: Intelligence for your life.
0: And coming up, I have a list of the top immune-boosting foods to add to your diet.

0: All right, my friends, here and now I have a list of the top immune-boosting foods to add to your diet according to the new Time magazine book, The 100 Most Healing Foods. First, yeah, always near the top of the list, citrus fruit, packed with bioflavonoids, which kill cancer-causing free radicals and fight against infections. By the way, just one grapefruit or two lemons will provide your daily requirement of vitamin C. Next, apples. I eat a lot of apples. I eat apples actually with almonds. Researchers from the Dartmouth Institute for Health Policy found that people who eat an apple a day use fewer prescription meds and experience fewer asthma symptoms. Wow. That's because apples contain an immune-boosting flavonoid which helps widen airways. Another immunity-boosting food, and this is huge in our house, garlic. The pungent aroma comes from sulfur compounds like allicin, which scientists say block infection-boosting enzymes. Research has linked garlic to a lower risk of stomach, colon, and esophageal cancers. You might want to check out something that we've been using lately. It's fermented garlic, fermented black garlic.
1: Intelligence for Your Life with John Tesh.
0: And coming up, how researchers have found that people who wash dishes mindfully can reduce their stress by a full 30%. I'll share the dishwashing mindfulness technique next.

0: We're coming right back to make you the smartest person in the room again. Stay with us.
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0: Spoken with you before about how washing dishes mindfully is a big stress reliever, and now Florida State University has also studied this. So for their research, psychologists had students wash dishes, but before they started, half the students read a short mindfulness dishwashing passage. Here's an excerpt. Realizing that I am standing there and washing dishes is a wondrous reality. I'm being completely myself, following my breath. Conscious of my presence, conscious of my thoughts and actions. So afterward, the researchers found that people who washed dishes mindfully by embracing the smell of the soap, the feel of the warm water, the squeak of the clean dishes, they reduced their stress by a full 30%. The group that didn't wash the dishes mindfully didn't get any mental health benefits from it. Dr. Matthew Killingsworth is from the UC Berkeley Greater Good Science Center. He says any mundane task can become a moment of mindfulness and increase well-being. Because our minds wander for nearly half the time we're awake, especially when we're doing day-to-day tasks that don't require a lot of focus, like walking the dog, driving to work, or washing dishes. The problem is, when our minds wander, they tend to go to an unhappy place. You know what I mean? We dwell on past mistakes. We worry about the future. But when we're 100% present, our minds and our mood are much happier. If you want to break out of a funk, pay attention, try and stay in the moment, wash some dishes.
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0: Oh, Gib, I couldn't wait to talk to you about this. We were talking about how the competition to have the best looking lawn in the neighborhood is a big deal now. So a new survey found many homeowners will spend 5 hours a week to make their yard the best looking one on the block. And if somebody else has a great, you know, goes crazy on their lawn, it gets to be 6, 7, 8 hours.
1: Oh, yeah.
0: Do you feel that at your house?
1: Uh-huh. I do, but not as much. You know, we live in a drought area, and so... we just swapped out our old house had a real lawn and now we have an artificial lawn and I kind of like it. I'm interested to see how it goes over time, but I get too obsessed with it and I will sit there and I will reseed and put the different nutrients into the soil and wear the special shoes that aerate the soil when you walk
0: on. Come
1: on. I will. My brother-in-law spends a fortune and a ton of time to keep his lawn perfect.
0: Is this Zach?
1: No, this is Luke. And he makes sure that it is dialed in. And he will even take pictures and send them to me and Zach of the line, of his property line versus his neighbor's to show how much healthier his grass is.
0: Oh, my
1: God.
0: And
1: I don't care. Right. And he still sends me pictures.
0: Right.
1: So,
0: right.
1: You know, I've seen the obsession, how deep the rabbit hole goes. And it is a deep rabbit hole. Speaking of rabbit holes, make sure you don't have any rabbit holes in your lawn. That's just unsightly.
0: Oh, gosh.
2: IFYL. Intelligence for your life.

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1: With SRN News, I'm Keith Peters in Washington. We have several earthquakes to report from around the world.
2: Hours after a 2.7 earthquake hit Northern California, a 7.1 magnitude earthquake shook the capital city of Caracas in Venezuela. People evacuated swaying buildings and homes. The epicenter was near Venezuela's Caribbean coast. Meanwhile, a preliminary 6.9 magnitude earthquake struck off Japan's northern coast at an estimated depth of 30 miles. Several strong earthquakes have been repeatedly reported in the same area of Japan in recent months. Japanese authorities say this time there is no danger of a tsunami. I'm Lisa Dwyer.
1: On Wall Street, the Dow by 182 points, the NASDAQ dropped 110, the S&P 500 lower by 7 points. This is SRN News.
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4: A new study from WalletHub ranks New York as the ninth best state to live in nationwide. The evaluation considering such factors as affordability, quality of life, education, and health. Notably, New York topped the list for most restaurants per capita, highlighting the state's rich culinary diversity. Two people in custody, one remaining at large following a fraud investigation in Farmington. Ontario County Sheriff's deputies arresting 34-year-old Patrick Chase Johnson Jr. of Rochester and 36-year-old Island Johnson of Pittsburgh after they allegedly helped 42-year-old Chaz K. Davis use a stolen identity to acquire two vehicles from a local automotive dealer. Authorities in Ontario County have charged Kiara Robinson with arson after a series of fires at an apartment building on Broad Street. Investigators say that Robinson was seen outside allegedly lighting fires as deputies arrived at the scene on August 4th. A quick-thinking resident had already extinguished one of the blazes inside.
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0: Right, ladies, just for you. And gentlemen, I'd love to get your take on this too on our Facebook page. It is time for some guy speak translations. Here's what a man says and what he really means, according to author Madison Perry, who wrote Available, a memoir of a nice guy in the dating world. So what does it mean when a guy says, hey, thanks for helping me with that spreadsheet. I owe you a dinner. Perry says it means, I'm asking you out in a very safe way so I won't feel rejected if you never take me up on my offer. What does it mean when a guy says, no, I insist on paying for dinner. You can get the check the next time. Translation, I'm a gentleman, but I also just confirmed that I will be asking you out again. And that book one more time is Available. Lots of these examples, more examples. Available, a memoir of a nice guy in the dating world. It's Madison Perry, M-A-T-T-E-S-O-N.
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0: John Tesh back with you with Intelligence for Your Life. And next time you feel your focus is fading, I want you to try this. Look at a cherished memento, whether it's a photograph or a charm on your bracelet or the coffee mug your kid made for you. Psychiatrist Dr. Scott Haltzman is the author of the book, The Secret of Happy Families. Very popular book, The Secret of Happy Families. He tells us focusing on a treasured memento and remembering how you got it for just 60 seconds will boost your energy and motivation by 33%. That's because seeing something nostalgic, it activates a brain chemical that enhances focus and attention.
1: I-F-Y-L. Intelligence for Your Life.
0: Just ahead, you know I've been waiting my whole life to hear this news. Ice cream is now good for us, apparently. I'll have the latest from David Johns from the Yale School of Public Health on ice cream.

0: of you.
1: You know, I've been waiting my whole life to hear this news. Ice cream is good for us. Now, this comes from researcher David Merritt Johns from the Yale School of Public Health. And while he's not suggesting we can eat as much ice cream as we want, he says numerous studies now show that eating ice cream in moderation does have health benefits. For example, because ice cream contains fat, it has a relatively low glycemic index, meaning your blood sugar won't spike and then crash. And that's one reason a Harvard study found that eating half a cup of ice cream daily may be metabolically protective. Researcher Johns also says ice cream is packed with the amino acid L-tryptophan, which is a natural tranquilizer proven to reduce stress and promote relaxation. We also know that the calcium in ice cream has been linked to building stronger bones. And a study from Korin University in Tokyo found that eating ice cream for breakfast, will improve alertness and mental performance. It's because of a combination of the cold temperature combined with the sugar and the protein, which are brain fuel. Of course, don't go nuts like I do. All of this comes with a huge caveat because ice cream still has a bunch of calories. But if you can stop at one serving instead of eating an entire pint in one sitting, ice cream does have legitimate health benefits. Yay, ice cream.
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0: to tell you about the latest trend in math. It's good. Encouraging kids to use their fingers to count and solve problems. Remember when teachers told you not to do that? Your parents stopped you? Research shows this may help them develop a better understanding of math. According to Stanford math professor Dr. Joe Bowler, when kids use their fingers, it transforms an abstract concept into something visual and real. Plus, using fingers to count lights up the area of the brain linked to manual dexterity, meaning we're using more of our brain to find an answer, and that connection stays with us for life. For example, in a study, first graders were asked to close their eyes and move one finger at a time and identify which finger was being touched. A year later, the same kids took a math test. The result: the students, best at moving their fingers independently and identifying touch, got better math scores, which may explain why kids who play musical instruments also tend to be better at math. There's a link between math and manual dexterity.
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0: Well, we now know that our first cup of coffee does some amazing things for our brain, and we're talking to Gib Gerard, who is a coffee aficionado. So it turns out, Gib, when you wake up, start anticipating having your first cup, just anticipating, your endocrine system goes nuts and releases dopamine, instantly making you more awake. And then according to the University of Toronto, our brains associate coffee with increased energy so strongly that just thinking about coffee improves your focus.
1: It's literally one of the only things that gets me out of bed in the morning. I mean, I have to get out of bed. Just have to get my kids ready for school. I have all the stuff I got to do. But the thing where I just imagine that first cup of coffee, what it's going to do for my brain. Even now, just thinking about it makes me so happy. It gets me going. It motivates me. And I hand make my coffee every morning. The ritual, all of it adds to all of the benefits that you're talking about. It anchors my whole day. In fact, I'm not even like, I'm not one of the people who like rudely says, don't talk to me until I've had my first cup of coffee. I'll just tell you right now, I'm not a normal I'm not my normal self until I've had that first cup of coffee.
2: IFYL. Intelligence for your life.
3: Come here, baby. 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Seems like we're making up more than we're making love.

0: You found a great way to spend your evening. 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
1: With SRN News, I'm Jason Walker. President Trump canceling a planned signing of a bipartisan housing bill, saying the Save America Act needs to be signed first. That move has angered some members of the GOP who met with Mr. Trump after the announcement. Speaking with reporters following the meeting with Senate Republicans, the president says he was happy overall with the visit.
2: I think we had a really great meeting, and we're very proud of the party. We like our leader. We like everybody really in the room. I don't like a few people, but that's okay. I think you know who they are. But I'll give you that information someday. But for the most part, we have a really well-unified party.
1: Once again, the head of the United Nations Nuclear Agency says Iranian nuclear enrichment sites will be visited by inspectors from the IAEA. This is SRN News.
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4: Two people in custody, one remaining at large following a fraud investigation in Farmington. Ontario County Sheriff's deputies arresting 34-year-old Patrick Chase Johnson Jr. of Rochester and 36-year-old Island Johnson of Pittsburgh after they allegedly helped 42-year-old Chaz K. Davis use a stolen identity to acquire two vehicles from a local automotive dealer. Authorities in Ontario County have charged Kiara Robinson with arson after a series of fires at an apartment building on Broad Street. Investigators say that Robinson was seen outside allegedly lighting fires as deputies arrived at the scene on August 4th. A quick-thinking resident had already extinguished one of the blazes inside. A new study from a Wallet Hub ranks New York as the ninth best state to live in nationwide. The evaluation considering such factors as affordability, quality of life, education, and health. Notably, New York topped the list for most restaurants per capita, highlighting the state's rich culinary diversity.
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0: Here's another useful piece from our Success 101 files. What will get you hired? I have intel from the book, The CEO Next Door, which is based on analysis of over 2,600 leaders. First, lose any lofty or pretentious language. If the interviewer needs a dictionary to understand what you're talking about, your odds of being hired go way down. Job candidates who used more conversational language were 800% more likely to be hired than those who used overly intellectual vocabulary. And try to use the pronoun we more often. Of course, you're going to use I when talking about yourself, but the job candidates least likely to be hired used I twice as much as the rest of the interview candidates. That's because going on and on about your own accomplishments makes it seem like you aren't a team player. So make sure you use the word we when you're describing the team that you are working with as much as possible.
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headed to church a little early this weekend. Take Me to Church from Hozier. Kicking off another great hour. And coming up in just a minute, hang on for Sixpence None the Richer. Marshmallow and Bastille together. And here's Madonna, Like a Virgin.

0: still flying our pop music flag at half-mast for the bass player for that band. Longtime bass player Justin Carey for Sixpence None the Richer passed away almost 2 weeks ago now at the age of only 50 after suffering a stroke. He passed away on the 11th of June, and he is remembered in great music like Kiss Me from Sixpence None the Richer. Justin Carey. Coming up in just a couple of minutes, more great music on the way. Teddy Swims, and we'll hear from Rick Springfield.
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2: $3,400 is a jackpot for the next Can't Beat Raven. It's Anna Zapp from the Anna and Raven Show. Know your pop culture trivia, you'll have your chance to go head-to-head against him. You beat him, you win the cash. He beats you, well, that jackpot just keeps getting bigger. Here's that unfair advantage that you get that Raven doesn't get. The first two answers to the next five questions. 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

0: Are you ready for this? Get ready for this. Two Unlimited. And right before Two Unlimited, Rick Springfield, Jesse's Girl, 1981, and Lose Control from Teddy Swims. I'm feeling in control. How about you? Hopefully, we'll control the situation here for the next several hours. A lot of great music coming up. I've got Adele on the way. But before that, Spice Girls, Billy Joel, and Hoobastank coming up.
1: With SRN News, I'm Jason Walker. During a meeting with NATO Secretary General Mark Rutte, President Trump says NATO allies should show the United States a bit more respect.
2: I just want their loyalty. We don't need their money. We don't need anything. We have the most powerful military in the world by far. But I just want loyalty. You know, we're so loyal to them. We're always fighting for them. We have thousands of troops all over Europe. In Germany, we have 50,000 troops and... Then you want a little, give us a little nudge, give us a little kiss. We don't want much.
1: Great news for the banking industry. The Federal Reserve says all 32 of the nation's biggest banks passing its annual stress test. That indicates the banking system would remain healthy even during a major economic downturn. The test assesses whether banks' capital levels would stay robust despite significant losses. This is SRN News.
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6: 105.7 WDNY weather. Tonight stays mostly cloudy around 60 degrees with light southerly winds and a slight chance of precipitation. Thursday brings showers and thunderstorms, likely with highs in the mid-70s and light southerly winds. Thursday night, showers and thunderstorms continue around 60 degrees. Friday turns partly sunny, then a slight chance of rain showers in the upper 70s. Currently, it's mostly cloudy and 63 degrees.

0: Say You'll Be There, that's the Spice Girls putting the wraps on a great set of music that started with The Reason for Huber Stank and Billy Joel in the middle, Uptown Girl. I'm Joe here, nearing the end of this hour, getting ready to kick off another hour with that Adele that I promised you. That's on the way. And take a look at the calendar for today. It is the 24th day of June. A couple of things on the calendar. It's Upcycling Day today. That's like recycling, but recycling up, reusing stuff. Also, it's celebration of the senses day, you know, smelling, eyes, ears, sound. So you know what the senses are. I don't need to explain it. Celebration of the senses day today. National Pralines Day, National Relationship Equity Day, International Fairy Day, and a Swim a Lap Day. If you're a swimmer, get out and swim a lap. And this one, it's Cat World Domination Day. Don't cats think they dominate the world anyway? Those are the things on the calendar for today, the 24th of June.
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867-5309. If you dial that number now, you'll be connected to the Cancer Support Community, which supports and provides information to people that are battling cancer or people who know others who are battling cancer. It's the Cancer Support Community, 867-5309. Tommy Two-Tone, the band, donated that phone number to cancer and the fight against cancer a few months ago. Waterfalls, here's TLC.

0: The Final Frontier Farewell Tour continuing with that band, Journey's Open Arms, and Katy Perry with Firework out on her tour as well. And Katy doing something pretty cool. She's bringing out old costumes from previous tours and wearing them and then putting them up for auction for many good causes for charity. You can find out more on Katy Perry's website. Coming up in just a couple of minutes, hang on for Lady Gaga. Also, hang on for the Romantics and Faith Hill coming up.
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0: It's The Way You Love Me. That's This Kiss. That's Faith Hill and The Romantics. Speaking of kisses, The Romantics and Talking in Your Sleep. Just Dance from Lady Gaga started out that set of great music. And in just a couple of minutes, I've got Phil Collins for you. Billy Idol is coming up. Post Malone with Morgan Wallen, too. And we'll take a look at things on the history calendar. What happened in history on this day, June 24? It's coming up.
1: With SRN News, I'm Jason Walker. Ukraine just won't back down. Officials say its forces striking a railway bridge, a power plant, and other key infrastructure targets in neighboring Crimea.
2: Kyiv's drone attacks added to the woes on the Black Sea Peninsula. Russian authorities having to suspend gasoline sales to civilians there as Ukraine has intensified its recent campaign to disrupt supply lines and the electrical grid at the height of the summer tourist season. Kyiv's military authorities are seeking to isolate the vital Russian-held peninsula in the latest stage of the four-year-old war. The peninsula was seized and illegally annexed by Moscow in 2014. Western analysts say Ukraine's long-range strikes have highlighted its ability to inflict damage on Russia and put added pressure on the Kremlin. I'm Charles de Ledesma.
1: And this is SRN News.
3: Casey Kasem has unlocked the American Top 40 vaults and is replaying original shows from the 70s. 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Billy Preston was out of space. Commander Cody drove his hot rod Lincoln. And Roberta Flack remembered the first time ever I saw your face. 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
9: WDNY weather. Tonight stays mostly cloudy around 60 degrees with light southerly winds and a slight chance of precipitation. Thursday brings showers and thunderstorms, likely with highs in the mid-70s and light southerly winds. Thursday night, showers and thunderstorms continue around 60 degrees. Friday turns partly sunny, then a slight chance of rain showers in the upper 70s. Currently, it's cloudy and 63 degrees.

0: I Had Some Help. That's Post Malone with Morgan Wallen wrapping up that set. And let's take a look at the history calendar for today. Today, June 24th. It was back on this day in 1966. The Beatles started their final world tour, and they started it in Munich in 1966. After that, the Beatles concentrated on being in studio and recording in studio. It was on this day in 1992. Billy Joel graduated. Finally, he got a high school diploma from Hicksville High School on Long Island, New York. He didn't graduate with his class in 1967 because of a missed English credit, but he got graduated on this day in 1992. It was on this day in 2000, Kiss auctioned off $888,000 worth of costumes, instruments, and tour memorabilia. They also raised some money for charity in doing that. It was on this day in 2003, Beyoncé released her first solo album, Dangerously in Love, and then she released her fourth studio album, titled Four, on this same day, 2011, Four being her fourth album, but also her favorite number. She was born on September 4th and got married on April 4th. It was on this day in 1997, Sugar Ray released their second album, Floored, with the breakthrough hit Fly. And that is a look. Oh, I've got one more thing. This was 3 years ago, 2023, at the Glastonbury Festival. Louis Capaldi struggled to control his Tourette syndrome, and he could not make it through singing his hit, Someone You Loved. He is shaken, but he's visibly moved when the crowd just sings it for him and finishes the song for him. Louis Capaldi then takes a break from music to work on his health and slowly returns to action in 2024. And he just made an announcement last weekend that he is going to finish the tour that he's on right now. And then he's going to be gone for a while, as he said, to work on a new album. So good news from Louis Capaldi. There's a look at today, June 24th.
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That's Bill Medley and Jennifer Warrens. That's from the motion picture Dirty Dancing. I've had the time of my life. Kicking off another hour of great music, it's John Bon Jovi and the band in just a couple of minutes. Also coming up, hang on for Olivia Dean. And here's the Kid Laroi with Justin Bieber.

0: So Easy to Fall in Love, Olivia Dean, and before that, Bon Jovi, Living on a Prayer, inching closer and closer to heading out on the road with the Forever Tour. That's going to start at the Madison Square Garden in New York City. They're going to do 9 shows there before taking the Forever Tour on the road. It's in support of their latest album, Forever, and they'll be on the road overseas doing a European tour. Bon Jovi last week mentioning that he is fully healed and recovered from his vocal cord surgery. He said he appreciates his bandmates being patient with him and sticking by. He didn't think it would take that long to recover and be ready to go, but he's anxious to get back on stage. Coming up in just a couple of minutes, hang on, more great music on the way. Queen and David Bowie coming up.
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0: Imagine Dragons, it's Believer, The Heights from the TV show, right before that, How Do You Talk to an Angel, and Queen and David Bowie, Under Pressure, and that's from Queen's Hot Space album, guesting David Bowie as the super guest on the song from the album. Christina Aguilera coming up in just a couple of minutes, and also Avril Lavigne and Sir Steve Winwood, some royalty coming up.
1: With SRN News, I'm Jason Walker. President Trump sees America's 250th birthday as a chance to get the country excited again as he addressed a rally Wednesday at the National Mall. That show included a series of flyovers by a number of aircraft, music from various services bands and choirs, and Lee Greenwood singing God Bless the USA. The event designed to kick off weeks of celebrations about the founding of America. Huge battle shaping up in Texas. A new proposal would include Bible verses in required reading list for more than 5 million public school students in the state. It mandates the readings from the New Testament and the Book of Job. The Texas State Board of Education likely to vote on that proposal by Friday. This is SRN News.
2: 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Billy Preston was out of space. Commander Cody drove his hot rod Lincoln. And Roberta Flack remembered the first time ever I saw your face. 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
5: 105.7 WDNY weather. Tonight stays mostly cloudy around 60 degrees with light southerly winds and a slight chance of precipitation. Thursday brings showers and thunderstorms, likely with highs in the mid-70s and light southerly winds. Thursday night, showers and thunderstorms continue around 60 degrees. Friday turns partly sunny, then a slight chance of rain showers in the upper 70s. Currently, it's cloudy and 61 degrees.

0: Sir Steve Winwood and Roll With It from Steve, former member of Traffic, Avril Lavigne's Complicated, and Genie in a Bottle from Christina Aguilera, making some musical magic with the Genie in a Bottle. And hopefully a magical day for you if it's your birthday today. Happy magical birthday day on this June 24th. You share your birthday with some pretty big names, some in music, including Kurt Smith from Tears for Fears. He's 65. Mick Fleetwood from Fleetwood Mac is 79 today. If you remember a song called Fire from The Crazy World of Arthur Brown, Arthur Brown of that band is 84 today. John Ilsley, bassist with Dire Straits, is 77 today. Michelle Lee, the actress from Knots Landing, turning 84. Peter Weller, RoboCop is 79 today. Minka Kelly, the actress, turns 46. And Mindy Kaling, the actress and comedian, is 47. There's your celebrity birthday list, but of course, happy to you if today is your big day. WDNY.
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0: Bare Naked Ladies and 1 Week. Also music in that set from Bruno Mars and Chicago, Will You Still Love Me? We are still missing Walter Paradeiser, co-founder and the man who had the plan to start a rock band with horns and woodwinds back in the day, back in 1969. We lost Walter last week. He died at the age of 81. He had Alzheimer's. He stopped touring with the band in 2018. Chicago and Will You Still Love Me? Chicago getting ready on the 13th of July to start that tour with Styx, the Windy City Tour. Playing all the hits will start in West Palm Beach, Florida. Coming up in a couple of minutes, hang on for Ella Langley.
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0: Kathy Dennis and Too Many Walls. Also right before that, music from The Police, Every Breath You Take. And Ella Langley started things off with Choosin' Texas. She just added some more tour dates, giving more of her fans a chance to see her and her sold-out Dandelion tour. She made the announcement earlier this week, and she is announcing shows that will kick off August 20th in Green Bay, with stops in Knoxville, Tulsa, Des Moines, Lincoln, Nebraska, and more, before a final show in St. Paul, Minnesota. That show will be on Halloween night. Head for Ella Langley's website for more details on those new tour dates just added.
1: With SRN News, I'm Jason Walker. Powerful back-to-back earthquakes slamming Venezuela, killing at least 32 people, injuring more than 700. Hundreds of buildings have collapsed in Caracas. One quake had a magnitude of 7.1. The last one was 7.5. And a 6.9 quake has shaken the northern coast of Japan. No injuries reported there, and authorities say there's really no danger of a tsunami. Several dozen states might need to pay millions for food aid if they don't reduce errors in the Supplemental Nutrition Assistance Program. But nine states with low error rates will not have to pay anything when the new cost-sharing requirements begin. That is slated for October of 2027. This is SRN News.
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7: 105.7 WDNY weather. Tonight stays mostly cloudy around 60 degrees with light southerly winds and a slight chance of precipitation. Thursday brings showers and thunderstorms, likely with highs in the mid-70s and light southerly winds. Thursday night, showers and thunderstorms continue around 60 degrees. Friday turns partly sunny, then a slight chance of rain showers in the upper 70s. Currently, it's cloudy and 61 degrees.

0: If You Had My Love, that's Jennifer Lopez. And right before J-Lo, Madonna with Material Girl and Perfect from Ed Sheeran. Madonna's got the new album, Confessions 2, coming out on July 3rd. That's, I believe, next week already. Is that next Friday? I believe so. So that's going to be coming out from Madonna. Ed Sheeran's Perfect there. Got that set started. Coming up in just a minute, hang on for Green Day.
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2: Are you worried about your taxes? Okay, so I'm talking to those of you out there that have not filed in a few years with the IRS or state. It's time to get worried, and here's why. 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

Breakfast Club motion picture music. That's the theme song. Don't You Forget About Me from Simple Minds. Coming up in just a minute, Sia and Daryl Hall and John Oates. Here's the Counting Crows, Mr. Jones.

0: You Make My Dreams. That's Daryl Hall and John Oates. Interesting news coming from the Daryl Hall camp. Daryl just shared on social media that he has received a kidney transplant. He says, I felt like it. In fact, he did this on social media. He says, I felt like it was important for me to let you know that I have received a kidney transplant from a very kind and generous living donor. It happened a couple of weeks ago, and I'm already starting to feel better. He said he should be up to 100% and can't wait to do more live from Daryl's house episodes on the streaming service. And he is recuperating after a kidney transplant. We wish him well. Daryl Hall from Daryl Hall and John Oates. And there's You Make My Dreams. Coming up in just a minute, hang on. Sam Smith with Belinda Carlisle and also Paul Young to follow in just a few minutes.
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0: What Becomes of the Brokenhearted? There's Paul Young. Also, Belinda Carlisle stepping away from the Go-Go's and bringing us a solo song, Heaven is a Place on Earth. Sam Smith, Stay With Me, started that set. Thank you for being with me and having the radio turned on today. I'm Joe with music coming up in just a second from Tina Turner, or in a couple of minutes anyway. I'm exaggerating. Tina Turner coming up, Dave Matthews Band, and Benson Boone all on the way.
1: But that's RN News. I'm Jason Walker. Very powerful back-to-back earthquakes in Venezuela. At least 32 people are dead, more than 700 injured. A government spokesman saying those numbers are expected to rise. First quake, 7.1. The second one, 7.5. And in northern Japan, a 6.9 quake causing some minor damage. No deaths have been reported there. Northern California Wednesday, a quake. Little damage, but again, no casualties. A new Associated Press NORC poll finds most Americans today are inundated with scam attempts on a daily basis, and nearly 30% of those say they have lost money or personal information to the scam artist. This is SRN News.
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4: 105.7 WDNY weather. Tonight stays mostly cloudy around 60 degrees with light southerly winds and a slight chance of precipitation. Thursday brings showers and thunderstorms, likely with highs in the mid-70s and light southerly winds. Thursday night, showers and thunderstorms continue around 60 degrees. Friday turns partly sunny, then a slight chance of rain showers in the upper 70s. Currently, it's cloudy and 61 degrees.

0: Sorry, I'm here for someone else. Benson Boone, and just before Benson Boone, Dave Matthews Band, Ants Marching. Speaking of Dave Matthews, he's a big part of Farm Aid, and it was announced just a little over a week ago that Farm Aid 2026 is going to be happening at Virginia Beach, Virginia, and it's happening in September, September 26th in Virginia Beach, and tickets are on sale now. Hop onto the Farm Aid website for more information, raising money for America's farmers. Coming up in just a minute, Cindy Lauper and Alanis Morissette.
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3: I want to have a serious and an uncomfortable conversation with all of you.
4: Uh-oh. What was this police chief talking about when he put out this PSA to all the officers that work beneath him? It's coming up next.

0: woman at a coffee shop, coming out of a gym, driving next to them, getting their license plates, and running them on the system. We've seen members messaging vulnerable victims on calls that they've attended in an attempt to develop an intimate relationship.
1: The cops.
2: Wait a minute.
1: The cops are going to these places looking for hot women, waiting for them to get in their car. Producer Sophia, you're going to love this. And then tracking their license plates so they can get their information and contact them.
3: What?
1: Yeah.
2: I mean, obviously, I've heard about, you know, police officers using the information systems in illegal ways before, perverse ways before. I mean, that happens all over the place. Why does that guy sound like a robot?
1: Yeah. No, he's a real person. He's a real person.
2: He sounds definitely like a robot.
1: Police chiefs are very robotic.
2: I guess
1: so. Talk and have to make important videos that they kind of talk like this. Like he says,
0: I want to have a serious and an uncomfortable conversation with all of you.
1: I want to have a serious and uncomfortable conversation with you. Stop being creepy.
2: So was this like an interdepartment thing or he put this out publicly?
1: I think this was to all the officers that work beneath him. It was on TMZ. But, you know, I was thinking about it. Creepy or hot? You know, like when somebody will go to like any length to get your attention. Because there's some things that when guys go out of their way to do, you're like, oh, that's cute that they did that.
3: Yeah.
1: You know, this, I think we're probably in agreement. Like we don't want anyone tracking our license plates to find our information about us.
3: That's weird.
2: I'll give you an example here. Somebody's following your car.
3: Yeah.
2: When would that ever be a sweet thing?
1: No, that's creepy. No, that's
3: it's creepy. Very
2: right,
3: creepy.
2: Yeah. Right.
3: For sure.
2: Somebody, you walk out of a building randomly and there's somebody standing next to a bush, kind of in the shadows. They don't attack you, but they're just watching.
1: That's creepy.
2: Yeah, also creepy,
1: right? Yeah, but Sophia and I were talking at your surprise party, Raven, about the way she met her boyfriend. And what did he do to get your attention?
3: Well, he stuck around for 9 months when I didn't like him.
2: Wait a minute.
1: Yeah.
2: So
1: for
2: 9 months, you told this guy, how many times did he approach you or ask you to go out?
3: A lot. A lot of times. It was, I would go out with his friends and I would just ignore him. And he would text me and I wouldn't answer. And it went on for about 9 months till I gave in.
2: Wait a minute. You would date his friends?
3: No. We would go out to like a bar.
2: As a group. Okay. And he kept, you know, trying to make his way to get you to talk to him.
3: Yep.
2: Is it love? Is it thoughtfulness? Or did you give up?
1: How about when he dropped the vape so that you could get your attention?
3: He dropped a vape right at my foot so that I could pick it up and give it to him.
1: And start a conversation.
3: Yeah, no, he was slick with it. He was like sleek. Like he knew what he was doing, but I was not. He would go to my roommates and he would talk to them and be like, I want to be with her. And they'd be like, no, sorry, she doesn't
1: like
3: you.
1: And how long have you guys been together now?
3: Over 2 years.
1: Right.
2: Wait a minute. Did your roommates inform you that this was going on?
3: Yeah, they did. And I said, don't entertain it.
1: And then what was the point that changed when he became weirdo stalker to love of your life?
3: He was like really funny and he started growing on me and I was like, you know what? I actually enjoy spending time with him. So I'm going to stop kicking him out of my house.
1: Yeah. You know what Paul did to get my attention?
2: What's that?
1: He used to make me do his homework and pretend he was too dumb to do it. Yeah. I always say I also have a degree in business if anybody ever needs any help because I did all of his work as undergrad.
3: Whatever works.
2: It was simple with us. Alicia just asked me for a request. I was the DJ at the club, of course, and she would show up all the time.
1: Once think like maybe I should just run her license plate and follow her around?
2: Can't say that I did. And don't do that for me, please.
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6: If your father is a womanizer, do you let him move in with you and your kids? You're going to get the whole story. 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Couples Court is coming up next.

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1: One couple.
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2: Marty is just one of those really picky eaters.
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4: Every day a couple joins us, they let us know what their disagreement is about, and then it's up for you to decide who's right. Janet and Greg. Janet, what's going on?
5: So my husband and I, we've been married 8 years. We have our daughter. We have our own place. We both work right now, doing pretty good. Life is pretty decent. My father-in-law, he wants to move in with us to save money for retirement. My mother-in-law passed away about 6 years ago, and since then, times have been tough. He had to pay for everything out of their savings. It sucked. He offered to take care of the house and watch our daughter while we both work if he could live in our guest room. Sounds great, right? Except, ever since my mother-in-law passed, he's been dating a lot. Like, a lot, a lot. I'd almost call him, say, a womanizer? He has a new girlfriend every couple weeks, every couple months, for God knows how many reasons. Which is great, but my daughter is 8 years old. I don't want him to be bringing a possible new grandma to the house every couple weeks, every couple months. If we had a spare room, like in the back or something, okay, fine. But that spare room shares a wall with my daughter's bedroom.
4: So you don't want your father-in-law to move in with you because he's a womanizer and you don't want him bringing in girls?
5: Yeah, it's in our house. I don't want that kind of example.
6: Okay. Greg, what's your side of this?
7: Well, I understand, like, yes, my dad's been dating around quite a bit. We're all adults. We can talk about limitations. We can talk about boundaries. Now, like, yes, my dad said, like, I'm not going to stop dating, but we can at the very least test it out for, like, I don't know, like 6 months or a few months, whatever. He can still save money. He can still take care of the kids. Yeah, I lived with my dad for 18 years, and him and my mom had a good relationship. I don't remember ever having to worry about him around me. I think he can handle himself. Like, he lives alone. He doesn't have anyone else. Yeah, he's going to have a lot of people coming in and out of his house, but I do think we can at least give him a shot and give him the benefit of the doubt and just let him live with us for a little bit. I think he can control himself.
6: Okay, let me just ask a crazy question. Why don't you just tell him no guests? I mean, he's a grown man. You guys are grown people. It is your house. If I had a roommate moving in and I had a child in the house, I would tell them no overnight guests, no visitors like that anyway. So why don't you just simply tell him that's not an option? I mean, if he wants to be like, oh, I'm going to do whatever I want, well, you're going to do it in your own place. I don't understand how that's so complicated. You're not willing to tell your father no guests?
7: He's a grown man. I can't tell him to do anything. And also, he's my father. Like, it feels disrespectful to say, like, hey, don't bring anyone around the house. Like, he's a grown man, you know?
6: Okay. Yeah. I mean, Janet, let me ask you. If you told your father-in-law no guests and he agreed to that, would you be okay with him moving in?
5: Honestly, no. The way he's gone through women, I don't trust him. And his dating pattern is really just unhealthy for my daughter to see.
4: Well, okay, here's a fair question I think we put out to the audience is, do you allow your father-in-law to move in, even if you have that conversation? Or is this a hard no from the beginning? He's an adult and he has to figure out where he's going to live on his own.
6: 1-800-330-9999. Whose side are you on? It's the Couples Court with Anna and Raven.
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14: With SRN News, I'm Jason Walker. Authorities in Venezuela fear the numbers will continue to climb in wake of Wednesday's two power earthquakes. At least 32 people have been killed, more than 700 injured, many others still missing. First quake was 7.2, the second even bigger at 7.5. In northern Japan, a 6.9 earthquake along the northern coast, causing some minor damage. No deaths have been reported there. And similar in northern California, quake there Wednesday, some damage. No one has been killed. A new proposal in the state of Texas. It would include Bible stories in required reading list for more than 5 million public school students in the state. A vote is slated for Friday. This is SRN News.
15: With the news flash, I'm Trey Westerberg on 105.7 WDNY. This update brought to you by KFC. The Justice Department has charged 455 defendants nationwide in a $6.5 billion healthcare fraud crackdown spanning 56 federal districts. Officials say the cases involve doctors and companies accused of Medicare and Medicaid fraud, opioid schemes, and other illegal billing practices, with major assets seized in the investigation. New York Comptroller Tom DiNapoli has declared victory in the Democratic primary, defeating challengers Raj Goyal and Drew Warshaw. DiNapoli will face Republican Joseph Hernandez in the November general election. More than 100 guinea pigs were rescued from a home in upstate New York after reports of severe neglect and uncontrolled breeding. Many were found with serious injuries, infections, and malnutrition. Several rescue groups are now providing emergency veterinary care and rehabilitation. I'm Trey Westerberg with your news flash.
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19: 105.7 WDNY weather. Thursday brings showers and thunderstorms likely, with a temperature near 74 degrees and light southeasterly winds. Thursday night, showers and thunderstorms mix with mostly cloudy skies, around 60 degrees. Friday turns partly sunny, with upper 70s and light west winds, though there's still a slight chance of precipitation. Friday night stays mostly cloudy with a chance, currently, it's mostly cloudy and 61 degrees.
4: 7 WDNY. Your father-in-law is a womanizer. He wants to come in, live with you and your young child. And you're like, no, it's not like we have an in-law apartment where he has his own separate entrance. He's going to have the bedroom, the guest bedroom, and he's going to, who knows what he's going to do. He's got a new girl every couple months. He can't move in here.
6: Let's be clear about this, all right? First, a womanizer is somebody that's deceiving people, telling lies, and, you know, leading people astray. This is a grown man who's a widower. He's dating other people of his own age, and they're free to make whatever choices that they want to make. They just don't want it in their house. Janet doesn't want it in her house.
4: A new woman every couple months. There's a new woman.
6: I mean, my grandmother had several friends. They were friends. You know what I mean? I mean, discretion is key here. But obviously, again, there's no need to vilify the guy. But Greg says, I can't tell my dad what to do if he's going to live in our house,
4: right,
6: regardless.
4: Yeah, Greg says it's my dad. He's going to come in. He said he's going to help with the kids. He's going to help clean up around the house. He needs a place to stay. Like, we can't tell him what to do. He's an adult.
6: Yeah.
4: What do you think? 1-800-330-9999. LaToya, whose side are you on?
13: I think that they should allow the father-in-law to move in. If he's never been not a great father, then that's a different instance. But what he does in his own private life does not make him less of a human, less of a grandfather to his granddaughter. I also think that there are clear boundaries that need to be set. I mean, if he wants to date people and have them over, then rent a room, rent a hotel or whatever, but don't bring it in the house. And I think it was a win-win for everyone.
4: Whose side are you on? 1-800-330-9999.

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0: Your father-in-law is a womanizer. And now
1: it.
0: He wants to move in with you and your young child. What do you do?
2: It's kind of sad when you think about it.
1: I mean, it's sad the way that they're characterizing him. He's not here to stand up for himself right now. We're acting like he's walking around in a smoking jacket, leering at people. He's a man who's a widower who started dating after his wife passed away.
2: And every few months, there's a new woman that he brings around. And now that he's fallen on some hard times and he's getting older, he has asked his son, Greg, if he can move in with them. And he'll help raise their children and he'll help clean up around the house and he'll do his part. The only problem, Jana says, is like, we don't have an in-law apartment. He's going to be in the guest room next to the kids' room, and he always has these different women, and I don't like that.
1: Well, Greg says, I can't tell my father how to behave, right? I can't tell him who to date or whatever it may be. Again, I would just say that there are some adult children that can't wrap their head around the fact that once somebody else's spouse is gone, they go on living. So, I mean, I don't know how bad this guy's lifestyle is, but they don't want it in their house, and that's the clear point.
2: So what do? Do you let him move in anyway? 1-800-330-9999. Kendra, what do you think?
3: Okay, no dad, if he can afford to date with hussies, he can afford to go away to a hotel or pay his own rent. No dad, don't let him in, you'll never get him out.
1: I love it, those hussies.
2: Those hussies.
1: Thanks for the call.
3: Plus, one more thing, those dating sites can track you down and find out who you are, and then all kinds of mischief can happen.
2: Yep.
1: The hussies showing up all night.
2: Mischief.
1: Like stray cats.
2: Ladies of the night.
1: Thank you for the call.
2: Thanks, Kendra. Kathy, what do you think?
4: I'm 100% with the wife. If you let that father-in-law move in, it's going to be terrible. It's hard enough to live with a parent if they're normal, and it sounds like this guy's out of control. And it sounds like the husband can't say anything to him about anything. And I think even if you have a conversation, he's going to do whatever he wants.
1: And Raven, what do you think?
5: I'm going to be on Greg's side. I think, you know, again, this is just one of those conversations you have. I think as long as the daughter's okay and the wife is not putting anyone in harm's way, he's a grown adult. Maybe, you know, tell him to go to the grandma's house next time or go to the other woman's house. I got to go with Greg. He needs a place to stay.
2: Jessica, whose side are you on?
6: I'm on the wife's side, but I actually agree with your point that it's their house and they should be able to tell him, no guests. You're living here. If you want to see guests, you do it somewhere else.
1: Yeah, that's the trade, right? That's the stipulations. I mean, if you're not paying rent, if we're going to let you stay here and you're going to clean up and help watch around the house, I got to be able to trust you. I got to be able to control the environment.
7: The verdict is in. Jury foreman, what are the results?
2: Greg, our audience agreed with you today. It's your dad. Janet, it's his dad. And he needs a place to live. And he will talk to him and say to him, we have a young child, so we can't keep bringing women in and out. And hopefully he'll abide by that. Otherwise, you have to put some rules in place.
1: I would just tell him yourself. It's your home. This is your daughter. And if Greg doesn't want to have that conversation with his father, why won't you? Just tell him, no guests. The voters are with you.
8: I totally understand why he's got to move in. The economy sucks right now, and we're going to talk it out and work it out.
1: Right.
2: Okay.
1: If the economy is forcing his hand, then he's got to abide by your rules.
9: Yeah. All right. Great. Yeah. I'm glad it went my way. And yeah, we can all have a conversation together. We can all be adults about this.
1: Perfect.
2: All right. If you have a problem too, send an email. couplescore@annonraven.com.
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15: 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Our pearl of wisdom today came in several years ago from listener Don Myers, who says, inch by inch, it's a cinch, but yard by yard, that's hard. 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
27: 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It's a free concert of classic country music. All are welcome to attend. A teddy bear picnic takes place Saturday, June 27th from 1 to 4 at the Trailside Lodge at Letchworth State Park, featuring an Indian storyteller, chalk art, face painting, and more. All are welcome. And Dansville's concert in Williams Park Gazebo will continue on Monday, June 29th at 7 p.m. Enjoy the New Orleans swamp music from Zydeco Vacation. The public is welcome to attend.
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2: 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Throwing surprise parties, incredibly stressful.
1: Oh, I can tell you right now that it's like a weight has been lifted in my house over the last 3-4 days here.
2: So a secret behind the scenes here is that Raven's wife had been planning a surprise party for him for months and months and months.
1: Like 8 months.
2: It's crazy. I had to keep my mouth shut and not say anything and not ruin it, because I was like, if anybody's going to ruin the surprise, it's going to be me sitting in this room for 10 hours a day with him.
1: I mean, there were dozens of people involved in this, and I replayed so many conversations in my head, and there was a clue here or there, but people were pretty good. The acting was impressive.
2: Yep.
1: Now I'll trust none of you forever.
2: Good. Yep. Excellent liar.
1: That's where we're at. That's where we've arrived at.
2: But part of it is that you have to have the lie. You have to have the lie to get them to where they're going, where you're going to have the surprise. What was the lie you used? Did it work? And what was the reaction? 1-800-330-9999. It's coming up next.

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2: I can't even believe it. Oh, I'm good, man.
0: Why did you swear so much?
1: I was shocked. Mm-hmm. I was absolutely shocked by the situation when my wife surprised me with this birthday party. There were so many layers to this thing. And here's the truth is that, you know, I'm pretty busy. I'm pretty tired. And I pretty much just go where she tells me to go when she tells me to go there.
0: Yeah.
1: So I was a bit oblivious. We were, you know, I was under the guise that we were throwing a surprise party for my friend who had never had a 50th, even though he's 52. Didn't compute to me that that might be an issue.
0: To you, that made complete sense.
1: Your friend that's
0: 52 years old, yeah. You're going to throw him a 50th surprise party.
1: The amount of times that my wife took me to the store to shop for supplies for my own party was amazing. Like, and I never, again, it was all stored in our house. So much of it was stored in our house. I had no clue. And then I actually drove, you know, the way she got me to arrive at the party was the fact that I thought we had to go pick him up for it. So I'm sitting in the front seat when we go to pick him up. I force him to get in the front seat so I can text her updates about where we are approaching.
0: Yeah.
1: I'm wondering why my friend is zigzagging all over the town when I tell him that we have to stall. And then she says, no, we're ready. And we pull into the parking lot and I still think it's his party. To the fact that when I got out of the car, I was mad because I didn't see a lot of his family members there. I was like, why? How can they do that to my friend?
0: Well, that explains why Alicia had like step-by-step updates on where you were. Because you were texting her exactly where you were, thinking that it was for your friend.
1: Yeah.
0: Producer Sophia and I almost had a heart attack because I sent her inside because she wanted a high noon. And I told her where I put the high noons.
1: You hid them?
0: Yeah. We hid the high noons.
1: Yeah.
0: I believe your wife told us, if you don't hide the high noons, everybody's going to drink them before you get them.
1: My friends are a bunch of animals, bunch of them.
0: So all of a sudden, I'm like running in and I'm like, where? He's here! Like,
1: Oh my gosh.
0: For the surprise. It was very chaotic.
1: Yeah.
0: But the lie is always the hardest part about the surprise party and keeping it a secret, obviously.
1: I mean, again, there was probably 50, 60 people involved in this deception here. I mean, including people working for me that day in different locations, people that were watching our dogs that we had to train to get them ready.
0: The lies.
1: All the guests.
0: Lies!
1: You know, in different scenarios with different groups of people. It was crazy.
0: Figuring out the lie to get somebody to a surprise party is an art. And we want to hear from you what you used. But I'll never forget the time that we were throwing a surprise 40th birthday party for my cousin Keith. Mm-hmm. So Angela and I are planning the whole thing. And the plan is that for his birthday, we need to get him out of the house because the party's at the house.
1: Yeah.
0: So we say to the guys, including my husband, take him golfing.
1: Uh-huh.
0: Take him golfing
1: in
0: the morning.
1: That should be easy.
0: Yeah, just, you're going golfing for his birthday.
1: Take some time. It'll take some hours.
0: Right.
1: Yeah. Okay.
0: So it was a huge party. It was massive. And the guests are coming late and they're strolling in. So I text Paul and I say, so you got to stall.
1: Yeah.
0: And he goes like, and this is the thing about
1: driving in circles.
0: No offense to guys, but guys can't handle this kind of thing.
1: Oh.
0: So I said, and he goes, what am I supposed to do? He's like, we're done playing. I go, Paul, figure it out. Don't come here for another 25 minutes. Right?
1: Go to the bar.
0: Oh, they went to the bar.
1: Oh.
0: They went to the bar, Raven.
1: To stall that time?
0: Now, we're waiting for them. They're not coming. We're waiting. They're not coming.
1: Well, I can guess where this went.
0: They pull up in the Uber. Paul falls out of the Uber.
1: Oh, no.
0: Falls out of it.
1: Your husband.
0: Yep. All of them.
1: He's so put together.
0: I go, what did you do? He's like, you told me to stall. We took shots. How many shots did you take? He's like, a lot of shots. I had to take Paul home. He didn't even make the party.
1: Oh, my God.
0: Yes. What was the lie that you used to get somebody to the surprise party and did it work? 1-800-330-9999. Hey, I'm Anna.
1: And I'm Raven.
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4: With SRN News, I'm Jason Walker. Authorities in Venezuela say they fear the death count will just keep rising following two powerful earthquakes. At least 32 people have been killed, more than 700 injured, many others still missing. Earthquake in northern Japan causing some minor damage. No deaths reported there. And the same in Northern California, an earthquake there Wednesday. Some damage, but officials say no one was killed. Great news for the banking industry. Federal Reserve says all 32 of the nation's biggest banks have passed its annual stress test. President Trump sees America's 250th anniversary as an opportunity to get the country excited again as he addressed a rally Wednesday in the National Mall that included a number of flyovers and bands. SRN News.
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6: WDNY honors the brave men and women who serve our nation in uniform and remembers those who made the ultimate sacrifice on our behalf with the playing of our national anthem.

0: From the Genesee Now newsroom, I'm Ken Haight.
1: A Penyan man was arrested Wednesday morning on an active warrant and is now facing possible additional charges after authorities say a suspected narcotic was found during the arrest. Yates County deputies arrested 55-year-old Larry Enos at a residence in the village of Penyan around 11:50 a.m. Wednesday. Enos was wanted on an active Yates County Supreme Court warrant. He was taken into custody without incident and transported to the Yates County Jail to await arraignment. During the arrest, a suspected narcotic was discovered in Enos's possession. Officials say additional charges are pending the results of a laboratory analysis. Yates County sheriffs will be conducting car seat checks and providing child IDs at an upcoming Branchport Library Touch a Truck event. The event will be held at the Memorial Library in Branchport at 3699 State Route 54A in Branchport, Saturday, July 18th from 10 a.m. to 1 p.m. A teddy bear picnic is being held this Saturday, June 27th from 1 to 4 p.m. at Trailside Lodge at Letchworth State Park. The picnic features an Indian storyteller, chalk art, face painting, crafts, along with free drawing for gift certificates.
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7: 105.7 WDNY weather. Thursday brings showers and thunderstorms likely, with a temperature near 74 degrees and light southeasterly winds. Thursday night, showers and thunderstorms mix with mostly cloudy skies, around 60 degrees. Friday turns partly sunny, with upper 70s and light west winds, though there's still a slight chance of precipitation. Friday night stays mostly cloudy with a chance. Currently, it's cloudy and 61 degrees.
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0: forgot one.
1: Yeah.
0: Is literally ridiculous when you think about it.
1: It is, but that's what makes it so clever, right?
0: Oh,
1: that's what makes it so effective because I'm like, I'm behind him doing the updates and I'm in the back seat and I'm like, this fool.
0: We were having a surprise party for my Uncle Mike. He retired and my aunt told him that they were going to my daughter's 17th birthday party at a fancy restaurant. And never once did he think, like, why would I throw my 17-year-old daughter of a fancy party for her 17th birthday at this really nice restaurant.
1: Because you got an Italian family. there's always a party going on every weekend. You don't know which one it is, but you're going. You're going to eat.
0: I said to him, I'm like, you didn't think it was weird? He goes, I don't know. He's like, you know how we are.
1: That's what I'm saying. Yeah. He's just like, she told me. All right, I got dressed.
0: What was the lie? The lie you told to get the person to the surprise party and did it work?

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0: That was Raven's reaction when he got surprised this past weekend at his surprise party.
1: Yeah, I mean, it was crazy. You know, huge group of people there that showed up. And I had no idea whatsoever that this party was happening. The lie was extensive, Anna.
0: Right. Raven thought he was going to a friend of his 50th birthday party who was actually 52. And in retrospect, when you think about it, you're like, well, that didn't make sense, I guess.
1: But I'm a guy. Yeah. I'm busy. Yeah. I do what my wife tells me. Right. I showed up and everybody was there.
0: What was the lie? The lie that you used to get somebody to their surprise party and did it work? 1-800-330-9999. Bob.
2: Yeah, when my wife turned 40 decades and decades ago, we said that our next door neighbor had a party for their baby, but they didn't want it in their place because it was too small, so they had it at ours.
1: Ah.
2: And just like you, Raven, I took her shopping. We cleaned the place. Why are you shampooing the carpet? We have guests coming over. This one did the food. Everything was set up. And she goes, this is driving me crazy. I never want a party here again. I don't care who it's for. The doorbell rang. I said, please get the door. She said, why do I have to get the door? It's because I promised her I'd take pictures of people coming in. She opened the door, a line of people standing there going, happy birthday.
1: Wow.
2: And the look on her face.
0: I would have to say, if my husband started shampooing our carpets, it would be a dead giveaway something's happening. That's not something that would happen on a random Tuesday, that's for sure.
1: I definitely don't want to be cleaning my own house for those people to show up and surprise me, though. Wow.
0: No.
1: Hey, Lily, your surprise party scenario, what happened?
0: How'd they get you there? Tell us the lie.
3: It was my sister's bridal shower back in the late 80s. I got a new car, so I went to my sister's house. I said, take a drive in my new car. Come with me. And all excited, and she was cleaning. And she's like, Lily, I don't want to go right now. I said, come on, just we're going to go around the block. Well, I ended up having to take her two towns over. She's cursing me the whole time. Where are we going? Take me home. I'm not dressed. I'm like, we're just going to go for a drive. I want to show mom my car. So now we get to the house. She's cursing the whole time. She's like, I'm not getting out of the car. I said, come on, just say hello to mom and dad. Finally got her in the house. Everybody screamed surprise. And she cursed me out and walked out the door.
1: Oh my gosh, in front of everybody.
0: Yes, what if you don't want a surprise party?
3: Well, what was I supposed to do? Tell her get dressed up to come in the car and take a ride with me?
1: And she never spoke to you again.
0: Right, and that was the end of it. That was the end of the day. Angie, what was the lie that you told somebody to get them to a surprise party, or was it your surprise party?
4: Well, it was my husband's surprise party, and I told him we were going to a wedding, so the best part is I got to get him all gussied up, and we were going there, and he was amazingly surprised because he did not expect it at all, and he was already mad that he had to dress up, but once he got there, he was excited.
0: Mm-hmm. Did I ever tell you the story of my bridal shower? It was a surprise bridal shower, and they kept telling me it wasn't my surprise bridal shower. It wasn't. I don't even remember what the lie was, but it wasn't mine. To the point where I believed them and canceled my hair appointment. And whenever I look at the photos of my bridal shower, my roots are halfway down my head.
1: Nice.
0: They are so bad and so long. Mm-hmm. It's like half my head is blonde and half my head is brunette.
1: That's like a style was for a minute after that.
0: It was not for my bridal shower. It was not at the time.
1: Yeah.
0: And every time I look back, I'm like, well, they got me. To the point where I didn't even fix my hair, you know?
1: Right.
0: Yeah.
1: I mean, I'd be mad at my girlfriends for that.
0: I was mad at my mom.
1: That's too big of a surprise.
0: Why wouldn't you tell me to, like go get my hair done? She's like, Dada, we want to improve the surprise on that. Great. Yep.
1: Meanwhile, everybody else looks awesome.
0: Everyone else got their highlights done.
1: You know, outfits, the whole nine.
0: Yep.
1: Right. You look trash.
0: Yep.
1: I love it.
0: 120 women at that party.
1: Oh, my gosh.
0: All their hair
1: It's all
0: normal.
1: Living on their Facebook somewhere.
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0: Coming up, it's Pick'em News. Three news stories that are trending right now. You only get to hear about one, and Raven selects which one it is.
1: I have the power. You don't. 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
0: Incredible options today.
1: Okay.
0: Why would a man let parakeets mate uncontrollably?
1: I mean, I have some ideas, but none of them are family friendly.
0: A man was caught street racing doing 120 miles per hour. Wait till you hear how old he was. And another man, all men today, shocking.
1: Let's keep my mouth shut.
0: How he fell into a toilet when he was trying to retrieve.
1: Now that could happen to anybody.
0: It's coming up next.

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1: Anna and Raven's Pick'em News.
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0: It's my time, Anna. I decide.
2: Okay, option number one. Man falls into vault toilet at campsite while trying to rescue sunglasses. Number two, man lets parakeets mate uncontrollably and animal rescue steps in.
3: Well, what are you going to do? I mean, listen, you know, if they like each other, they like each other. All right. They came all this way to find each other. Why am I going to get in the way of that?
2: All this way? You mean his living room?
3: Well, whatever
2: it may
3: be.
2: Elderly man allegedly caught street racing.
3: I'll go with the guy at the campsite, I think.
2: Okay. A man in California was trying to retrieve his sunglasses from a campsite vault toilet. And then he had to be rescued after he fell in.
4: They advised that the subject had fallen into the chemical storage tank.
3: Nice.
4: Law enforcement, Camp Edison staff, fire personnel responded. We were able to safely get him out, decontaminate him.
2: He was in the toilet for 15 minutes.
3: I mean, you know, the first thing that you're asking, as soon as the first rescue or first responder, their eyes meet your eyes. I mean, obviously, you're in a desperate situation. You're scared for your life at this point, right?
2: Yeah.
3: But the first thing that you say to them when the eyes meet, you peering up through the bottom of the throne and then peering down, they say you're going to be okay. And the first thing you say is, don't tell anybody.
2: Oh.
3: Don't tell anybody. There's cranes, helicopters, everything going on. The news is there, but you're just like, please don't tell anybody.
2: I thought you were going to say, please get my sunglasses.
3: Please they don't fell. Tell anybody.
2: That's why I'm in here. It's how I got myself into this predicament.
3: I've been looking for my sunglasses since my party the other night.
2: Did you look in the toilet?
3: No, I have
2: you
3: not done that.
2: There. Yeah.
3: Yeah.
2: I made a list of things. Do you go in the toilet for or do you just let it ride?
3: Okay. I can play that game. Let's do this.
2: This isn't your toilet at home. We know you do really weird things at your toilet at home. It's different from public toilets.
3: I mean, you're not saying just me. I mean, you're saying in general.
2: In general, the
3: world. Okay.
2: Yeah.
3: All right.
2: So this is a public camp toilet. Are you going in for it and risking your life?
3: Absolutely not. For my phone?
2: No.
3: No. For my sunglasses?
2: Your sunglasses.
3: No, absolutely not.
2: How about your cell phone?
3: No. No, I mean, like, listen, if we can get a net on that thing or something, maybe, possibly,
2: no,
3: but
2: you're a liar. You're not. You're going in for your cell
3: phone. No, I'm not sticking my hand in there. I'm telling you. I wouldn't do it.
2: Keys.
3: Keys you might have to have. I mean, like, you got to get out of there somehow, right? So... I'm going to need a stick. I'm going to have to go over there. I'm going to have to rip a branch off that tree or something. I'm going to need a stick.
2: Yeah, you're going to fall right into that toilet. They're going to have to airlift you out.
3: Anything else? Any other choices?
2: Wedding ring. Your wedding ring goes down.
3: No, I'll get another one, I swear.
2: Oh.
3: Mine is just, it's a regular ring. I'll just get another one.
2: The one that was blessed on the day of your nuptials where you began your life together
3: with
2: your
3: religious.
2: Wife.
3: I'm not religious. It's a ring. I know what Alicia would choose, but I know that I'm not.
2: I'm about to say. We're going to call Alicia.
3: We had a whole argument the other day because I put her ring down too close to the sink. And by too close to the sink, which has a strainer, by the way, it meant like, you know, like a foot or two away. I was like, what?
2: She would nosedive into the toilet.
3: We had a whole thing over it.
2: Your wallet. Last one. Wallet.
3: Oh, same thing. I'm gonna have to get some sort of net or something.
2: No, you got to dive in. It's either you dive in to save it into the dirty toilet in the campsite or it's gone forever.
3: No. If it's deeper than an arm's length, I'm going to let it go.
2: Oh, my God.
3: I'm going to let it go and cancel the credit card.
2: What if there's $5,000 in there?
3: You cannot fit $5,000 in your wallet billfold. You wouldn't be able to sit down.
2: Maybe you can.
3: Your butt would be a foot in the air.
2: Okay.
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6: 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With SRN News, I'm Rich Thomason in Washington. There were two of them in rapid succession, a pair of powerful earthquakes devastating parts of Venezuela, including the capital Caracas. The BBC's Will Grant.
7: The Interior Minister, Diosdado Cabello, has been on state television and said that there are collapsed buildings in Caracas. So we're trying to find out exactly how many and whether or not people are trapped inside. Of course, we've seen images of emergency services on the scenes there. The tremors were felt as far away as the Colombian capital, Bogotá, and it does seem that many thousands of residents of the Venezuelan capital, Caracas, remain outside their homes.
6: At least 32 people dead, hundreds injured. As the search for victims gets underway, President Trump says the U.S. stands ready to help. The Dow futures, 43 points higher. NASDAQ futures up 639 points. This is SRN News.
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9: A Penyan man was arrested Wednesday morning on an active warrant and is now facing possible additional charges after authorities say a suspected narcotic was found during the arrest. Yates County deputies arrested 55-year-old Larry Enos at a residence in the village of Penyan around 11:50 a.m. Wednesday. Enos was wanted on an active Yates County Supreme Court warrant. He was taken into custody without incident and transported to the Yates County Jail to await arraignment. During the arrest, a suspected narcotic was discovered in Enos' possession. Officials say additional charges are pending the results of a laboratory analysis. Yates County Sheriffs will be conducting car seat checks and providing child IDs at an upcoming Branchport Library Touch-A-Truck event. The event will be held at the Memorial Library in Branchport at 3699 State Route 54A in Branchport, Saturday, July 18th from 10 a.m. to 1 p.m. A teddy bear picnic is being held this Saturday, June 27th, from 1 to 4 p.m. at Trailside Lodge at Letchworth State Park. The picnic features an Indian storyteller, chalk art, face painting, crafts, along with free drawing for gift certificates.
8: From the Genesee Now newsroom, I'm Ken Haight.
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11: AP Sports, I'm Mike Hempen. BYU freshman forward A.J. DePanza was the number one overall pick in Tuesday night's first round of the NBA draft, going to Washington.
12: I definitely wanted to be a staple to be number one pick in the NBA draft and be in the same conversation with LeBron James, Cooper Flagg, Allen Iverson, guys like that.
11: Utah took freshman guard Darren Peterson with the second pick. Memphis selected freshman forward Cameron Boozer at number three. Chicago drafted freshman forward Caleb Wilson with the fourth pick. World Cup winners on Tuesday, Portugal, Croatia, and Colombia, while England and Ghana played to a scoreless tie. The NFL has announced it will not hold a supplemental draft this year. It's encouraging quarterback Brandon Sorsby to consider entering the league through the regular draft next year. The NHL is exploring expanding to Texas, focusing on Houston or Austin. I'm Mike Hempen, AP Sports.
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14: 105.7 WDNY weather. Thursday brings showers and thunderstorms likely, with a temperature near 74 degrees and light southeasterly winds. Thursday night, showers and thunderstorms mix with mostly cloudy skies, around 60 degrees. Friday turns partly sunny, with upper 70s and light west winds, though there's still a slight chance of precipitation. Friday night stays mostly cloudy with a chance. Currently, it's partly cloudy and 61 degrees.
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2: 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Does your dog have a cheat meal? You know what I'm talking about. Like when they've been a good puppy, this is the one thing you're like, all right, mommy's going to get it for you.
3: Wow.
2: That one thing. Because last night, Lila Bear, my dog, just sitting next to me. She just watched me eat her cheat meal and she was just drooling. drooling on my couch. And I was like, that's disgusting, Lila.
3: And they make you feel terrible, though, if you don't share.
2: Yeah. What is the cheat meal for your dog? 1-800-330-9999. It's coming up next.

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2: Does your dog have a cheat meal? The one thing that just makes them go crazy. It's their favorite thing in the whole world. I was sitting on my couch, Raven, and Lila Bear, my rescue, whenever I make hash brown, she can't control herself. I put it in the air fryer, the frozen Trader Joe ones, delicious. I take them out, the smell, you know, it's right through the air. She smells it upstairs from her crate. She comes running down, and then she sits next to me and just drools all over my feet and watches me eat it with her sad eyes until I give her a bite.
3: I mean, at this point, probably about 70% of Barkley's existence is trying to capture food that he's not supposed to have.
2: Correct.
3: Whether it be something that's dropped on the floor at a barbecue or dinner, or just sitting there begging every single meal. You know, we got into that trend where you feed the dog some stuff from the table, whether that's good or bad. Like, it's set us up for all this now, and it is constant. It is nonstop. He basically is sitting on top of me whenever I eat.
2: Yeah, but we're trying to figure out, like, what is the meal that your dog goes absolutely nuts for? Like, it's their cheat meal, just you would have one.
3: He's got favorites. My wife really is the one that decides when they get one or not, unless it's barbecue time.
2: Oh, hold on. Let's call Alicia. Alicia.
4: Hello.
3: Hey, babe.
4: Hi.
3: Anna's here.
2: Hi.
4: Hi.
3: We're calling because I was wondering if you could describe what you think are Barkley and Baxter's favorite cheat meals.
4: Well, Barkley is cheeseburgers.
3: He does love cheeseburgers.
2: Didn't you at one point feed him McDonald's cheeseburgers in the car, like through a drive-thru?
3: No.
4: We took him to Five Guys.
3: Yeah, we took him to Five Guys. And so he
4: dove out of the back of the car.
3: Yeah, well, he's blind now, but he's typically very cautious. And Alicia was like, wouldn't it be nice if we sat in the back of the car with the hatchback open? We can eat there. We'll all enjoy this nice day. We had just gone for a walk in the woods and all that stuff. And I mean, he's elevated, right? He's in the back of the vehicle, 3 feet in the air, whatever it is. And, you know, she's sitting there with her legs hanging out the back of the hatchback, and he smelled the burger. It's not even like we put it up to his face, and he dove face first out of the car.
4: Mm. Yeah.
3: With reckless abandon. I mean, there's concrete below that, Anna. There's nowhere to go. It's not like he was jumping into a pool. Nobody had ever said, Barkley, come on. None of that.
2: Right.
3: He just did it. It was like, if this is my last act, I'm cool with it.
4: Yeah.
2: Did you give him the burger?
4: He dove right into the back. He already ate his.
3: Yeah. Oh. Yeah, he wanted the fries at that point. I don't know.
4: He dove right into the bag on the sidewalk. It was ridiculous.
3: Yeah, thank God I was able to catch him a little bit.
2: That's good.
3: What do you think is Baxter's number one cheat meal?
4: Fresh chicken, but he's allergic to it, the poor guy. So
3: yeah, she always makes, it's like panko chicken, and puts it on a salad. And Baxter took it right off my salad.
2: It's their cheat meal. They've been good all week. Now they get their one day. They're getting what they want. So Baxter gets a cheeseburger.
3: No, Baxter would have chicken if he could, but he's allergic to it.
2: All right.
3: And Barkley would have a cheeseburger, except now he's diabetic.
2: All right.
3: So nobody gets anything.
2: Nobody. No, there's no more fun. No more fun at the Raven House.
3: It's like my life.
2: Yeah.
3: It's like my life.
2: Yeah.
3: I went to pick something up last night, and she said, no, you're not going to do that. It's too late.
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2: Lila Bear, my rescue puppy, just sat there, drooled, and cried while I ate my hash brown last night because she loves hash brown.
3: Mm.
2: It is her cheat meal. She loves it so much, and I think it's so funny that dogs have cheat meals too. What's yours? 1-800-330-9999.
13: Those 12-pack of wieners you can get for $1.19 at the bargain outlet.
2: Mm.
13: I'm a hero. Several times a day with those, I'll tell you.
3: Do you cook them or just give them to them cold?
13: Cold.
3: Yeah. No kidding.
2: Mm-hmm.
13: Yep, they love them.
2: I didn't, when I first got a dog, I didn't know how big a treat should be or anything like that.
3: Yeah.
2: So I remember I went to the first training session. Mm-hmm. I was feeding her entire hot dogs every time. And finally the trainer looked at me. She's like, you don't give her a hot dog every time.
3: Right.
2: I'm like, she eats it.
3: Right. You give her like a tiny piece.
2: A tiny
3: right?
2: piece. I was like, oh, all right. Meanwhile, I'm going through like four packs of hot dogs a day.
3: Oh, my gosh.
2: Explains a lot why she's such a fatty pants.
3: High cholesterol level on that dog. Wow.
2: Both of us, me and my dog, have high cholesterol.
3: Well, that makes sense.
2: What is your dog's cheat meal? 1-800-330-9999.

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0: You know when your dog watches you eat and they just sit there with that sad look in their eye with the drool just going all over your floor?
1: Barkley will whine, he will beg, and he lobbies when it's coming up on his snack time too. I mean, he is relentless.
0: My rescue, Lila Bear, last night was in full panic mode because I was eating a hash brown. A hash brown, for whatever reason, is her cheat meal. She loves it so much. It's the one thing that she will do anything for. What's your dog's cheat meal? 1-800-330-9999.
1: Hey, Jasmine, what kind of dog do you have?
2: I have an American Bully.
1: Okay. What's his favorite cheat meal?
2: He loves those, like, Chomps beef sticks.
1: Baxter, who's 10 pounds, used to love those pepperonis until I read, like, the ingredients on the back of it. I mean, he was eating, like, a half pound of that a day. And I was like, we are going to put this guy in, a hover chair by the time he's, like, 4 years old.
0: Is there a specific beef jerky that your dog likes?
2: Just the beef ones. Unfortunately, he's allergic to, like, everything. Like, their breed is just prone to, like, chicken allergies and everything. Yeah. So those beef ones he goes crazy for.
0: Just give them to him. Give it to him. He's a good boy.
1: The chicken thing has been happening for a lot of dogs. I've been reading about that. What's his name?
2: His name is Cato the Potato.
1: Okay. Well, enjoy the beef.
0: Enjoy the chomps. Enjoy the beef jerky. Katie, how about you? Your dog has a cheat meal? A human one?
3: Yes. Okay, so I try to avoid giving my dog human food, but one year on Thanksgiving, we set up all the food kind of buffet style in the kitchen, let people go in, get their own food, bring it to the table, and my dog got onto the counter and destroyed everything. So now, on Thanksgiving, we just go ahead and give the dog his own plate first as like a sacrificial offering, like, here, take this, don't get on the counter, don't get into the other stuff. And it's actually worked.
1: Those counter jumpers, man, the ones that will climb and jump up on islands and whatnot too, like, I can't even contend with that. I have two small dogs and one of them is a big time leaper, but he will never go up there. He's too afraid he'd slide off, but he climbs all over the couch. Luckily, we don't serve turkey off the couch, but I mean, yeah, I don't know what you can do with it. So you're right. Get out in front of that problem.
3: Yeah.
0: Justine, does your dog have a human cheat meal?
4: He does, and it's an ice cream sundae, and it is the cutest thing you've ever seen to watch this dog eat a sundae. It's just adorable. So, yeah, he gets a treat, and I get a treat, because if he's going to have a sundae, so am I.
0: I've been seeing at a lot of ice cream places, they offer pup cups,
1: Yeah,
0: where it's like a whole thing of just whipped cream that you can buy for your dog for like a buck.
1: We used to give Barkley some, and he would get so jacked he would shake. After the sugar. Now he's diabetic. So I don't know if they're directly related, but there's that.
0: The hot fudge, the sprinkles, the cherry,
1: no,
0: put on top.
1: We didn't do all that. But I mean, if you just gave him even a scoop of like vanilla ice cream, you know, or whatever, or a pup cup, and, you know, he would get fired up. So,
0: Heath, how about you? Does your dog have a human cheat meal?
5: Yeah, so Saturdays I usually like having a kind of a movie night. Now most of my kids are out the house, but I do have my dog Thor, and what I usually like to make myself, I have like this panini press, and I make myself like a nice ham and cheese. There's nothing more decadent and yummy than that, with like some nice mustard and basically a couple of dipping sauces on that. So what I usually do is I make, you know, a nice safe one for Thor, you know, just no mustard, just kind of like plain on that one, a nice like little press, and I usually have him kind of just eat with me while I'm on my recliner just kind of watching my shows.
1: Delicious and yummy, and my dog wants a piece of everything that I eat, so sometimes it's more fun just to make them something than you're a couple buds sitting down and eating together.
0: Yeah.
1: But my dog eats it in 2 seconds. There's no patience in him whatsoever. So that's kind of like a myth. You know, we'd go to sit down and he'd already be like looking at me like, okay, I want a piece of yours now.
0: Hey, I'm Anna.
1: And I'm Raven.
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7: With SRN News, I'm Rich Thomason in Washington. There were two in rapid succession, a pair of powerful earthquakes devastating parts of Venezuela, including the capital Caracas. 7.2 magnitude, followed by a 7.5, then many aftershocks. At least 32 people dead, hundreds injured. The search for victims now getting underway. President Trump says the U.S. is standing by, ready to help. And there have been earthquakes elsewhere. 5.6 magnitude, rattling northern California. and a strong one hit off the northern coast of Japan. World Cup, it's been a real eye-opener for a lot of young Europeans visiting the U.S. for the first time. They have flooded social media, raving about how wonderful the country and its people are, so accommodating and friendly and so different from the way America is often portrayed in the media overseas. On Wall Street this morning, Dow futures 148 points higher. More details, srnnews.com.
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11: A Penyan man was arrested Wednesday morning on an active warrant and is now facing possible additional charges after authorities say a suspected narcotic was found during the arrest. Yates County deputies arrested 55-year-old Larry Enos at a residence in the village of Penyan around 11:50 a.m. Wednesday. Enos was wanted on an active Yates County Supreme Court warrant. He was taken into custody without incident and transported to the Yates County Jail to await arraignment. During the arrest, a suspected narcotic was discovered in Enos's possession. Officials say additional charges are pending the results of a laboratory analysis. Yates County sheriffs will be conducting car seat checks and providing child IDs at an upcoming Branch Fort Library Touch-A-Truck event. The event will be held at the Memorial Library in Branch Fort at 3699 State Route 54A in Branch Fort, Saturday, July 18th from 10 a.m. to 1 p.m. A teddy bear picnic is being held this Saturday, June 27th from 1 to 4 p.m. at Trailside Lodge at Letchworth State Park. The picnic features an Indian storyteller, chalk art, face painting, crafts, along with free drawing for gift certificates.
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15: 105.7 WDNY weather. Thursday brings showers and thunderstorms likely, with a temperature near 74 degrees and light southeasterly winds. Thursday night, showers and thunderstorms mix with mostly cloudy skies, around 60 degrees. Friday turns partly sunny, with upper 70s and light west winds, though there's still a slight chance of precipitation. Friday night stays mostly cloudy with a chance. Currently, it's mostly cloudy and 61 degrees.
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0: Heat wave all across Europe. Yesterday, France recorded the hottest day ever.
1: Mm-hmm.
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1: Enjoy your woolen clothes and your black jackets and your scarves. Moody artists and all that.
0: Well, here's the thing. The one thing that we've realized from all our foreign visitors that are here for the World Cup is they are jelly of the one thing we have, air conditioning.
1: That's right, climate control.
0: Right,
1: it's the bomb.
0: But do you actually know why we have such good air conditioning and where it came from and why it's so much better than the rest of the world? It's coming up next.

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2: They could be hot. They could be cold. Anna and Raven play Am I Close?
3: We were so close! So close.
0: Am I close? You think you know about things that surround you in life, but do you really? Producer Justin, what are we learning about today?
4: Happy summer. It's officially summer season, and with the weather heating up, something that's on a lot of people's minds, air conditioning.
0: Right.
4: We take it for granted a lot.
0: It's true, and as we've seen with all the World Cup foreign people that are here, they've never seen air conditioning like ours. It's probably the best in the world, and especially in Europe, as they're having one of the worst heat waves in history, they're really jealous of our AC, as they should be.
1: They'll be looking to stay here then.
0: Right.
1: All right, so what is it you want to know about air conditioning, Justin? How it was created or how it works?
4: Well, for modern day purposes, for the air conditioning that we all know and love now, mm-hmm. when was it invented? Why was it invented? Mm-hmm. And when did it actually become more common?
0: Okay, so let me put 30 seconds on the clock. Raven and I each have 30 seconds to explain why we think air conditioning was invented, and then producer Justin tells us if we're close. Raven, on your mark, get set, go.
1: Oh, okay. Well, air conditioning was invented because first we needed refrigeration, and we had to make sure that our foods wasn't going to spoil. But at some point, then we decided that we wanted to show it off to the rest of the world, comfort and climate control. So we debuted it at the World Fair. Refrigerant allows to go through a compressor and a coil system, which takes humidity out of the air and makes your area nice and clean and comfortable, and you can have a good time. I think it's perfect when it's set at like 66 in a hotel room. My wife, for some reason, thinks it should stay at 70.
0: Time.
1: And that's a waste of air conditioning.
0: Okay. All right, 30 seconds on the clock for me. What do I think about the history of air conditioning? It was 1937. And the president of the United States, I don't know who it was in 1937. I'm sure he was a lovely man. He said, man, it's hot in here.
1: Yeah.
0: Man, it's hot. And he was like, get the smartest people we know, probably from another country, and have them come here and figure out how to make this room cool.
1: Mm.
0: And that guy came from whatever country he came from.
1: Probably Germany.
0: Ta-da!
1: Yep.
0: They figured it out. And now we rule supreme as air conditioners of the world.
1: You know what? I want to be clear on this, Justin. I was in HVAC myself for a number of years. And somehow, even with that background, with that knowledge, Anna's argument I find compelling. It's possible that she might be closer than I am.
0: Am
4: it's,
0: I close?
4: It's not terrible. You're both close in elements.
1: Mm-hmm.
4: Raven, coils and compression played a huge part, and the humidity aspect was gigantic.
1: Mm-hmm.
4: And Anna, 37, it was FDR as the president.
0: Thank you.
4: But for commercial and residential use, a lot of it happened to come from the White House needs.
0: Knew it.
1: What?
0: I told you, I knew it. I knew that only the president could invent air conditioning.
4: Well, the first American inventor who did it, not a foreign guy, American, invented it in 1901. And the original purpose was to take out the humidity in the air for his printing company. It was used in textile factories for industrialization.
1: So the pulp wouldn't get too moist.
4: Exactly, right. Exactly. Mm-hmm. But it didn't become more commercially viable until much, much later, like in the 30s. The first president who put air conditioning in the West Wing of the White House was Herbert Hoover in 1930, but it didn't get into the full White House centralized until 48 with Harry Truman.
1: How did you even guess that?
0: I don't know.
1: You must have known that from a White House tour or something. Some nonsense.
0: Maybe I'm just smart. Did you even think of that?
1: No.
0: Did you think that I'm just smart?
1: No, that didn't occur to me.
4: There were some extreme remedies in the White House leading up to that. In 1909, Taft built a screened-in sleeping porch on the roof of the White House.
1: Nice.
4: Cool. And 1914, Woodrow Wilson moved his office into a tent in the Rose Garden so that he could escape some of the heat. D.C. is notoriously hot and humid.
0: Like
1: I want
0: fort.
1: You to imagine Obama or Trump having an office next to the pigeon coop on top of the White House nowadays. What would that mean for security? Amazing.
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14: So emails that end with thank you are 36% more likely to be answered. But when you need something or you're asking for help or a favor, experts say avoid saying thank you in advance. According to research by LinkedIn, that indicates you expect something in return, which can seem presumptuous, manipulative, or even rude. It's like saying, I'm so sure you'll do my bidding that I'll thank you now. And it's almost as if you're trying to force them to comply. So how can you ask for what you need without sounding pushy, demanding, and entitled? First, ask politely, like, I could really use your assistance with X, Y, or Z. And give people room to say no by adding something like, will you be able to give me a hand? And then end your email with an acceptable statement of gratitude, like, thank you for your consideration, or simply, thanks. I'm John Tesh with today's Intelligence for Your Life Minute.
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0: 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They call him the Striking Viking. And it's true. He is striking. It is. When you look at him, he just looks different. And not just because he's 6'4" and very, very blonde. And he is causing quite a stir during the World Cup.
1: What is he stirring in you?
0: There's just something fascinating about him. Mm-hmm. Yeah, it's coming up next.

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1: World Cup mania. And Raven, I guess we missed it in 2022, but a big international change took place. Well, today is a big day for Team USA in the World Cup. They're going to be up against Turkey, but here's an important thing. They're not called Turkey anymore. Well, number one, it doesn't really matter the outcome of the game today. USA has already clinched their spot in the top 32 with their two previous wins.
2: I mean, how can that be? How do you play a game that has no impact?
1: Because they've already clinched their spot. Turkey has two losses. They have two wins. And Team USA, they're not going to start a lot of their starters today that have yellow cards because they're not going to risk it against a team that it doesn't matter if they win or lose today.
2: Okay. Well, yeah. I'm confused, but all right.
1: Well, you don't understand soccer, but if you do, you're good.
2: Seems weird.
1: But the weird thing is, the real weird thing is that Turkey isn't called Turkey anymore, and I guess we missed it. And we weren't the only ones. This was at an international meeting that happened this year.
3: The delegate from Turkey.
4: Thank you. Firstly, it's not Turkey anymore. It's Turkey right now.
3: Turkey,
4: yes.
2: Yes.
3: I beg your pardon.
1: All
2: right.
1: I'm so sorry. What did you say?
4: It's Turkey right now.
1: Oh.
2: Turkey.
1: Turkey.
2: It's kind of like Tokyo, but with Turkey. Okay, yeah, whatever.
1: Turkey. So back in 2022, they sent a letter, Turkey. Turkey sent a letter to the United Nations.
2: Are you walking me through the UN resolution right now? And change the name?
1: All they had to do was send a letter. That's all they had to do. And just internationally, they no longer wanted to be known as Turkey. They wanted to be known as Turkey. It's T U with the two dots on top, but I don't know what that means. The two dots on top of the U. R K I Y E, Turkey. And they said there's a couple of reasons why. One, for national identity, they said it better reflects the country's language, culture, and heritage. To avoid confusion, because in English, turkey is the name of the bird eaten at Thanksgiving. I thought that was the obvious reason why. Mm. Like, they were like, oh, no, we don't want to be known as Turkey anymore.
2: I mean, I think they got there first before we started doing that, but all right.
1: And the government launched a new tourism slogan called Hello, Turkey, and they wanted it to be more consistent.
2: Well,
1: there we go.
2: All right. Thanks for the update there. Sorry you're not better at soccer, guys. But today you're going to be playing America.
1: People thought they were going to be the dark horse. They really thought that today, like, that they were going to come and they have some young strikers that are really, really good, but they couldn't do it this time.
2: I mean, even if they win, like you said, it doesn't matter. So,
1: yeah, they're going home. Another nation getting tons of attention, the Norway team. You've had to see these clips all over online. The fans and the team, they've been doing the Viking row all over the country. You see them in the red shirts. There's like 1,000 of them. They set up in Times Square. They set up in the middle of a field. They set up in the middle of a Walmart.
2: Wait a minute, if you're rowing, wouldn't you want to be doing that in the water?
1: No. They sit on the ground and they all go row. They go, you. Okay. And they all row together.
2: Are they any good?
1: Fascinating. Yes, they're really good. And they've clinched a spot already in the top 32 as well with America. And this is the first time it's happened since 1998. And they're being led by this guy named Erling Haaland. He is 6'4". He is a scoring machine. And they call him the Striking Viking. When he was 5 years old, he broke the world record for the standing long jump.
2: What?
1: Yep.
2: What?
1: When you see him coming.
2: 5 years old?
1: Yep. He is blonde. And he has a lot to say about it.
5: I don't know. I think it's my speciality to score goals. It's like many other things. I'm just really good at scoring goals. And I'm quite lucky. I don't know what I'm doing. But that's just how it is.
2: You know what? I'm just going to recommend this. Don't get in that gentleman's way of anything.
1: When you see him,
2: he just sounds like a
1: terrifying.
2: Yeah.
1: Terrifying.
2: He sounds like he'll eat you if you
1: 100%.
2: Get in his way.
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8: At SRN News, I'm Rich Thomason in Washington. A desperate search for survivors underway in earthquake-shattered Venezuela. Numerous buildings in the capital, Caracas, have collapsed after two strong quakes struck, one right after the other. Then there were the aftershocks. Those who could fled into the streets, their world crashing down around them.
9: All the walls were cracked. We managed to open the door, but there was a cloud of smoke, so we couldn't see much. When we went downstairs, it was like a scene from a horror movie. I only saw the building superintendent with a baby and one family from that building get out.
8: That survivor heard through a BBC translator, at least 32 people dead, hundreds injured. Less powerful earthquakes have also rattled Northern California as well as parts of Japan. On Wall Street this morning, the Dow futures are up 115 points. This is SRN News.
10: From the Genesee Now newsroom, I'm Ken Haight.
11: A Penn Yan man was arrested Wednesday morning on an active warrant and is now facing possible additional charges after authorities say a suspected narcotic was found during the arrest. Yates County deputies arrested 55-year-old Larry Enos at a residence in the village of Penn Yan around 11:50 a.m. Wednesday. Enos was wanted on an active Yates County Supreme Court warrant. He was taken into custody without incident and transported to the Yates County Jail to await arraignment. During the arrest, a suspected narcotic was discovered in Enos's possession. Officials say additional charges are pending the results of a laboratory analysis. Yates County sheriffs will be conducting car seat checks and providing child IDs at an upcoming Branchport Library Touch a Truck event. The event will be held at the Memorial Library in Branchport at 3699 State Route 54A in Branchport, Saturday, July 18th from 10 a.m. to 1 p.m. A teddy bear picnic is being held this Saturday, June 27th, from 1 to 4 p.m. at Trailside Lodge at Letchworth State Park. The picnic features an Indian storyteller, chalk art, face painting, crafts, along with free drawing for gift certificates.
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13: 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I'm Frank Williams reporting for WDNY and WDXT Sports. Well, there was only two games in the New York Collegiate Baseball League yesterday as the Gliders had the day off. Watertown down Syracuse in the East 8-5, and Hornell broke open a close game late and defeated Genesee at Maple City Park by a final score of 6-2. Taking a look at the Gliders on the leaderboard as we come to about the midway point of the 2026 season, Dansville leads the Western Division with a 12-6 mark and 24 points. Hornell, with their win last night, now has 11 wins and 7 losses. They are a close second with 22 points, keeping the heat on the Gliders. Meanwhile, as far as other Gliders go on the leaderboard, according to the New York Collegiate Baseball League website, in batting, Emmett McClain in the eighth spot at 371. Waylon Cohocton, graduate from Hornell with the Steamers. Marcus Brehm leads the league at 486. In the RBI category, Luca Fitton is second in the league with 17. Brady Hargraves is fourth with 15. In the home run department, Luca Fitton tied for the top spot with 5. And in the stolen base category, Emmett McClain is currently 4th with 10. And Bobby Griffin right behind him with 9. Meanwhile, on the pitching side of things, Cam Hassenfuss with 2 victories tied for 2nd along with Zach Shook. Also, Hassenfuss is 4th in strikeouts with 19. And Josh Martin tied for the top spot with 2 saves. So certainly some elite performances thus far through the first half of the season for the Dansville Gliders. Gliders will be in action tonight as they visit the Genesee Rapids at the Houghton University Sports Complex tonight at 7 p.m. Other games today find Watertown at Rochester for a pair, and Cheryl will be at Syracuse for a 7 o'clock start. Don't forget, our next next broadcast comes your way on Saturday, live from Babcock Park, where the Dansville Gliders will host the Genesee Rapids starting at 5 p.m. Hope you'll join us then. 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
7: 105.7 WDNY weather. Thursday brings showers and thunderstorms likely, with a temperature near 74 degrees and light southeasterly winds. Thursday night, showers and thunderstorms mix with mostly cloudy skies, around 60 degrees. Friday turns partly sunny, with upper 70s and light west winds, though there's still a slight chance of precipitation. Friday night stays mostly cloudy with a chance. Currently, it's cloudy and 61 degrees.
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1: and now, WDNY. Oh, it's camp season. And there's two things that can happen. Your child loves camp. They can't wait for it every day. Or they despise it, and now you have to come up with a plan B.
2: Yeah, for sure.
1: What do you do in that situation? You're going to get the whole story, then you'll decide who's right. Couples Court's next.

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1: One couple.
2: It makes me furious. 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
3: This is what she wants to do.
1: One problem.
3: My daughter wants to do a spa weekend for her 16th birthday.
2: And I'm being deprived of going there because I'm a guy?
1: You decide the outcome.
0: All right, Gabby, you got to be happy to hear that, right?
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1: It's Couples Court on the Anna and Raven Show.
0: Every day a couple joins us. They let us know what their disagreement is about. 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Sherry and Chuck. Sherry, what's going on?
4: Oh, my son is in a robotic camp, and he admits he doesn't like it. He can't stand it, and he wants to stay home. But my husband is like, we spent all this money. He's going to do this camp, and I don't believe in punishing my son for something that he does not want to do. He doesn't want to do it. He should be able to just stay home. Like, why waste the money on something that he doesn't want to do?
5: Well, I mean, you're not getting the money back, so the money's spent, right? The money's already gone?
4: Well, he did spend it. However, uh-huh. I just feel like, you know, sometimes you can just let a child be a child. Summertime is for fun. And, you know, I believe that he should want to have some fun. Definitely education is important. But why make your child miserable if he doesn't want to do it?
5: How long has he been going to the camp?
4: He's been going for about 3 weeks now.
5: 3 weeks is a long time.
0: If he doesn't like it, he doesn't like it. I understand that.
5: Chuck, what's your side of this?
6: Look, I got it. A few problems with this. One, the kid needs to learn how to deal with things that he doesn't like. I mean, he's 10 years old. I think it's time for him to learn that life isn't always fun and enjoyable, and he's got to be able to deal with this. We spent a lot of money on it. And let's be honest. What could be a better use of time than robotics camp? I mean, we've all heard the stories about AI and robots coming. Let's get him ready for that. I mean, he'll appreciate this later. I just can't have him quitting all the time.
5: What's he hate about?
0: Yeah, why like, doesn't
5: I mean,
0: he like it?
5: Both Anna and I think we're not saying it out loud yet, but I think we both want to go. So what
0: I don't want to go to robotics
5: well,
0: camp.
5: Well, I do. Okay. I think it's awesome because, I mean, it's still camp. They got to have a pool or whatever. So, I mean, what does he hate about it?
4: Well, he doesn't have any friends there. He just feels isolated.
5: Yeah, so he's bored.
0: He's lonely. Yeah. Yeah, it's hard to go to a camp when you don't know the other kids.
5: How many more weeks is this camp supposed to go on?
4: I think it's supposed to be for 6 weeks.
5: Oh, okay. So, I mean, he's halfway there. I totally get what you're saying, Sherry. I don't want to punish my child. I mean, if they're coming home unhappy, I want them to be happy. Money's just money, and I get that you feel like it's a failed investment. But, you know, you're not wrong, Chuck. You have to learn how to finish things, and sometimes, you know, that story can flip tomorrow. He could make a friend tomorrow. He could be all of a sudden the best thing ever. It's hard to say, right? If we don't take the chance, we don't know, but I don't know.
0: I mean, so what happens if he does quit? He just stays home? And what's wrong with that?
4: Exactly.
6: Right.
4: There's nothing wrong with that.
6: Now, let's be honest. He's already bored at a camp with robotics and cool tools and things. I mean, what do you think he's going to do at the house? I mean, this guy, I think he's going to get a little bit, he's going to get a little destructive, I think.
5: Yeah, he could either do nothing. He could be like, video game, I'm not doing anything. Or you're right, he could get into some trouble.
0: So what do you do with this situation? Do you let your child quit and just stay home? Or are you with Chuck? He started camp, he's going to finish camp. That's what they paid for, that's what he's going to do.
5: 1-800-330-9999. Whose side are you on? It's the Couples Court with Ann and Raven. Can you transfer the camp to my name?
0: I don't think you can do that. They don't think they want middle-aged men there.
5: I remember when I tried to go to space camp.
0: I remember, they said no.
5: Still trying.
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0: If your child really hated camp and was miserable every single day and just wanted to stay home, even if it was just by himself, he's 10 years old, would you let him? That's what's going on with Sherry and Chuck.
5: Yeah, Sherry says, listen, what's the big deal? All right, he's 10. If he wants to stay home and play video games, he's fine. Let him do it. I mean, he's already been going for 3 weeks. He's just suffering out there. But Chuck says, absolutely not. We paid for this camp. He wanted to go. It's 6 weeks long. If we let him come home, he's going to get into trouble anyways. There's nothing else for him to do at home, and we have no supervision to offer.
0: Whose side are you on? 1-800-330-9999. Hi, it's Anna and Raven.
14: I think I'm on Chuck's side. You know, when I used to go to a summer camp when I was younger, I used to cry like every morning. I was like, I want to stay home, play video games, the whole nine yards. Mm-hmm. But that summer camp was one of the best things I've ever done. I still have friends to this day from that summer camp. I think the son should definitely turn it around. Like you said, it just takes one. It just takes one day. Right. It could flip it off. He has 3 weeks left. You know, I think he should just do it. And I think fun to come out of it. I think it's very valuable. I think I'm going to agree with Chuck today.
5: Perseverance, Anna. It's like a word that's disappearing from the American vocabulary. You got to see things through.
0: Not disappearing.
5: Well, if you let your kids always just go, no, I don't want it, and then you say, okay, where does that put it?
0: Whose side are you on? 1-800-330-9999. It's a couple's court.

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4: With SRN News, I'm Rich Thomason in Washington. A desperate search for survivors underway in earthquake-shattered Venezuela. Numerous buildings in the capital, Caracas, have collapsed after two strong quakes struck one right after the other, followed by a series of powerful aftershocks. At least 164 people are dead, close to 1,000 people injured. The Caracas airport reduced to rubble by what could be the most powerful quakes to strike Venezuela in more than 100 years. President Trump offering U.S. assistance. Less powerful earthquakes have also rattled Northern California as well as parts of Japan. Happy birthday, America. On the National Mall, President Trump has kicked off a celebration of America's 250th anniversary, the president declaring that America is back. On Wall Street, the Dow futures are up 101 points. NASDAQ futures ahead 630 points. This is SRN News.
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7: A Penyan man was arrested Wednesday morning on an active warrant and is now facing possible additional charges after authorities say a suspected narcotic was found during the arrest. Yates County deputies arrested 55-year-old Larry Enos at a residence in the village of Penyan around 11:50 a.m. Wednesday. Enos was wanted on an active Yates County Supreme Court warrant. He was taken into custody without incident and transported to the Yates County Jail to await arraignment. During the arrest, a suspected narcotic was discovered in Enos' possession. Officials say additional charges are pending the results of a laboratory analysis. Yates County Sheriffs will be conducting car seat checks and providing child IDs at an upcoming Branch Fort Library Touch-A-Truck event. The event will be held at the Memorial Library in Branchport at 3699 State Route 54A in Branchport, Saturday, July 18th from 10 a.m. to 1 p.m. A teddy bear picnic is being held this Saturday, June 27th from 1 to 4 p.m. at Trailside Lodge at Letchworth State Park. The picnic features an Indian storyteller, chalk art, face painting, crafts, along with free drawing for gift certificates.
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13: 105.7 WDNY weather. Thursday brings showers and thunderstorms likely, with a temperature near 74 degrees and light southeasterly winds. Thursday night, showers and thunderstorms mix with mostly cloudy skies, around 60 degrees. Friday turns partly sunny, with upper 70s and light west winds, though there's still a slight chance of precipitation. Friday night stays mostly cloudy with a chance. Currently, it's cloudy and 61 degrees.
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18: Siblings are so messed up to each other.
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18: 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But what my teenager did to my seven-year-old, it was messed up, but it was funny.
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0: What's the most messed up thing your brother or sister did to you when you were growing up? It's not funny to laugh, but Hayden, my 17-year-old, hid in the shower and waited for Dakota to come into the bathroom.
1: Yeah.
0: That is her running down the hall screaming. Yeah. She ran into our bedroom and she's screaming. She's like, there's somebody in the shower. I'm like, it's your sister. You don't realize it's your sister?
1: Nobody else has entered the home at this point.
0: And then the evil laughter. She's just cracking up in the video. If you want to see the video, it's on our Instagram at Ann on Raven.
1: I mean, to be fair, Dakota has done things to Hayden as well.
0: Listen.
1: I mean, they're sisters.
0: When it comes to siblings, it doesn't matter how old they are, the age difference, you do messed up things to each other. Tons of messed up things.
1: Yeah.
0: I talked to her about it.
2: Dakota, remember when Sissy hid in the shower and she scared you?
3: Yes.
2: How did that feel?
3: The worst.
2: Why was it the worst?
3: Because she scared me. I ran over there. She had a video camera of me, and everyone was laughing, being happy at it.
2: Well, it was kind of funny.
3: Well, not for me.
0: It's true.
1: Wow.
0: It wasn't funny for her.
1: It's a good lesson learned, though, right? Yeah. Like, I mean, because she's done some things again.
0: Yeah, but you think she would learn.
2: So what are you going to do about it?
3: I'm going to turn her room into my playroom.
2: You're going to turn her room into your playroom?
3: Yes.
0: So Hayden is going to be graduating next year and going off to college, hopefully. And Dakota's already planned to turn her room into her playroom when she's gone.
1: Dakota basically says that we're going to pack up your stuff, get it out of here, and I'll be doing whatever I want in your room.
0: Get your stuff and get out. Your room is my room.
1: That's messed up.
0: Yeah.
2: What's the most messed up thing your sister did? Was that it? Ever did to you?
3: No, there's more.
2: What's the worst thing?
3: When I was coming up the stairs from the basement, Hayden and my cousin scared me.
2: They love scaring you, huh?
3: Yep. People love scaring me.
0: Here's the thing. Once you know that somebody's easily scared, that's your thing. That's what you do. You scare them.
1: Yeah.
0: Yep.
1: Did you remind her of anything that she's done to Hayden?
0: I felt like saying all you do is instigate your big sister constantly.
1: Didn't she like open all her gifts on one birthday or something?
0: One birthday. She
1: literally opened all of Hayden's gifts.
0: Hayden was so upset. She opened every gift on the table when nobody was there.

0: looking, yeah. Every single one. It was awful.
1: But you know, that's the thing about siblings, right? There's always some payback going on there. That's universal, I think.
0: Yeah. Chris, most messed up thing you did to your brother or sister?
2: Mm. Yeah. So when I was like maybe 5 or 6 or something, my older sister just held me down in the front yard and made me eat a worm. Don't know why we did that. That's pretty gross. I talked to her about it and she said, like, I don't even remember that. But yeah, that stuck with me.
0: There's certain things that you have to at one point hold your brother or your sister down and dangle something in front of their face. Now, whether or not you actually put it in their mouth is a different story.
1: You know, listen, me and my siblings, we did a lot of things, but I never force fed them anything like that.
0: Oh, no, we did.
1: Because if you do something like that to me,
0: yeah,
1: the world will burn.
0: You never did the loogie drop? Where you would spit and it would get so close, but then you would suck it back in.
1: Yeah.
0: Disgusting.
1: I would have friends that try to do that. Same thing. We ain't friends.
0: Yeah.
1: We ain't friends no more.
0: No, but when it's your sister or your brother, you just have to deal with it. It was always with my cousins. We had a lot of cousins and we ran real dirty with each other.
1: Well, some of them you like more than others. That's true.
0: Messed up thing you did to your sibling or they did to you when you were growing up. 1-800-330-9999.
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0: My sister still gets mad when we talk about it.
1: Mm.
0: What's the most messed up thing you did to your sibling? My girls have been going at each other lately, scaring each other. It's been ridiculous in my house. But Michelle wrote on our Facebook page at Ann on Raven that when her little brother was a toddler, they would throw him down the laundry chute to the basement and then catch him.
1: I mean, that always almost seems fun, though, right? Like at that point.
0: When you're like 6 months old, maybe not.
1: Yeah. My brother and sister were so much younger than me that I never really took it to that level.
0: Oh,
1: right?
0: We didn't mess
1: so
0: up
1: much
0: things.
1: Younger.
0: My sister and I are 9 years apart. We have my brother in the middle. And I remember whenever we would go on road trips, we would drive through these like the cornfields, so many cornfields. And we would tell my sister that she was born in the corn. That's where she was born. Like she wasn't born in a hospital like us.
1: Yeah.
0: And we would be like, corn girl, queen of the crops.
1: I mean, what sense does it even make?
0: It doesn't have to make sense.
1: Yeah, yeah.
0: Like Wendy wrote on our Facebook page, my sister told me a plumber was going to kidnap me if I was bad and roll me in the snow and make me a snowman. And one day there was a knock on the door and said, hello, plumber. And I ran screaming.
1: What?
0: Siblings do messed up things. What did yours do to you? 1-800-330-

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1: Siblings do messed up things to each other. Things that you can't do to normal people, because otherwise you'll go to jail.
0: Yeah, there's no question about it. Whether it's terrifying each other, jumping out on each other, or physical actual violence.
1: True.
0: Yep. I mean, things happen.
1: If you want to go to our Instagram page at Anna and Raven, there's a video I just posted of my older daughter scaring my little one in the shower, and it's hilarious. Her face is hilarious. She didn't think it was funny, of course.
0: Not at the time.
1: What did you do to your sibling? 1-800-330-9999.
0: Amy, tell us, what's something terrible you did to your siblings or they did to you?
2: No, they did it to me, my two older sisters. I have one of seven. We were outside in the pool. I was like 12, and my sisters took everything that you could possibly think of. My bathing suit, the towels, and they locked me outside the house in the backyard with no clothes. A huge, it was like a raft that broke. So I tried to like tie it around myself so that I could run from the pool into the house while they were at the windows howling with my, 12-year-old little pubescent body trying to get into the house.
0: Yeah, I mean, when you're like one of seven, you're automatically at a deficit because
1: 100%.
0: They've already been doing it to each other, and they're learning and they're encouraging each other to up the ante.
1: Yes.
2: Oh, 100%. Yeah, hilarious.
0: You still sound a little mad. I get it. Hey, Beth, tell us a messed up thing that your siblings did to you or you did to your sibling.
3: So my sibling, when I was younger, I would call into the radio station to try to win tickets for New Kids on the Block. Mm. And for whatever reason, when I picked up the phone, my sister was on the other end with her friend, unbeknownst to me. They pretended they were the radio station and that I won the ticket.
0: Oh, savvy.
1: Oh, my gosh. I wish I had a pair to give you right now. I wish I did.
3: It was awful. Oh, yeah. I did end up going. My mom felt so bad she bought me tickets, but man, it was awful.
0: Oh, man.
1: Yeah, all that right. Stays with you. Messed up.
0: The disparage, the heartbreak. Anthony, tell us, what'd your sibling do to you?
4: My older sister, I only have one, but oh, man. In the 1970s, do you remember The Stepford Wives, that movie?
0: Well, I know the story because I remember the remake, but yeah, Stepford Wives, okay?
4: Yeah, so anyway, I was a little, I was about seven, it just scared me to death, just the way they were, these Stepford Wives, emotionless and stuff. So she would stick me in my mother's and father's walk-in closet. They had this giant closet. Mm. And she'd be like, come here, Anthony, come in here. And she'd close the damn door. And then she'd come back in doing, like, her best Stepford Wife impression. You know, totally scare me out of my wits. It was horrible.
0: Those things stick with you, man. Mm-hmm. Sometimes you never know. That. You can't explain the thing that's creepy to you at the time.
1: Right.
4: Yeah, my dad was even worse. He, when The Shining came out, I was really scared of that movie. One night, my door opens up, and we had the hall light on all the time. And I see a silhouette, and I know it's my dad, but he looked like Nicholson at the end of The Shining, and he had a rake over his shoulder.
0: What?
4: I almost wet the bed. I was scared. I couldn't move.
0: Here's Johnny.
4: He pushed it open. He didn't say a word. He just pushed the damn thing open with the rake and was all in that position, but I couldn't see him because he was a silhouette the way the lights were. Scared me to death, man.
0: Why would he do that? Why?
4: My dad really liked to bust. He just would mess you up.
1: Yeah.
4: He was crazy,
0: thanks,
4: man.
0: For the call.
1: It's made you stronger.
4: Family,
1: don't worry. Makes you stronger.
0: Amazing. Thanks, Anthony. One thing's for sure. Walk-in closet in the 70s. Anthony's loaded. His family was loaded.
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11: With SRN News, I'm Rich Thomason in Washington. President Trump says the U.S. stands ready to help Venezuela as it deals with twin earthquakes that have caused massive destruction, leaving at least 164 people dead. Just as the president predicted, oil prices coming down now that the Iran war seems to be on its way to being resolved. But he's upset that gas prices, also declining, remain stubbornly high.
12: So it's ExxonMobil, it's Chevron, it's Shell, it's BP, it's a lot of them. The gasoline or the oil prices have come down so much, and we are not seeing anything at the pump by comparison to what it should be.
11: Today's AAA national average, $3.91 a gallon for regular. The president says gas should be going for about $2.25 a gallon. The Dow futures, NASDAQ futures, S&P futures, all higher. SRN News.
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14: A Penn Yan man was arrested Wednesday morning on an active warrant and is now facing possible additional charges after authorities say a suspected narcotic was found during the arrest. Yates County deputies arrested 55-year-old Larry Enos at a residence in the village of Penn Yan around 11:50 a.m. Wednesday. Enos was wanted on an active Yates County Supreme Court warrant. He was taken into custody without incident and transported to the Yates County Jail to await arraignment. During the arrest, a suspected narcotic was discovered in Enos's possession. Officials say additional charges are pending the results of a laboratory analysis. Yates County sheriffs will be conducting car seat checks and providing child IDs at an upcoming Branch Fort Library Touch-A-Truck event. The event will be held at the Memorial Library in Branch Fort at 3699 State Route 54A in Branch Fort, Saturday, July 18th from 10 a.m. to 1 p.m. A teddy bear picnic is being held this Saturday, June 27th from 1 to 4 p.m. at Trailside Lodge at Letchworth State Park. The picnic features an Indian storyteller, chalk art, face painting, crafts, along with free drawing for gift certificates.
13: From the Genesee Now newsroom, I'm Ken Haidt.
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16: With the Wall Street Business Report, I'm Bill Alexander. President Donald Trump on Wednesday canceled the signing of a bill aimed at lowering housing costs, saying he would not move forward until lawmakers passed the Save America Act, which would impose stricter voter citizenship, verification, and identification requirements. All 32 of the nation's biggest banks passed the Federal Reserve's annual stress test of the financial system, a sign that the banking system would remain healthy even if a major economic contraction occurred. U.S. airline stocks rose 3% to 7% on Wednesday after crude prices fell to their lowest since before the Iran war, raising hopes that pressure on carriers' earnings could ease. Scheduled maintenance on a communication system triggered an outage on Germany's railway that brought all trains to a halt, stranding travelers across the country. The main railway operator, federal government-owned Deutsche Bahn, apologized for the abrupt halt in services late Tuesday. For the Wall Street Business Report, I'm Bill Alexander in Washington.
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20: 105.7 WDNY weather. Thursday brings showers and thunderstorms likely, with a temperature near 74 degrees and light southeasterly winds. Thursday night, showers and thunderstorms mix with mostly cloudy skies, around 60 degrees. Friday turns partly sunny, with upper 70s and light west winds, though there's still a slight chance of precipitation. Friday night stays mostly cloudy with a chance. Currently, it's cloudy and 63 degrees.
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1: 3,400. That is a jackpot for today's Can't Beat Raven.
0: I got to tell you something. Wow. I am as tired today as maybe I've been in like forever. Like, seriously, if you're playing today, you got a good shot. You got a good shot.
1: I don't think you know number four. I'm not sure about the other ones. 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
0: $3,400 on the line today. Jen, you ready to play?
3: I am.
0: Can you please ask Raven to leave the room?
3: Raven, please leave the room.
1: You got it. Good luck, Jen. Whole lot of money. Here we go.
0: I got a good feeling. Let's see how this goes. So, Jen, Raven's walking out of here. When that big door closes, he can't hear us. We're in a soundproof studio. I'm going to ask you these five pop culture questions. You have 3 seconds to answer each one. He'll come back in, get the same questions. Whoever gets the most right wins. Ties go to Raven. You ready?
3: Yes.
0: Remember, if you're not sure, guess, okay?
3: Okay.
0: Number one, Taylor Swift and Lainey Wilson surprised fans and performed a duet of Love Story at TEU's Summit. What does TEU stand for?
3: Tight End University.
0: Number two, Adam Sandler hired a plane to skywrite an anniversary tribute to his wife to celebrate 23 years. How many first dates did he have in the 2004 movie with Drew Barrymore?
3: 50 first dates.
0: That's right. Number three, the trailer for the new pickleball comedy The Dink is out. That's the new Ben Stiller movie. It's going to be out on Apple TV next month. What is the name of the area near the net where players cannot volley the ball?
3: Out of bounds? I don't know.
0: Number four, the U.S. men's national team plays Turkey today. Actually, Turkey A. They changed their name. In the World Cup. How long is a regulation soccer match?
3: 90 minutes.
0: And number five, Taylor Frankie Paul's season of The Bachelorette may run after all starting next month. It was put on hold after a video was released of her throwing a metal bar stool at her ex. She was originally from what reality show?
3: It's the Secret Housewives of Mormon. Secret Mormon Housewives.
0: One more time.
3: Secret Housewives of Mormon.
0: Okay. All right.
3: Oh, gosh, I'm sorry.
0: That's okay.
3: It's right there.
0: I know.
1: Now, that question seemed to be a half hour. What's happening?
0: 3 out of 5 for Jen.
1: Oh,
0: she was so close to the last one. I really wanted her to get it.
1: Yeah, let's see how we do. Here we go.
0: Number one, Taylor Swift and Lainey Wilson surprised fans performed a duet of Love Story at TEU's Summit. What does TEU stand for?
1: Tight End University.
0: Yes. Number two, also they got the permit for MSG. That's all over the news today. So I guess it really is happening. They're going to put up a tent that's going to hold 1,000 people outside of MSG. They have permits to close the roads around it.
1: Wait a minute. A tent outside?
0: It's got to be get people in without being seen. It's got to be like you get dropped off at the tent and you go
1: something. This is crazy. It's crazy.
0: Number two, Adam Sandler hired a plane to skywrite an anniversary tribute to his wife to celebrate 23 years.
1: That's
0: how many
1: nice.
0: First dates did he have in 2004, the movie with Drew Barrymore?
1: 50 first dates.
0: Yeah. Number three. The trailer for the new pickleball comedy The Dink is out. It's the Ben Stiller movie. It's going to be out on Apple TV next month.
1: Mm-hmm.
0: What is the name of the area near the net where the player cannot volley the ball?
1: Is that called the kitchen?
0: It is called the kitchen.
1: Ah!
3: Dang it.
0: I also would have accepted non-volley zone. Number four, the U.S. men's national team plays Turkey today in the World Cup.
1: Mm-hmm.
0: How long is a regulation soccer match?
1: 90 minutes.
0: Oh, I didn't think you would know that.
1: No, I know that. And then it can end for some reason whenever the refs decide after that.
0: Well, because the refs, the refs keep time.
1: Yeah, I want you to imagine that happening at the next Super Bowl.
0: Okay.
1: Nope.
0: Number five, Taylor Frankie Paul's season of The Bachelorette may run after all starting next month. It was put on hold after a video was released of her throwing a metal bar stool at her ex.
1: Yeah, I mean, that tells you how desperate ABC is, right? Like, because this is really not a good look, in my opinion. But what's the question?
0: She was originally from what reality show?
1: Secret Lives of Mormon Wives.
0: That's right.
3: Yeah.
0: All right. I'm sorry, Jen. It's 5-3 today.
3: After.
0: I know. After, I'm like, you're like, you were so close.
3: Oh, man. So
0: well,
3: close.
0: You're still going to get an Anna and Raven t-shirt.
3: Okay. Thank you so much. It's Jen, and I cannot beat Raven.
1: Better luck next time. Enjoy that shirt, girl. $3,500 tomorrow, Anna.
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8: 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All are welcome. And Dansville's concert in Williams Park Gazebo will continue on Monday, June 29th at 7 p.m. Enjoy the New Orleans swamp music from Zydeco Vacation. The public is welcome to attend.
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0: Sounds so weird when you say it out loud. Do you have an abnormal part of your body? You know, like it's there's something weird about it.
1: Oh, my football-shaped skull.
0: Your head is abnormally large. You had a large
1: right,
0: cranium.
1: Like from the front to the back.
0: It's really
1: right?
0: big.
1: Some people say that it's made up when I say that to them, and then I'm like, no, wait, and then I turn sideways. And they're like, oh, you're okay. And I'm like, wait a minute, that's not the same thing. You were just in denial.
0: Right.
1: And yeah.
0: Now it's confirming. I have a weird body part that I've been talking about forever. And my friends, you know, like when your friends don't believe you, they're like, no.
1: No, right. It can't be that.
0: Until I prove them wrong. It's coming up next.

0: It's Ann and Raven on 105.7 WDNY.
1: Do you have an abnormally weird body part? I do, and my friends didn't believe me. Stylist Lauren is not only a very good friend of mine, she also happens to be a stylist. So that's really beneficial for me because whenever she sees great deals or she sees clothing that's really awesome, she'll immediately text it over to me and my friend group and she'll say, guys, buy these. It's on sale. It's a good fit.
0: Okay. So what are we talking about today?
1: So she sent over a pair of shoes on Amazon that were like, how much were they, Lauren? Like $23 for these sandals, right?
2: Yeah, something lovely, but I don't remember exactly.
1: And I looked at it, and it's this interesting shoe where it goes around your big toe. Mm-hmm. And I immediately said, is this going to fit my fat toe?
0: Yeah, because you have a fat toe?
1: I have fat toe.
0: Is that right?
1: Yeah. And Lauren said, what did you say, Lauren? You thought it was going to be fine, right?
2: Yeah, and then it'll stretch around the big fat toe.
0: You would imagine. It's mm-hmm. So, I mean, we're talking about specifically the big toe is the big fat toe?
1: Yeah.
0: Or you have a random toe that's a big fat toe?
1: No, it's my big toe that's... I mean, they're all abnormally fat, but my big toe is really fat.
0: Okay.
1: Yeah. And, Lauren, when I got the shoe and it was strangling my toe and I sent you a photo, what was your response?
2: Well, can I say what someone else's response was?
1: Yes.
2: It looks like a hug.
0: Oh.
1: So here's the thing.
0: That's
1: Lauren,
0: nice. I mean, hugs are nice.
1: When I tell her that certain things won't fit me a certain way because I have like a fat toe or whatever, or my chest is too saggy, I can't wear something strapless.
0: Okay.
1: Sometimes she dismisses me. Will you agree, Lauren, that I have a fat toe?
2: I will agree that the toe is a little large.
1: Okay.
2: A little wide.
1: Yep. Raven, I'm going to hold up a picture of the
0: I
1: shoe.
0: Can't wait. I mean, I'm eager. Oh my gosh. Wow, I never knew this about you. I mean, that the pinky toe looks like it's spent a lifetime squeezing into shoes that it had no business being in.
2: Uh-huh. And it's a lot of real estate covered.
0: I mean, your big toe is somehow made larger by those shoes.
1: Correct. Yep.
0: Yeah, I wouldn't wear those.
1: So here's the problem I have with my feet. They resemble bricks. Like, they are actual bricks where they're wide and stocky. Mm-hmm. So there's only certain shoes that I can wear. Whenever I have to wear boots, like when it was very popular to wear the boots that went over your calves. Also, I have abnormally large calves.
0: Okay.
1: When you look at them normally, you're like, those don't look abnormally large. For whatever reason, when you put on a shoe, you can't do it.
0: Can't get in there.
1: Right.
0: Yeah.
1: So, Lauren, for people like me that have abnormally large calves and abnormally large toes, is there any advice that you have as a stylist?
2: I mean, other than avoiding toe loop strappy sandals?
1: Yes.
0: I mean, my advice would be prepared to make returns. That's all I would say.
2: Yes.
0: Right?
2: Well, but for the boots, we know that certain brands make accommodations for abnormally large calves.
1: Correct.
2: So you're safe there. As far as sandals go, I think we stick to thong sandals or
0: just
2: things
0: wear
2: that
0: sneakers.
2: Cover
0: sneakers.
2: Across
0: you're wear
2: the top
0: sneakers
2: of
0: like
2: your
0: a
2: foot.
0: Dude.
1: Yeah, like whatever you have to do to hide those brick feet and those fat toe, fat large toe,
2: twinkle toes. Listen, it worked for Fred Flintstone. It got him places very quickly.
1: I have
2: strength. The strength of the big toe.
0: I mean,
1: my
0: he would use
1: feet
0: to
1: are
0: stop
1: so
0: his car.
1: Strong. I have the strongest feet in America. The fattest, strongest feet.
0: What's that going to get you?
1: Not much, I don't think.
2: Yeah. Really fun conversation.
1: Thank you. Mm-hmm. Here's the thing. I'm sure I'm not the only one with an abnormally body part. My fat toe. What do you have? 1-800-330-9999. Hey, I'm Anna.
0: And I'm Raven.
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4: With SRN News, I'm Rich Thomason in Washington. President Trump says the U.S. stands ready to help Venezuela as it deals with a devastating natural disaster. It's killed at least 164 people, almost 1,000 injured, twin earthquakes striking almost simultaneously with the capital Caracas, especially hard hit. And less powerful earthquakes have rattled parts of Northern California as well as coastal Japan. Just as President Trump had predicted, oil prices are coming down now that the Iran war appears to be on its way to being resolved. But the president is upset that gas prices, although on the decline, remain stubbornly high. Today's AAA national average, $3.91 a gallon for regular. It's down one penny from yesterday. The president, though, says he thinks that gas should be selling for about $2.25 a gallon. On Wall Street this morning, stock futures are higher. The Dow futures up 57 points. More details, SRN News.
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8: Livingston County veterans, active duty service members, and eligible family members can receive up to $50 in free farmers market vouchers through the New York State Fresh Connect Checks Program. The agency will begin distributing the vouchers Wednesday, July 1st on a first-come, first-served basis while supplies last. The agency says it has enough vouchers to support 50 households. 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They also can be used for seeds or plants that produce food. The vouchers cannot be redeemed for cash or change. Eligible residents can pick up the vouchers at the Livingston County Veterans Services Agency office at 7 Murray Hill Drive in Mount Morris. 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People who cannot pick up vouchers during those hours can call the agency at 585-243-7690 to arrange other pickup times. Hornell Partners for Growth is proud to announce the return of Thursdays at the Square, a free summer concert family activity series that takes place from 5 to 9 p.m. in Union Square Park from today, June 25th through August 27th. 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Saturday's Powerball jackpot will increase to an estimated $348 million as no players matched all six numbers during Wednesday night's drawing.
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11: 105.7 WDNY weather. Thursday brings showers and thunderstorms likely, with a temperature near 74 degrees and light southeasterly winds. Thursday night, showers and thunderstorms mix with mostly cloudy skies, around 60 degrees. Friday turns partly sunny, with upper 70s and light west winds, though there's still a slight chance of precipitation. Friday night stays mostly cloudy with a chance. Currently, it's cloudy and 63 degrees.
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1: You know how everybody has like an abnormal body part? I have a fat toe. My friends always say that I'm making it up until they saw me put on a pair of sandals and they thought my toe was going to die of strangulation.
0: Well, whether it's reality or not with your body, I think everybody feels they have something that's a little bit weird.
1: I mean, Paul's got a fourth nipple. He's got a third and fourth nipple.
0: Well, no. That actually falls under the category of strange.
1: Right. My daughter Hayden has one that she just learned about. Hayden.
12: Hi.
1: Hayden, when we were at the dentist, what did you learn about yourself? What is abnormally weird on you?
12: Oh, I'm tongue-tied.
1: I never told her she was tongue-tied.
0: What does that mean?
1: The bottom part of her tongue is really like attached to the top.
0: Oh, yeah.
1: We knew that from when she was a baby, and we decided not to have the surgery because she could stick out her tongue and she was sucking fine. But I never told her. And then the dentist told her the other day, and she looked very confused.
0: She was like, how could you do this to me? Let me live my life like this.
1: Yeah. How do you feel now that you're tongue-tied and you never knew?
12: The same.
0: Yeah, okay. Well, that's good. That's probably good. The healthy way to handle it.
1: Just don't stick your tongue out too much because people are going to know and then they're going to make fun of you. You're going to be like, oh, she's tongue-tied.
12: I don't think that's how that works.
0: No, all me right. neither.
1: Okay. All right. Go back to watching your sister. I'll talk to you later.
12: Okay, bye.
1: Bye. What is your abnormal body part? 1-800-330-9999.

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3: What's your abnormal body part? I have an abnormally fat toe, and my friends didn't believe me until they forced me to buy a pair of sandals and then saw that my toe did not fit into them.
2: And next time, your friends should just listen from the get.
3: I believe. 1-800-330-9999. Your abnormal body part.
4: Hi, this is Karen. I was Anna's former cheerleading coach.
3: Hey, Karen. Did you ever see my fat toe?
2: I was going to say to Karen, did you realize that she had a fat toe and put her on the squad because you needed that fat toe as part of the power that your squad had?
4: Well, let me tell you, those fat toes held up a lot of cheerleaders. See? Because I was a phase two in cheerleading, and you had to be solid from your toes all the way up. So I will give her that the strength is in her toes.
2: So you,
4: but more importantly,
2: you followed her from basically the nursery. You saw her when she was born, and you were like, that one right there is the base I need for the pyramid. I'll see you in 15 years.
3: She
2: is that what happened?
3: She recruited me because of my fat feet.
2: Right, right. You didn't know. She made a deal with your parents. They actually slipped some sort of gene in you to make sure that you got that fat toe.
4: No, I have fat toes and fat feet, and people have called me Fred Flintstone feet and cabbage patch toes.
3: Mm-hmm. Yeah.
4: So I am right there with you.
2: Yeah.
4: And not only
2: takes
4: that.
2: Takes one to know one.
4: I owned a flip-flop shop, so people would come in complaining about their feet. And it was my sales pitch.
2: Yeah.
4: I'd look down and go, they make every foot look good.
2: Yeah.
4: And I would say,
2: She sold so many flip-flops because of that fat toe. Right. That's what you should have done. You should have turned your fat toe, Anna, into a moneymaker. Here we are. I'm just learning about it on the show. We've been doing this 12 years.
3: Coach Karen, thank you so much for calling in and validating my fat toe and all the benefits of it.
4: Well, the other thing I wanted to tell you is, being that I'm a fat toe aficionado, Torrid shoes are the best. And I'm going to work in the Delamar Spa right now with these cute little black strappy, and nobody knows that they can't really tell I have fat toes makes your feet look proportions your feet. Check out Torrid.
2: This has been very eye-opening. Thank you.
3: Talk to you soon. Thanks, Karen. David, what part of your body is abnormally weird?
5: So I was born with two of my toes basically fused together, and apparently it's not that uncommon, but my parents weren't able to, they weren't able to separate it where I was born, so I had to do it a little bit later in life, and so there's just some like funky looking skin. I don't know, when I look at my toes, I still see them that way. Of course, no one else really notices, but that's all I can see.
3: It's different from a boy from a girl. So one of my very good friend's daughter has this. It's the pinky toe and the one next to it. It's just like hooked a little higher than it's supposed to be. But it was always a concern because she's got to wear sandals. She's got to wear flip-flops. And do you care enough to have the surgery where it separates them all the way? Guys, you just wear shoes your whole life and sneakers and nobody notices.
2: I mean, priority number one is, can they walk okay? Obviously, not whether or not they're going to look good in Crocs or sandals or whatever.
3: We were concerned about the flip-flops and the sandal situation. We're girls.
2: So what age did they wait to cut her webbed toes?
3: They didn't do it yet.
2: They didn't do it?
3: No.
2: How old is she?
3: Old enough.
2: To wear sandals?
3: Yeah, but it doesn't bother her.
2: See what I'm saying? She doesn't care.
3: It makes her unique. So it's like it's a problem for the mom because you're afraid, but then she was...

0: It's like she's cool with having web feet.
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0: She's like Michael Phelps, kind of, I guess. I don't know if that's true.
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0: Coming up, it's Pick'em News. Three news stories that are trending right now. You only get to hear about one, and Raven selects which one it is.
1: I have the power. You don't. Don't be jelly.
0: Incredible options today.
1: Okay.
0: Why would a man let parakeets mate uncontrollably?
1: I mean, I have some ideas, but none of them are family friendly.
0: A man was caught street racing doing 120 miles per hour. Wait till you hear how old he was. And another man, all men today, shocking.
1: I'm going to just keep my mouth shut.
0: How he fell into a toilet when he was trying to retrieve.
1: Now that could happen to anybody.
0: It's coming up next.

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0: Three news stories that are trending right now. And Raven gets to pick which one you hear. 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
1: It's my time, Anna. I decide.
0: Okay, option number one. Man falls into vault toilet at campsite while trying to rescue sunglasses. Number two. Man lets parakeets mate uncontrollably and animal rescue steps in.
1: Well, what are you going to do? I mean, listen. You know, if they like each other, they like each other. All right? They came all this way to find each other. Why am I going to get in the way of that?
0: All this way? You mean his living room?
1: Well, whatever it may be.
0: Number three. Elderly man allegedly caught street racing.
1: I'll go with the guy at the campsite, I think.
0: Okay. A man in California was trying to retrieve his sunglasses from a campsite vault toilet. And then he had to be rescued after he fell in.
3: They advised that the subject had fallen into the chemical storage tank.
1: Nice.
3: Law enforcement, Camp Edison staff, fire personnel responded. We were able to safely get him out, decontaminate him.
0: He was in the toilet for 15 minutes.
1: I mean, you know, the first thing that you're asking, as soon as the first rescue or first responder, their eyes meet your eyes. I mean, obviously, you're in a desperate situation. You're scared for your life at this point, right?
0: Yeah.
1: But the first thing that you say to them when the eyes meet, you peering up through the bottom of the throne and then peering down, they say you're going to be okay. And the first thing you say is, don't tell anybody.
0: Oh.
1: Don't tell anybody. There's cranes, helicopters, everything going on. The news is there, but you're just like, please don't tell anybody.
0: I thought you were going to say, please get my sunglasses.
1: Please don't tell anybody.
0: That's why I'm in here. It's how I got myself into this predicament.
1: I've been looking for my sunglasses since my party the other night.
0: Did you look in the toilet?
1: No, I have not done that.
0: Yeah.
1: Yeah.
0: I made a list of things. Do you go in the toilet for or do you just let it ride?
1: Okay. I can play that game. Let's do this.
0: This isn't your toilet at home. We know you do really weird things at your toilet at home. It's different from public toilets.
1: I mean, you're not saying just me. I mean, you're saying in general.
0: In general, the world.
1: Okay.
0: Yeah.
1: All right.
0: So this is a public camp toilet. Are you going in for it and risking your life?
1: Absolutely not. For my phone?
0: No.
1: No. For my sunglasses?
0: Your sunglasses.
1: No, absolutely not.
0: How about your cell phone?
1: No. No, you're lying. I mean, like, listen, if we can get a net on that thing or something, maybe, possibly,
0: no,
1: but
0: you're a liar. You're going in for your cell phone.
1: No, I'm not sticking my hand in there. I'm telling you. I wouldn't do it.
0: Keys.
1: Keys you might have to have. I mean, like, you got to get out of there somehow, right? So I'm going to need a stick. I'm going to have to go over there. I'm going to have to rip a branch off that tree or something. I'm going to need a stick.
0: Yeah, you're going to fall right into that toilet. They're going to have to airlift you out.
1: Anything else? Any other choices?
0: Wedding ring. Your wedding ring goes down.
1: No, I'll get another one, I swear.
0: Oh.
1: Mine is just, it's a regular ring. I'll just get another one.
0: The one that was blessed on the day of your nuptials where you began your life together
1: with
0: your wife.
1: I'm not religious. It's a ring. I know what Alicia would choose, but I know that I'm not.
0: I'm about to say. We're going to call Alicia.
1: We had a whole argument the other day because I put her ring down too close to the sink. And by too close to the sink, which has a strainer, by the way, it meant like, you know, like a foot or two away. I was like, what?
0: She would nosedive into the toilet.
1: We had a whole thing over it.
0: Your wallet. Last one. Wallet.
1: Oh, same thing. 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
0: Oh, my God.
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1: Your butt would be a foot in the air.
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7: SRN News, I'm Rich Thomason in Washington. An inflation barometer, it's closely watched by the Fed, has jumped to a three-year high, now topping 4%, but falling oil prices expected to turn things around soon. Venezuela is reeling from a 1-2 punch delivered by two strong earthquakes. It killed at least 164 people.
8: Back-to-back powerful earthquakes have hammered Venezuela, collapsing buildings in the capital of Caracas. The U.S. Geological Survey says the first earthquake had a magnitude of 7.1 along the country's Caribbean coast. Minutes later, an even larger 7.5 magnitude earthquake struck. The U.S. Pacific Tsunami Warning Center has issued tsunami alerts for Puerto Rico and the Virgin Islands. I'm Lisa Dwyer.
7: Stock futures higher this morning. Dow futures up 127 points. NASDAQ futures ahead 682. This is SRN News.
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12: 105.7 WDNY weather. Thursday brings showers and thunderstorms likely, with a temperature near 74 degrees and light southeasterly winds. Thursday night, showers and thunderstorms mix with mostly cloudy skies, around 60 degrees. Friday turns partly sunny, with upper 70s and light west winds, though there's still a slight chance of precipitation. Friday night stays mostly cloudy with a chance. Currently, it's light rain and 63 degrees.
0: Does your dog have a cheat meal? You know what I'm talking about. Like when they've been a good puppy, this is the one thing you're like, all right, mommy's going to get it for you.
1: Wow.
0: That one thing. Because last night, Lila Bear, my dog, just sitting next to me. She just watched me eat her cheat meal and she was just drooling on my couch. And I was like, that's disgusting, Lila.
1: And they make you feel terrible, though, if you don't share.
0: Yeah. What is the cheat meal for your dog? 1-800-330-9999. It's coming up next. 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
0: Does your dog have a cheat meal? The one thing that just makes them go crazy. It's their favorite thing in the whole world. Mm. I was sitting on my couch, Raven, and Lila Bear, my rescue, whenever I make hash brown, she can't control herself. I put it in the air fryer, the frozen Trader Joe ones, delicious. I take them out. The smell, you know, it's right through the air. She smells it upstairs from her crate. She comes running down, and then she sits next to me and just drools all over my feet and watches me eat it with her sad eyes until I give her a bite.
1: I mean, at this point, probably about 70% of Barkley's existence is trying to capture food that he's not supposed to have. Whether it be something that's dropped on the floor at a barbecue or dinner, or just sitting there begging every single meal. You know, we got into that trend where you feed the dog some stuff from the table, whether that's good or bad. Like, it's set us up for all this now, and it is constant. It is nonstop. He basically is sitting on top of me whenever I eat.
0: Yeah, but we're trying to figure out, like, what is the meal that your dog goes absolutely nuts for? Like, it's their cheat meal, just you would have one.
1: He's got favorites. My wife really is the one that decides when they get one or not, unless it's barbecue time.
0: Oh, hold on. Let's call Alicia. Alicia.
2: Hello.
1: Hey, babe.
2: Hi.
1: Anna's here.
0: Hi.
2: Hi.
1: We're calling because I was wondering if you could describe what you think are Barkley and Baxter's favorite cheat meals.
2: Well, Barkley is cheeseburgers.
1: He does love cheeseburgers.
0: Didn't you at one point feed him McDonald's cheeseburgers in the car, like through a drive-thru?
1: No.
2: We took him to Five Guys.
1: Yeah, we took him to Five Guys. And so he
2: dove out of the back of the car.
1: Yeah, well, he's blind now, but he's typically very cautious. And Alicia was like, wouldn't it be nice if we sat in the back of the car with the hatchback open? We can eat there. We'll all enjoy this nice day. We had just gone for a walk in the woods and all that stuff. And I mean, he's elevated, right? He's in the back of the vehicle, 3 feet in the air, whatever it is. And, you know, she's sitting there with her legs hanging out the back of the hatchback, and he smelled the burger. It's not even like we put it up to his face, and he dove face first out of the car.
2: Mm. Yeah.
1: With reckless abandon. I mean, there's concrete below that, Anna. There's nowhere to go. It's not like he was jumping into a pool. Nobody had ever said, Barkley, come on. None of that.
0: Right.
1: He just did it. It was like, if this is my last act, I'm cool with it.
2: Yeah.
0: Did you give him the burger?
2: He dove right into the bag. He already ate his.
1: Yeah. Yeah, he wanted the fries at that point. I don't know.
2: He dove right into the bag on the sidewalk. It was ridiculous.
1: Yeah, thank God I was able to catch him a little bit.
0: That's good.
1: What do you think is Baxter's number one cheat meal?
2: Fresh chicken, but he's allergic to it, the poor guy. So
1: yeah, she always makes, it's like panko chicken, and puts it on a salad. And Baxter took it right off my salad.
0: It's their cheat meal. They've been good all week. Now they get their one day. They're getting what they want. So Baxter gets a cheeseburger.
1: No, Baxter would have chicken. If he could, but he's allergic to it.
0: All right.
1: And Barkley would have a cheeseburger, except now he's diabetic.
0: All right.
1: So nobody gets anything.
0: There's no more fun. No more fun at the Raven House.
1: It's like my life.
0: Yeah.
1: It's like my life.
0: Yeah.
1: I went to pick something up last night, and she said, no, you're not going to do that.
0: Mm.
1: It's too late.
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0: Lila Bear, my rescue puppy, just sat there, drooled and cried while I ate my hash brown last night because she loves hash browns.
1: Mm.
0: It is her cheat meal. She loves it so much. And I think it's so funny that dogs have cheat meals too. What's yours? 1-800-330-9999.
21: Those 12-pack of wieners you can get for $1.19 at the bargain outlet.
0: Mm.
21: I'm a hero. Several times a day with those, I'll tell you.
1: Do you cook them or just give them to them cold?
21: Cold.
1: Yeah. No kidding.
0: Mm-hmm.
21: Yep, they love them.
0: I didn't know. When I first got a dog, I didn't know how big a treat should be or anything like that.
1: Yeah.
0: So I remember I went to the first training session. Mm-hmm. I was feeding her entire hot dogs every time. And finally the trainer looked at me. She's like, you don't give her a hot dog every time.
1: Right.
0: I'm like, she eats it.
1: Right. You give her like a tiny piece.
0: A tiny
1: right?
0: piece. I was like, oh, all right. Meanwhile, I'm going through like 4 packs of hot dogs a day.
1: Oh, my gosh.
0: Explains a lot why she's such a fatty pants.
1: High cholesterol level on that dog. Wow.
0: Both of us, me and my dog, have high cholesterol.
1: Well, that makes sense.
0: What is your dog's cheat meal? 1-800-330-9999.

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1: You know when your dog watches you eat and they just sit there with that sad look in their eye with the drool just going all over your floor?
0: Barkley will whine, he will beg, and he lobbies when it's coming up on his snack time, too. I mean, he is relentless.
1: My rescue, Lila Bear, last night was in full panic mode because I was eating a hash brown. A hash brown, for whatever reason, is her cheat meal. She loves it so much. It's the one thing that she will do anything for. What's your dog's cheat meal? 1-800-330-9999.
0: Hey, Jasmine, what kind of dog do you have?
2: I have an American Bully.
0: Okay. What's his favorite cheat meal?
2: He loves those, like, Chomps beef sticks.
0: Baxter, who's 10 pounds, used to love those pepperonis until I read, like, the ingredients on the back of it. I mean, he was eating, like, a half pound of that a day. And I was like, we are going to put this guy in, a hover chair by the time he's, like, 4 years old.
1: Is there a specific beef jerky that your dog likes?
2: Just the beef ones. Unfortunately, he's allergic to, like, everything. Like, their breed is just prone to, like, chicken allergies and everything. Yeah. So those beef ones he goes crazy for.
1: Just give them to him. Give it to him. He's a good boy.
0: The chicken thing has been happening for a lot of dogs. I've been reading about that. What's his name?
2: His name is Cato the Potato.
0: Okay. Well, enjoy the beef.
1: Enjoy the chomps. Enjoy the beef jerky. Katie, how about you? Your dog has a cheat meal? A human one?
3: Yes. Okay, so I try to avoid giving my dog human food, but 1 year on Thanksgiving, we set up all the food kind of buffet style in the kitchen, let people go in, get their own food, bring it to the table, and my dog got onto the counter and destroyed everything. So now, on Thanksgiving, we just go ahead and give the dog his own plate first as like a sacrificial offering, like, here, take this, don't get on the counter, don't get into the other stuff. And it's actually worked.
0: Those counter jumpers, man, the ones that will climb and jump up on islands and whatnot too, like, I can't even contend with that. I have two small dogs and one of them is a big time leaper, but he will never go up there. He's too afraid he'd slide off, but he climbs all over the couch. Luckily, we don't serve turkey off the couch, but I mean, yeah, I don't know what you can do with it. So you're right. Get out in front of that problem.
3: Yeah.
1: Justine, does your dog have a human cheat meal?
4: He does, and it's an ice cream sundae, and it is the cutest thing you've ever seen to watch this dog eat a sundae. It's just adorable. So, yeah, he gets a treat, and I get a treat, because if he's going to have a sundae, so am I.
1: I've been seeing at a lot of ice cream places, they offer pup cups.
0: Yeah,
1: where it's like a whole thing of just whipped cream that you can buy for your dog for like a buck.
0: We used to give Barkley some, and he would get so jacked he would shake after the sugar. Now he's diabetic. So I don't know if they're directly related, but there's that.
1: The hot fudge, the sprinkles, the cherry you put on top.
0: We didn't do all that. But I mean, if you just gave him even a scoop of like vanilla ice cream, you know, or whatever, or a pup cup, and, you know, he would get fired up. So,
1: Heath, how about you? Does your dog have a human cheat meal?
5: Yeah, so Saturdays I usually like having a kind of a movie night. Now most of my kids are out the house, but I do have my dog Thor, and what I usually like to make myself, I have like this panini press, and I make myself like a nice ham and cheese. There's nothing more decadent and yummy than that, with like some nice mustard and basically a couple of dipping sauces on that. So what I usually do is I make, you know, a nice safe one for Thor. You know, just no mustard, just kind of like plain on that one, a nice like little press. And I usually have him kind of just eat with me while I'm on my recliner, just kind of watching my shows.
0: Delicious and yummy. And my dog wants a piece of everything that I eat. So sometimes it's more fun just to make them something than you're a couple buds sitting down and eating together.
1: Yeah.
0: But my dog eats it in 2 seconds. There's no patience in him whatsoever. So that's kind of like a myth. You know, we'd go to sit down and he'd already be like looking at me like, okay, I want a piece of yours now.
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0: That one will take you right back in time, won't it? Liz Stark, glad to be with you. We bring you more of all those favorites you know and love from yesterday and today's hits, too. Thanks for listening while you work.
1: WDNY.
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0: music to keep you company in your workday. Liz Stark, glad to be with you. Miley Cyrus on the way.
1: With SRN News, I'm Rich Thomason in Washington. The death toll is up to at least 164 in earthquake-stricken Venezuela, almost 1,000 people injured. The BBC's Will Grant is in the region.
2: The Interior Minister, Diosdado Cabello, has been on state television and said that there are collapsed buildings in Caracas. So we're trying to find out exactly how many and whether or not people are trapped inside. Of course, we've seen images of emergency services on the scenes there. The tremors were felt as far away as the Colombian capital, Bogota, and it does seem that many thousands of residents of the Venezuelan capital Caracas remain outside their homes.
1: An inflation barometer, it's monitored by the Fed, is at a three-year high now, topping 4%. On Wall Street, the Dow is up 273 points. This is SRN News.
3: 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We'll be at Babcock Park in Dansville for New York Collegiate Baseball action as the Genesee Rapids visit the Dansville Gliders, game time at 5. 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
4: 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Their 12-year study tracking the eating habits of nearly 74,000 people has produced some simple advice. We'll explain also how our gut health can be dramatically improved with just a handful of almonds. 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
7: 105.7 WDNY Weather. Thursday brings showers and thunderstorms likely, with a temperature near 74 degrees and light southeasterly winds. Thursday night, showers and thunderstorms mix with mostly cloudy skies, around 60 degrees. Friday turns partly sunny, with upper 70s and light west winds, though there's still a slight chance of precipitation. Friday night stays mostly cloudy with a chance. Currently, it's cloudy and 63 degrees.

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0: A perfect mix of music to keep you company while you work. Liz Stark, glad to be with you. It's National Bomb Pop Day. You can still get those in the store, but I feel like it's not the same as when we were young and they'd be in that ice cream truck. Remember, it would come around the neighborhood. You'd steal like a quarter or 50 cents off your parents' dresser in their bedroom, run across the street and grab one. So good. Coming up, more great hits from today and yesterday. Thanks for listening.
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You found a perfect mix from yesterday and today for your busy workday. Bruno Mars on the way. Phil Collins coming up right now. Adele.

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0: Bruno Mars, part of a better mix-up today and yesterday. Liz Stark, glad to keep you company. Working from the office, from home, or the road. Christina Aguilera on the way and Dead or Alive coming up.
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0: Today's hits, yesterday's favorites, a better mix of music to keep you company in your workday. Eddie Grant, Pink, and Backstreet Boys on the way.
1: With SRN News, I'm Rich Thomason in Washington. Desperate search for survivors goes on in earthquake-shattered Venezuela. Many buildings in the capital, Caracas, have collapsed after two powerful quakes struck, one right after the other, followed by a series of aftershocks. Those who could fled into the streets.
2: All the walls were cracked. We managed to open the door, but there was a cloud of smoke, so we couldn't see much. When we went downstairs, it was like a scene from a horror movie. I only saw the building superintendent with a baby and one family from that building get out.
1: A survivor heard through a BBC translator, at least 164 people were killed. The Supreme Court has struck down a Hawaii law, requires permission to carry guns in stores and hotels. On Wall Street, the Dow is up 787 points, the Nasdaq trading 1 point lower. This is SRN News.
3: Casey Kasem has unlocked the American Top 40 vaults and is replaying original shows from the 70s. 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Billy Preston was out of space. Commander Cody drove his hot rod Lincoln. And Roberta Flack remembered the first time ever I saw your face. You'll hear those songs and all the Top 40 hits from June 24th, 1972.
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7: 105.7 WDNY weather. Today brings showers and thunderstorms likely, with temperatures near 72 degrees and light southerly winds. Tonight, showers and thunderstorms ease to mostly cloudy skies around 60 degrees. Friday turns partly sunny and warmer in the upper 70s, with light west winds. Friday night stays mostly cloudy with a chance of rain showers near 60 degrees. Currently, it's cloudy and 63 degrees.

0: perfect mix of music to keep you company while you work. Liz Stark, so glad to be with you. And if you don't want to cook tonight, you don't have to. Here's a great idea. Let the kids take care of dinner tonight. I remember one of my favorite memories growing up was when my mom let her kids, all of us, create a menu and cook her dinner. Of course, we basically made her breakfast, but it was awesome. And who doesn't want breakfast for dinner, right? And then you don't even have to worry about the dishes. Let the kids take care of that too. Still to come, more great hits from today and yesterday. Lovely the Band on the way.
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1: Well, that's our news. I'm Rich Thomason in Washington. The Supreme Court is clearing the way for the Trump administration to potentially revive an immigration policy once used to turn back migrants seeking asylum at the U.S.-Mexico border. The justices overturned a lower court order blocking the practice. It's been used by presidents of both parties. President Trump says the U.S. is helping Venezuela as it deals with a devastating natural disaster that killed at least 164 people. Twin earthquakes struck almost at the same time, with the capital Caracas especially hard hit. Just as President Trump predicted, oil prices are coming down now that the Iran war is cooling off. But the president is upset that gas prices, also on the decline, still remain stubbornly high. On Wall Street, the Dow is up 474 points, while the Nasdaq trading 125 points lower. More details, srnnews.com.
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5: 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The agency will begin distributing the vouchers Wednesday, July 1st, on a first-come, first-served basis while supplies last. The agency says it has enough vouchers to support 50 households. The program is open to active duty service members, veterans and their families, including surviving spouses in Livingston County. The vouchers can be used at participating farmers markets across New York to buy SNAP-eligible food items, including eggs, pasta, honey, maple syrup, dairy products, baked goods, bread, cereals, fruits, vegetables, meats, fish, and poultry. They also can be used for seeds or plants that produce food. The vouchers cannot be redeemed for cash or change. Eligible residents can pick up the vouchers at the Livingston County Veterans Services Agency office at 7 Murray Hill Drive in Mount Morris. Pickup hours are 9 to 11 a.m. and 1 to 3 p.m. Monday through Friday. People who cannot pick up vouchers during those hours can call the agency at 585-243-7690 to arrange other pickup times. Hornell Partners for Growth is proud to announce the return of Thursdays at the Square, a free summer concert family activity series that takes place from 5 to 9 p.m. in Union Square Park from today, June 25th, through August 27th. 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
10: Farm Production and Conservation Undersecretary Richard Fordyce says candidate eligibility requirements include:
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10: 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I'm Rod Bain reporting for the U.S. Department of Agriculture in Washington, D.C.
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7: Today, we send out a big old salute to all of our listeners in Ashland County, Ohio. 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Big old salute to all of our listeners in the state of Ohio. Our pearl of wisdom today defines an opportunist. That's someone who, finding himself in hot water, decides he may as well have a bath anyway. That's your pearl of wisdom. You're on the farm, and I'm Ish.
1: With the Wall Street Business Report, I'm Rich Thomason. An inflation barometer closely monitored by the Fed has jumped to a three-year high, topping 4%. Falling oil prices are expected to turn things around soon. The Commerce Department reports the American economy expanded at a solid 2.1% annual pace January through March. A rebound in tech shares has driven international markets higher, and Wall Street is on board. The Nasdaq opened sharply higher this morning. Qualcomm's share price jumped 12% after hours, after the company announced it raised its forecast for revenue this year. Micron Technology shares jumped nearly 16%. The price of oil continues to decline now that the Iran standoff is easing. Crude prices are below where they were just before the start of the war. Today's AAA national average, $3.91 a gallon for regular gasoline. For the Wall Street Business Report, I'm Rich.
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14: 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Music in the park will continue in West Sparta at the Town Park Pavilion at 8302 Kaiserville-Byersville Road, Friday, June 26th at 6:30. It's a free concert of classic country music. All are welcome to attend. A teddy bear picnic takes place Saturday, June 27th from 1 to 4 at the Trailside Lodge at Letchworth State Park, featuring an Indian storyteller, chalk art, face painting, and more. All are welcome. And Dansville's concert in Williams Park Gazebo will continue on Monday, June 29th at 7 p.m. Enjoy the New Orleans swamp music from Zydeco Vacation. 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
16: 105.7 WDNY weather. Today brings showers and thunderstorms likely, with temperatures near 72 degrees and light southerly winds. Tonight, showers and thunderstorms ease to mostly cloudy skies around 60 degrees. Friday turns partly sunny and warmer in the upper 70s with light west winds. Friday night stays mostly cloudy with a chance of rain showers near 60 degrees. Currently, it's cloudy and 63 degrees.

A perfect mix of music to keep you feeling good while you work. Liz Stark, so glad to share some time with you. Here's a throwback, The Go-Go's.

0: The Cranberries, part of a better mix of today and yesterday for your busy workday. Liz Stark, glad to share some time with you. Sheryl Crow on the way.
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4: So emails that end with thank you are 36% more likely to be answered. But when you need something or you're asking for help or a favor, experts say avoid saying thank you in advance. According to research by LinkedIn, that indicates you expect something in return, which can seem presumptuous, manipulative, or even rude. It's like saying, I'm so sure you'll do my bidding that I'll thank you now. And it's almost as if you're trying to force them to comply. So how can you ask for what you need without sounding pushy, demanding, and entitled? First, ask politely, like, I could really use your assistance with X, Y, or Z. And give people room to say no by adding something like, will you be able to give me a hand? And then end your email with an acceptable statement of gratitude, like, thank you for your consideration, or simply, thanks. I'm John Tesh with today's Intelligence for Your Life Minute.
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0: Olivia Dean, Man I Need, part of a better mix of today and yesterday. Liz Stark with George Michael on the way, and the weekend coming up.
1: Here's a glance at the glider, sponsored by Dansville Chevrolet at 139 Franklin Street. I'm Frank Williams reporting for WDNY and WDXT Sports. Well, there was only two games in the New York Collegiate Baseball League yesterday as the Gliders had the day off. Watertown down Syracuse in the East 8-5, and Hornell broke open a close game late and defeated Genesee at Maple City Park by a final score of 6-2. Taking a look at the Gliders on the leaderboard as we come to about the midway point of the 2026 season, Dansville leads the Western Division with a 12-6 mark and 24 points. Hornell, with their win last night, now has 11 wins and 7 losses. They are a close second with 22 points, keeping the heat on the Gliders. Meanwhile, as far as other Gliders go on the leaderboard, according to the New York Collegiate Baseball League website, in batting, Emmett McClain in the 8th spot at 371. Waylon Cohocton, graduate from Hornell with the Steamers. Marcus Brehm leads the league at 486. In the RBI category, Luca Fitton is 2nd in the league with 17. Brady Hargraves is 4th with 15. In the home run department, Luca Fitton tied for the top spot with 5. And in the stolen base category, Emmett McClain is currently 4th with 10, and Bobby Griffin right behind him with 9. Meanwhile, on the pitching side of things, Cam Hassenfuss with 2 victories, tied for 2nd, along with Zach Shook. Also, Hassenfuss is 4th in strikeouts with 19, and Josh Martin tied for the top spot with 2 saves. So, certainly some elite performances thus far through the first half of the season for the Dansville Gliders. Gliders will be in action tonight as they visit the Genesee Rapids at the Houghton University Sports Complex tonight at 7 p.m. Other games today find Watertown at Rochester for a pair, and Cheryl will be at Syracuse for a 7 o'clock start. Don't forget, our next broadcast comes your way on Saturday, live from Babcock Park, where the Dansville Gliders will host the Genesee Rapids starting at 5 p.m. Hope you'll join us then. 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
6: 105.7 WDNY weather. Today brings showers and thunderstorms likely, with temperatures near 72 degrees and light southerly winds. Tonight, showers and thunderstorms ease to mostly cloudy skies around 60 degrees. Friday turns partly sunny and warmer in the upper 70s, with light west winds. Friday night stays mostly cloudy with a chance of rain showers near 60 degrees. Currently, it's cloudy and 63 degrees.

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0: A perfect mix of yesterday and today for your workday, whether that work is from your home office or maybe even working from the road. Thank you for setting a preset. Teddy Swims coming up.
1: With SRN News, I'm Bob Agnew in Washington. Economic growth coming in better than expected, 2.1% for the first quarter. Bit of an upside surprise, the latest GDP numbers. Twin earthquakes in Venezuela have killed at least 164 people.
2: Powerful back-to-back earthquakes struck Venezuela on Wednesday evening. The 7.2 and 7.5 magnitude earthquakes collapsed buildings and sent panicked residents into the streets as communities across the South American country sustained damage. Buildings were evacuated in cities and areas were impacted as far as Brazil's Amazon, about 1,000 miles from Venezuela's capital. Acting President Delcy Rodríguez declared a state of emergency. The earthquakes, among the strongest to strike Venezuela in more than a century, occurred shortly after 6 p.m. local time.
1: That is Karen Chamis reporting. 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
8: 105.7 WDNY weather. Today brings showers and thunderstorms likely, with temperatures near 72 degrees and light southerly winds. Tonight, showers and thunderstorms ease to mostly cloudy skies around 60 degrees. Friday turns partly sunny and warmer in the upper 70s with light west winds. Friday night stays mostly cloudy with a chance of rain showers near 60 degrees. Currently, it's rain and fog mist and 63 degrees.

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0: Denny Swims, Lose Control, part of a better mix-up today and yesterday. The kids will be excited about this. You probably will be, too. There is a new Sonic the Hedgehog game coming just in time to celebrate the 35th anniversary. Sonic the Hedgehog Pinball is coming. I actually kind of want to play that one. More great hits from today and yesterday still to come. Gwen Stefani on the way.
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A perfect mix of music to keep you motivated while you work. I'm Liz Stark. Thanks so much for listening. Taylor Swift on the way. Elton John coming up right now. Bruno Mars.

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0: Taylor Swift, part of a great mix of today and yesterday, and we are not too far away from getting a glimpse at that wedding gown. Cannot wait. Coming up, Annie Lennox and Joan Jett.
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1: With SRN News, I'm Bob Agnew in Washington. Venezuelan search for survivors beneath collapsed buildings and rescue teams race to the areas hardest hit by a pair of powerful earthquakes that rocked northern Venezuela, killing at least 188 people and trapping more than 200. A mild earthquake shook part of northern California.
2: It was a 5.9 magnitude quake centered near Willits, California, about 2 hours northeast of San Francisco. The area in Mendocino County is dotted with small agricultural towns. Three other quakes under 2.7 magnitude struck near the epicenter within an hour. I'm Ed Donahue.
1: The economy is starting the year stronger than many people thought, growing at a rate of 2.1 annual percent. That was better than first reported. Those revised figures out today from the government. It's also a rebound from a sluggish 0.5% growth that was seen during last year's government shutdown. This is SRN News.
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10: 105.7 WDNY weather. Today brings showers and thunderstorms likely, with temperatures near 72 degrees and light southerly winds. Tonight, showers and thunderstorms ease to mostly cloudy skies around 60 degrees. Friday turns partly sunny and warmer in the upper 70s, with light west winds. Friday night stays mostly cloudy with a chance of rain showers near 60 degrees. Currently, it's light rain and 64 degrees.

0: A perfect mix of music to keep you company in your workday. Liz Stark, so glad to be with you. And pretty soon, we will be celebrating our nation's birthday, 250 years. And we're going to spend a whole bunch of money doing it. This 4th of July, Americans expected to spend $9.4 billion on food alone for 4th of July celebrations. Also, so many planning on traveling, attending fireworks displays, and of course, gathering for those barbecues and community events. Going to be a great time. Stock up on those buns. You're probably going to need more hamburger and hot dog buns than you think. Coming up, Ed Sheeran.
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3: 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It's a free concert of classic country music. All are welcome to attend. A teddy bear picnic takes place Saturday, June 27th from 1 to 4 at the Trailside Lodge at Letchworth State Park, featuring an Indian storyteller, chalk art, face painting, and more. All are welcome. And Dansville's concert in Williams Park Gazebo will continue on Monday, June 29th at 7 p.m. Enjoy the New Orleans swamp music from Zydeco Vacation. The public is welcome to attend.
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0: This is The TJ Show, and look at that. It's Thursday, June 25th, 2026. Hello, J-Bo.
2: Good day, sir.
0: Hello, Kenny.
3: Hey, now.
0: Hi, Heather.
4: Hello.
0: You know, I had to get an eye exam. It seems like this time of year, because it's around my birthday, throughout my life, all the appointments have fallen around this month. Happy birthday. And I had to get an eye exam, which, by the way, it said as you get older, your vision gets worse and worse.
2: I don't believe that, because I've gotten older, my vision has not changed.
0: Well, you've got some sort of a superpower. They need to duplicate you, because it's not a lot, but just a little bit every year. And they give me a new prescription, and last year I didn't even use it because it was so little, but now I need it. I can't see the date on a penny close up anymore. I got to take my glasses off. It's very annoying. Yeah,
2: it's weird. My husband's vision's getting better.
0: And I really?
2: He's got 2015 vision. He's got better vision than 2020.
0: It's frustrating.
2: It's like it is like a superpower. It's insane. I don't know how people... It amazes me how people just wake up in the morning without any glasses or contacts and can just see.
0: Do you ever feel...
2: that's pretty impressive.
0: Weird? Yeah. I saw an episode of that old show, The Twilight Zone, when I was a little kid. And there's a scene that remains in my head. So, like, the whole world blows up, right? And this guy who loves to read, he sees this big library and, like, all the books are out there. He seemingly has the rest of his time on Earth to read and learn as much as he wants. He bends over to pick up a book. His glasses fall off and he crushes his glasses. Oh. And the music comes on.
2: Wow.
0: And he can't read a thing.
2: That's ridiculous.
0: I always think about that. And I'm like, man, we are dependent on our glasses.
2: Yeah, that's my literal nightmare, because there'd be TV that I wouldn't be able to see, not read books.
0: We should probably get a couple backup pairs.
2: Yeah,
0: and
2: probably,
0: keep them in our pocket.
2: Sure.
0: Yeah. Make sure we're good. Anyway, I'm at the eye exam place and I'm out front. And a man walks up to my window and knocks on it. And that's not usual for today. People are keeping to themselves. Mm-hmm. I'm like, yo, this guy's getting into my space. He's an older guy. And I go, okay. And I, you know, just put it down a crack.
2: Right.
0: In case he tries to choke me. And I go, hi, sir.
2: Old man trying to choke you.
0: Yeah, can I help you? And he goes, do you know where so-and-so pizza is? And I'm literally parked, right? Like, it's the eyeglass place and the pizza place. And I go, you mean... that pizza place right there? And he looks up, he goes, oh yeah, that's it. Thanks so much.
2: No, he should have went to the eyeglass place first. He really needs some.
0: Yes. Yeah, I was like,
2: get
0: this,
2: that prescription checked. That's
0: this,
2: right.
0: And I was thinking about that all day. I'm like, was that guy messing with me or did he really not know? And then he goes, it's the best pizza in town. I'm like, whoa, I got to try it.
2: All right. Okay.
0: And I was, and then I was like, does he work there? Is that his way of letting someone else know that there's a pizza shop right there?
2: Maybe.
0: This is,
2: that is very clever.
0: It's consumed my thoughts for an entire day, guys. Okay.
2: You're having your own Twilight Zone.
0: I know. It really was a Twilight Zone moment. Listen, we've got to get started here. Are you guys ready to do this?
2: Yes, sir.
0: Okay, here's the deal with our show. If you're brand new to it, it's so much better when you're on it. Be brave. Pick up your phone and call us at 877-RADIO-TJ. What's the worst that's going to happen? You get our voicemail. Maybe we're not here. A lot of times you catch us right in the studio, depending on what time you're calling. 877-RADIO-TJ. We hope to connect with you. We hope to hear from you soon. We've got so much on the way, including an interview with a man who was hit by a bus. And then all of a sudden, had a comedy special. He's a very funny comic. You may have seen him. Ryan Hamilton. He's coming up. We've got so much more to get to. Here

0: 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This is the TJ Show, and we always get excited when we see that Michael in Southern Oregon is on the phone. Now, I heard a rumor about Michael. Can you believe this? This just happened a little while ago. Hey, Michael, is that you?
1: Yes, it is.
2: What up, Michael?
0: Michael, I was talking to Heather off the radio. She said you called, you got through, and then you said you forgot what you were calling about. Is that true?
1: Yeah, it is.
0: Well, here you are on the phone again. I don't want to assume anything, but do you remember what you were calling about?
1: Thankfully, this time I do.
0: All right, hold on. No big deal, but let's get you a drum roll. And now, Michael, after remembering what he was calling about, the spotlight is on you.
1: Thanks. It's just a riddle.
0: You have a riddle for us.
2: All right.
1: Okay.
0: All right. Well, are you guys... Wait. Shouldn't you... When you present a riddle to people, shouldn't you ask them if they want to hear a riddle first? Because it could be very frustrating.
1: I thought the frustration was part of the riddle.
0: Right, but I think if you're going to frustrate... Yeah, if you're going to frustrate a group of people, I think it'd be nice if you just asked, like, J-Bo, do you want a riddle right now?
2: Yeah, I'll take one.
0: Kenny?
3: You have my consent.
0: All right, consent for a riddle.
2: I always want one. You don't have to ask.
0: All right, I'll take it. Go ahead.
1: Okay. A rooster lays an egg on the roof of a barn. Mm-hmm. How does he get the egg down without breaking it?
0: A rooster lays an egg on the roof of a barn. How does he get it down without breaking it?
2: Do you know?
4: Can I guess?
0: Go ahead.
4: Roosters don't lay eggs.
1: Bingo!
0: Hey.
1: Good job, J-Bo.
0: Wow. Look
1: it's
0: at
1: a trick question.
0: That you tricked me.
4: I had to think through that one.
0: Did you know the answer to that one, Kenneth?
3: No, I was really hurting my head with that one.
0: Heather?
2: I didn't.
0: Good job, J-Bo.
4: Thanks. That was tough. Appreciate the riddle, man.
0: Michael.
1: Yeah?
0: You've helped us all to use our brains today, and the world needs more of that. And clearly, 3/4 of this room has not been using their brain enough.
1: Mm-hmm. You guys want a pre-calculus question?
0: No, definitely not.
2: Even a little bit.
4: I'm going to hang my hat on the riddle.
3: Thanks for asking.
0: Remember that time?
2: J-Bo's peaked.
4: Yes. I peaked.
0: Do you remember that time when Kenny was asking us Jeopardy questions and Heather like miraculously got one right?
4: Yeah.
0: And then she was like, give me another one. And then she got a really easy one wrong.
4: Uh-huh.
0: You learned from that.
4: That's right.
0: All right.
4: That's how I learned.
0: Michael, thank you. You always brighten our day. Have a great day.
1: You too.
0: Bye.
4: Take care.
3: Bye.
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1: With SRN News, I'm Bob Agnew in Washington. Venezuela is searching for survivors beneath the collapsed buildings and rescue teams racing to northern areas rocked by a pair of powerful earthquakes. They hit 7.2 and 7.5 in magnitude, leaving close to 200 people dead and about that many still missing in the rubble. And they're also said to be the worst earthquakes to hit that country in more than 100 years. Meanwhile, in Washington, federal officials are moving quickly to offer their assistance. More on that from correspondent Willie Nelson.
2: Secretary of State Marco Rubio says the United States is mobilizing to assist Venezuela following a devastating earthquake.
3: We're already deploying search and rescue teams from Fairfax County, Virginia, and Los Angeles. There'll be some others we'll add. That's their most immediate need right now is search and rescue efforts. They have a bunch of collapsed buildings, and so they'll need a lot of help in terms of digging through that.
2: More U.S. help is expected as recovery efforts continue. Willie Nelson, The White House.
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8: 105.7 WDNY weather. Today brings showers and thunderstorms likely, with temperatures near 72 degrees and light southerly winds. Tonight, showers and thunderstorms ease to mostly cloudy skies around 60 degrees. Friday turns partly sunny and warmer in the upper 70s, with light west winds. Friday night stays mostly cloudy with a chance of rain showers near 60 degrees. Currently, it's cloudy and 64 degrees.
0: It's the TJ Show, and it seems a lot of people are afraid of first dates. So what are they afraid of? There was a study done. We'll get to this in the news a few moments away. It's coming up on the TJ Show.

0: 105.7 WDNY. This is the TJ Show, or news. It sounds different around here. Kenny reads through every story he can find, and then he brings us the most interesting ones. Kenny, what's happening on the planet today?
1: Did you guys feel anxious before going on a first date with somebody?
0: I did, for sure.
2: I mean, yeah, I think I feel a little bit anxious, just kind of because it was the unknown, you know? What's this person like, or what are we going to talk about? But I was also excited.
0: I had a big problem. Every time I go on a date, I would assume, all right, well, this is going to be the girl that I'm going to marry. I better not mess it up.
1: Wow. This is the one.
2: That's a lot.
1: It's a lot of pressure to put on yourself.
0: Well, it was a terrible strategy.
1: Yeah.
0: Turns out it never worked.
1: Jaybo, there was a recent study, and you hit the nail on the head. So this marketing agency studied these different first date-related keyword searches on Google, and the number one fear for people on first dates is, what are we going to talk about?
2: Yeah.
1: So more than anything, as far as searching for what to do on a first date, people are asking, what should we talk about? The second biggest fear, what do I wear? And the third fear is, what do we do? Where do we go?
0: Well, to go back to the first fear, we should never be running out of things to talk about. And if we do, it's probably not the person for us. Because someone that makes us curious will always conjure up some questions. Like,
2: well, it's a first date. So are you going to make me curious if I'm sitting? I mean, it doesn't happen. The curiosity doesn't happen until you start having these conversations. Then you become curious about somebody. But I think, like, on the first date, there might be things you don't talk about because that person may not be interesting. And that's when you realize, like, it's not for me.
0: Yeah.
2: Yeah.
1: Yeah, now down the list, another notable search, and I'm curious about your opinion on this. Another popular search, should you kiss on the first date?
0: No.
1: What do you guys think?
3: I mean, if
0: no,
3: both people consent, sure.
2: I mean, no. It depends.
3: I think that's the key.
2: Yeah.
3: As long as both people want to, yeah.
2: Right.
3: Nah, one person doesn't, then absolutely not.
2: Yep, I agree.
3: That's not hard.
0: I say let them want more. Leave them wanting
1: more.
0: Yeah.
3: And that worked. How many times for you, T? Once.
0: Well, no, I...
2: the woman he married.
3: Yeah, the one time.
0: I was afraid to try to make the first move. And they would often try to make the first move on me if there was someone that was available, you know, in that situation. But listen, I'm not the guy to ask. It took me a long time to figure it out. I really did.
1: I've had different situations over the years, but I will say, my fiance Allison, we had our first date at a Target store. We literally just walked around the store for a couple of hours. We did kiss on the first date.
0: Look at this guy.
1: We will be getting married in a couple of months.
0: Look at this champion.
3: I'm pretty sure me and my husband kissed on the first date.
2: Yeah, me and Archie
3: made out on the first date.
2: Yep.
0: Am I the only one?
3: Sure.
0: Okay. All right, fine, guys. Whatever. You're all so cool. Kenny, thank you for keeping us somewhat informed.
1: That's what's happening.
0: By the way, if you only catch a tiny portion of our show, you can hear a whole lot more of it. Just search for The TJ Show wherever you listen to podcasts. But first and foremost, thank you for turning on your radio today.

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0: 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This is the TJ Show. I'm so glad you caught this, Kenny.
1: Yeah.
0: So, have you ordered from an AI bot at a fast food restaurant yet, J-Bo?
2: No, I haven't experienced that.
0: Heather?
3: No.
0: So, Kenny was telling me that apparently Taco Bell has a robot that you order from.
1: Yeah, at least my local Taco Bell does, yeah.
0: So, Kenny captured him ordering from the AI bot. Are you curious to hear how this goes?
1: Yeah.
4: Hi, thanks for choosing Taco Bell. What would you like today?
5: Hi, can I get a number 3 chicken quesadilla with a soft taco and Baja Blast to drink?
4: Yep.
0: Okay.
4: Will that be all?
5: No, can I also get an order of nacho fries, regular size?
0: What's wrong with you? You didn't order enough with the first one?
1: No, I gotta get my nacho fries too.
4: All right.
5: Can I get an order of chips and nacho cheese sauce?
0: Are you kidding me?
2: Dang, dude.
0: What's up with you?
1: It's for Allison. I'm getting a meal from my fiance too.
4: Yep.
0: Shouldn't have a nutritionist pop on there and go,
2: you guys are so judgy. She's like, yep.
5: And can I also get 3 soft tacos?
4: Okay.
0: She's disturbed.
2: Yeah, is that for your fiance too?
1: Yes.
2: Oh, okay.
5: And mild, mild and hot sauce on the side.
4: All right. Would you like anything else?
5: No, I think you got it.
4: I can get for you?
5: No, that's it. Thank you.
0: Ooh, it doesn't know how to anticipate your thinking.
2: Yeah.
4: Any room for 2 or 12 cinnamon delights?
2: 2 or 12? Did it? That's a big jump.
0: Wait a minute. Is that what that said? Hold on. Wait. 2 or 12?
4: Any room for 2 or 12 cinnamon delights?
5: Good try. No thanks.
0: Don't you love being sarcastic to robots?
2: She's like, he's already ordered all of this. Maybe he can order something else.
0: So I guess the robot tried to upsell you.
1: It tried.
0: Interesting.
4: Does the order look right on the screen?
5: Yeah, it does.
0: Okay, so you checked the screen. It was right.
1: Yes.
4: Great.
0: Which means there aren't humans coming back once they could figure this out.
4: Interested in rounding up by 16 cents to help students?
5: No thanks.
4: All right.
0: Whoa, what a terrible person.
2: You don't want to help students?
0: 16 cents?
1: What students?
0: You couldn't spare?
2: Yeah, exactly.
1: Which students are we talking about?
2: Yeah, right.
1: About?
2: Where's the proof?
3: The students.
0: The students.
2: Kenny.
4: Your total will be $23.84. See you at the window.
5: Guilt trip from a robot. Yikes.
0: Wow.
3: The robot's like, you're a terrible person.
0: Well, nice job, Kenny. Did they get the order right?
1: The order was correct, 100%.
0: Another question. Did it cross your mind that the robot sounded hot?
2: Ew.
1: No.
0: No?
1: It sounded like Siri to me. I'm so used to Siri.
2: Did it sound hot to you, TJ?
0: No, I mean, I thought it was just, a nice, delicate.
2: Is that is that a yes?
0: I was curious if Kenny went there.
1: He projects his weird feelings onto me.
2: I agree, Kenny. I agree.
0: Well, I do have a theory that it's not going to just be the checkout. It's going to be like, that's someone's girlfriend soon. You're going to be at a party and it's like, meet Jennifer.
1: She works at Taco Bell.
0: Hi, how are you doing?
2: She works at Taco Bell.
0: Yeah, my sister is uploaded at Taco Bell. Hi, this is the TJ Show.
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0: 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No, Kenny, I think he has a pattern of making things way too complicated.
1: How so?
0: And it hurts himself.
1: Okay.
0: I don't understand. Maybe you could help decode what's going on here emotionally. So we just played back Kenny ordering at Taco Bell, and it was a bot taking down the order. This is happening where you're getting robots at the drive-thru. And so I told Kenny, I said, hey, I know that you've mentioned this. Can you go out and record it? And I said, I'll cover your lunch for you. Just go out and get the audio so we can play it back. I haven't heard this yet. I try to give Kenny the money for this. I said, give me the receipts. And now he doesn't want me to reimburse him and pay for it. But the reason is so bizarre. Can you explain?
2: Well, I guess when I did it, this is actually the second time I've done this. The first time was a fail. It didn't work out because I insisted on checking in for my rewards points through the Taco Bell app. And
0: right.
2: The bot couldn't figure that out.
0: So he had to connect with a human, and so right. He didn't have the full order. So I said, well, do it again.
2: I did it again, but I was like, well, what about my points? I want my points. Are you going to reimburse me if I go and do it again?
0: Yeah, it was like weird attitude. That's right. I forgot that part of it. So he gave me a little bit of an attitude. I was like, well, Kenny, listen, I have no problem covering it. If you're going to go out and record, I'd be happy to pay for your lunch.
2: Yeah.
1: Yeah, but you can't cover the points. You can only get the points if you pay
3: through
1: the app.
3: But that's why he's offering to pay for the lunch since he's missing out on the points.
0: Right. Like, it's like, who cares about points? But Kenny does. And so go ahead.
2: Well, I mean, I did order for my fiance, Allison, and I wouldn't feel right for you paying for her meal too. And then I realized after the fact that once I get the receipt, there's a QR code. I could scan that and still get the points. So I don't want your money.
3: Okay.
1: Yeah. No, but I agree. The points are important.
0: Because he can get points now, his attitude's gone away. He's pleasant.
2: I love my points.
0: And yeah. It's like, who cares? Why do you need your points? It's
1: because you get free stuff.
2: Exactly.
1: I do that with my Dunkin' app. Why do you think I get J-Bo Dunkin' every Thursday? Mm-hmm. Because I get extra points because I'm paying for it.
3: Hold on. Don't leave out the important part. I pay for my own, okay?
1: No. Well, yes, you pay
3: but you
1: for
3: get
1: it,
3: the points.
1: But I get the points.
3: All right, put, make
1: I'm,
3: that clear.
1: Because so I'm fronting the
3: anybody
1: money.
3: Anybody freeloading.
0: Points this, points that. And
3: the
0: then
3: points
0: this,
3: get you free food.
2: You got to get on the point wagon.
1: I have like 1,300 points in my Dunkin' app.
3: Thanks to me.
0: Because of J-Bo.
1: Yeah, so mostly because. Yes.
0: This reminded me of the time where I just wanted to share this great chicken dish I got from the Jamaican spot down the street.
3: Oh my gosh, it's so good.
0: And Kenny famously said this.
2: I don't want your chicken, TJ.
0: He wouldn't take free food
1: attitude.
0: From mm-hmm. me because I was offering you chicken. And we've talked through that and you've since taken my chicken.
2: Yes, I did.
1: Well, because that place doesn't do a point system. That's right. Why he doesn't want to go there.
0: It's so complicated. All right. Well, listen, thank you for the AI bot interaction. I'm glad we got to hear that.
2: Yes.
0: You don't want a reimbursement.
2: I don't want your money.
3: Say this recording, because he might circle back around.
2: I don't want your chicken, TJ.
0: Yeah, he doesn't want my chicken or my money. This is the TJ Show.

0: 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This is the TJ Show. J-Bo, you brought this up, that June is Men's Mental Health Month.
1: That's correct.
0: And, you know, I was like, yeah, we should bring this up. I mean, everyone's talking about it everywhere. You see it on social media flying by. Because I think a lot of dudes, and I've seen this in my life for sure, they isolate themselves. They don't want to share anything.
1: Right.
0: And they become these lone wolves who, of course, you know the story, how that ends. If you're out there in this crazy world and you're all alone, you're going to get clobbered.
1: Right.
0: And so that looks different for different guys. Sometimes, I mean, look at this one. This is an alarming stat. Men account for nearly 80% of all suicide deaths in the United States.
1: Yeah, that's really sad. That's very heartbreaking, especially if you have men in your life. I mean, the thought is like, God forbid, it could be any one of them.
0: Sure, you never know. Underreported depression. More than 6 million men experience depression each year, yet less than half receive treatment. That's a huge number. Behavioral signs. You know any men that are irritable?
1: Yep.
0: Withdrawing socially, substance abuse, working nonstop instead of expressing sadness. All of this could be a sign that they're struggling with something. They need to be in community.
1: Right.
0: And I'll tell you right now, I mean, firsthand, I was an isolator for a lot of years. Like, I had friends and we'd share surface things, but we'd never really get deep. And over the years, I realized, well, gee, that's not working.
1: Yep.
0: That doesn't make anything great happen. And then I meet my wife, Jess, and she's all into this therapy stuff. And she starts talking, why don't you do therapy? Well, I always just thought you were a loser if you went to therapy. I was like, who wants to talk? What? Wah.
1: Which is not true.
0: I had to talk about, right, Kenny? You know, you had to talk about my feelings.
1: Wah.
0: But

0: I have found my life turned around because I was finally willing to open up, share some of these feelings. I don't know what I was so afraid of. Why was I so afraid to share what was going on in my heart? I don't know why. It was just the culture, I guess.
1: You know, I have friends that are guys who have told me that once they started therapy, they were able to realize like, oh, I act that way because of this, or yeah, I do that because of that. And they didn't realize that the way they were acting wasn't a natural response. It was just what they started to respond with when it came to things.
0: For me, I was in a terrible situation. My health started to decline. I had all these stomach issues and I couldn't figure out what was going on. I went to go see this awesome doctor in Boston, MGH. Mm-hmm. And we sat down and he was like, have you thought about this? Have you thought about that? What if you talk to this guy? And I was like, really? Is that what's going to do it? And that is what started to turn things around. We hope that if you're struggling with something, maybe try this. What's been happening, maybe it's not working. Try this.
1: Right.
0: Try talking to someone about it.
1: See.
0: So many resources out there. 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
1: With SRN News, I'm Bob Agnew in Washington. Secretary of State Marco Rubio says the State Department and Pentagon will work together to provide humanitarian aid to the people affected by dual earthquakes in Venezuela.
2: We've already stood up our disaster response teams at the Department of State in our humanitarian efforts. It's something we did very well in Jamaica after that storm, and it's something we're really prepared to do now. So I've already spoken to Secretary Hegseth. The Department of War is going to have to play a big logistical role here because they have the ability to land in challenging places.
1: Powerful back-to-back earthquake struck Venezuela last night, causing widespread damage, collapsing buildings, and sending panicked residents into the streets. Close to 200 are already confirmed dead, and about that many still missing. Stocks mixed today with tech, especially AI names, continuing to swing sharply and a bit of a roller coaster. Right now, the NASDAQ is down 142. This is SRN News.
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6: 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Coming up in the next John Tesh Radio Show, Harvard University School of Public Health says it's easier than you may think to reach the age of 100. Their 12-year study tracking the eating habits of nearly 74,000 people has produced some simple advice we'll explain. Also, how our gut health can be dramatically improved with just a handful of almonds. 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
7: 105.7 WDNY weather. Tonight brings showers and thunderstorms, then mostly cloudy skies, with temperatures around 60 degrees and light southeasterly winds. Friday turns partly sunny and warmer, reaching the upper 70s with light southwesterly winds and only a slight chance of precipitation. Friday night stays mostly cloudy, with a chance of rain showers and temperatures around 60 degrees. Currently, it's cloudy and 64 degrees.
0: It's the TJ Show and the stats are in. What is there 25% more of in these World Cup games compared to the last tournament? Pretty fascinating, even for someone who's not a soccer fan. It's coming up a few moments away on the TJ Show.

0: 105.7 WDNY. This is the TJ Show, or news. It sounds different around here. Kenny reads through every story he can find, and then he brings us the most interesting ones. Kenny, what's happening on the planet today?
1: The third games of group play started yesterday. Team USA's third match against Turkey is tonight, 10 p.m. Eastern Time. I saw this interesting stat for this 2026 World Cup. There are 25% more goals than there were in the last World Cup in 2022.
0: How does that happen?
1: There are a couple of theories. One actually has to do with the ball. They're calling it the cannonball ball. The Austria coach attributed the high scoring to the official tournament ball, saying it's as fast as a cannonball. This new design ball from FIFA has deep seams for flight stability and extra grip, making clean shots incredibly difficult for goalkeepers to save. There's also sensors in the ball. They're tracking all this data with AI, so the ball's slightly heavier than balls in previous tournaments.
0: Get out of here. Okay. How can they change? This ball has been the ball forever, right?
2: I mean, there's always different balls and different designs for any tournament, even the World Cup.
0: Oh, okay.
2: So, I mean,
0: so that's normal.
3: That's TJ's sports take.
2: Yeah.
0: Well, no, I'm just thinking,
2: I mean,
0: the
2: size is the same. But the designs are different.
3: But is this the first year that there's all this like AI tracking in the balls?
2: I think so. Yeah.
3: That makes the balls heavier.
1: I'm not sure about that.
2: Right.
0: Yeah, I just feel like if you're a professional soccer player, you know the weight of the ball. It's like a basketball. Like there's a certain weight to it that you expect when you shoot the ball.
1: Yeah, but basketball's the same thing. The NBA players who compete in the Olympics, it's a totally different ball that they use in the Olympics than they use in the NBA.
0: Oh, okay.
1: And oftentimes players complain about that, saying it's a harder ball to shoot. They're not making as many shots.
0: Well, but I guess if everyone's on the same
1: everybody's using
0: disadvantage,
1: the same
0: then right. Yeah, how do you play the game?
1: Yeah, they're also saying with these hydration breaks and the different other stoppages that the matches are longer, so it's allowing for more time to score goals. And then of course the players, they came to play. The stars especially have come to play, and they are scoring at a very high clip.
0: All right.
2: It's funny too, this ball needs to be charged before every game.
0: Get out of here.
2: They have to plug, because of the sensors. They have to plug it in,
3: So like if it runs out of juice in the middle of a game, they have backup, you know what I mean?
2: I would hope so, I don't know, I just think it's funny.
0: Someone have a USB-C charger?
3: Yeah. I got a block!
0: Gotta plug the ball in.
1: Well, imagine they left it plugged in and it's just a cord following the ball around. That would be pretty wild.
0: Kenny, what else do you have?
1: Well, I have a question for J-Bo. Have you received your thank you note from Disney Pixar yet?
3: No, why would I receive one?
1: Because I understand you took your nieces and nephew to see Toy Story 5 on Tuesday.
3: Yes.
1: So you helped them to the best Tuesday box office this year so far.
0: They
1: made $23
2: million. Congrats to J-Bo.
3: You're welcome, Mickey.
0: And that's a hard mountain to climb because the ticket prices are slashed, right?
1: Tuesday at many theater locations, there's discounted prices. So they must have sold twice as many tickets to get to that number. Also, Toy Story 5 is expected to be number one at the box office this weekend, beating Supergirl and the new Jackass movie.
0: How about that?
1: So it's still going with
3: a
1: head of steam.
3: Movie.
0: Yeah, J-Bo loved it. Kenny, you fell asleep, but also you were very tired.
1: I was very tired. I had a lot of red meat that day.
3: He had the meat sweats.
1: Kenny, I will see it again.
0: Thanks for keeping us somewhat informed.
1: That's what's happening.

0: 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This is the TJ Show. And isn't it the best feeling when you're with your spouse, your partner, in my case, my wife Jess, and something happens where it shows she's just been overreacting a tad. It's like a victory in the pocket.
1: No, I gotta hear this story out because your wife Jess is usually on the money.
0: Well, listen to this one. So, you know, she gets very upset, especially this time of year when summertime comes around. It's my watermelon season.
1: Yes.
0: Every single week I go and I get a watermelon, I split it up, and I usually have a good half or a full watermelon in the fridge at all times. She gets very upset because she says I take up too much fridge space.
1: Yeah, it does.
2: Well, sometimes you have like one and a half in there.
1: That's too much.
0: Well, you got to make sure you don't run out. When you're a watermelon enthusiast like I am, you don't want to run out of watermelon.
2: It's just so big.
0: So we're out to dinner, and our friends Luis and Keisha are there. And I find out something about my friend Luis, and I couldn't believe it. This man has me beat. Listen to this on the scene in the moment. I knew I had to capture this.
3: Hey, Luis.
4: Yes.
3: You guys have 5 watermelons because of your watermelon enthusiasm?
0: They had 5 rocking at the house.
2: How do you eat through that in a week?
5: Where are they?
2: They go bad.
0: Listen to this.
6: At least 5 at a time.
4: Yeah, I do love watermelons a lot.
3: So how many do you eat, Luis?
4: A lot, yeah. In a good week, maybe a good at least 5.
0: So he's pretty much, he is averaging about 1 a day. Whoa. This champion is taking down a watermelon. I think what he does is Monday through Friday, he'll eat a watermelon every day. He takes the weekends off for recovery and then does it again for the rest of the season.
3: So he eats a watermelon a day?
6: Pretty much, yes.
3: And why do you seem so annoyed by it?
6: Because it's watermelon everywhere in our house, like everywhere.
3: So 1 per day.
4: The key is to cut it up and, you know, put them in bins and then you work them throughout the day.
0: And incredible wisdom, because he knew that I was looking for training. It was like when you go to the top of the mountain to get trained on how to be a fighter. I need to know, how is he taking down 1 a day? That's extreme even for me, but I like what I hear.
3: I'm surprised you're not proud of him.
6: Proud? I mean, he definitely probably got a real clean system.
3: Do you have a clean system?
4: Yeah, I'll say so, yeah.
3: It's great.
4: It doesn't hurt the tummy.
3: So Jess gets very upset with me because I have 1 watermelon at a time. I am not anywhere near how bad this can get.
0: I said bad, and I wasn't thinking about what I was saying. I meant to say how great you are, Luis. I admire him. And I don't know how I'm going to do it, but I'd like a poster of him in my home so I can look at him every day as inspiration of where I can get to.
1: I think you can take down an entire watermelon in 1 day, TJ, if you brought watermelon with you to work. Because then you would eat the watermelon throughout the day.
0: Well, listen, there's a farm stand near where I live, and you better believe they've got the best watermelons. I will be bringing some of that in.
1: Okay.
0: Also because I've run out of fridge space, but I do love you guys.
1: Because your wife is kicking you out of the fridge.
0: Yes, but I love you guys, and I care about you, and I want you to enjoy the watermelon. Today's show is officially dedicated to Luis.
1: Luis!
0: The watermelon champion.
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1: With NTR News, I'm Bob Agnew in Washington. Secretary of State Rubio says the State Department and the Pentagon will work together to provide humanitarian aid to the people affected by dual earthquakes in Venezuela. Powerful back-to-back quakes struck Venezuela on Wednesday. It caused widespread damage, collapsing buildings, sending panicked residents into the streets. Tragically, close to 200 people are confirmed dead and another 200 or so still missing in the rubble. The search continues. The quake also damaged the country's main airport, Simon Bolivar International Airport. It had to be shut down as a result. The U.S. economy grows at a stronger than expected 2.1 annual percent pace in the first quarter, a modest but still solid pickup. That's up from just 0.5% growth late last year during the government shutdown. On Wall Street at the closing bell, the Dow was up by just about 72 points. The NASDAQ struggled off 118. This is SRN News.
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4: From the Genesee Now newsroom, I'm Ken Haight.
5: A Penn Yan man was arrested Wednesday morning on an active warrant and is now facing possible additional charges after authorities say a suspected narcotic was found during the arrest. Yates County deputies arrested 55-year-old Larry Enos at a residence in the village of Penn Yan around 11:50 a.m. Wednesday. Enos was wanted on an active Yates County Supreme Court warrant. He was taken into custody without incident and transported to the Yates County Jail to await arraignment. During the arrest, a suspected narcotic was discovered in Enos's possession. Officials say additional charges are pending the results of a laboratory analysis. A teddy bear picnic is being held this Saturday, June 27th, from 1 to 4 p.m. at Trailside Lodge at Letchworth State Park. The picnic features an Indian storyteller, chalk art, face painting, crafts, along with free drawing for gift certificates. Yates County Sheriffs will be conducting car seat checks and providing child IDs at an upcoming Branchport Library Touch a Truck event. The event will be held at the Memorial Library in Branchport at 3699 State Route 54A in Branchport, Saturday, July 18th from 10 a.m. to 1 p.m. Hornell Partners for Growth is proud to announce the return of Thursdays at the Square, a free summer concert family activity series that takes place from 5 to 9 p.m. in Union Square Park from today, June 25th through August 27th. 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
1: With a Wall Street Business Report, I'm Bob Agnew. The U.S. economy grows at a stronger than expected 2.1% annual pace in the first quarter, a modest but solid pickup. That's up from just 0.5% growth seen late last year during the government shutdown. The figure is also revised higher. Business investment surging on AI while consumer spending said to be pulling back. Apple has announced an increase in prices for Macs and iPads, citing a memory chip shortage brought on by the artificial intelligence boom. The Cupertino, California-based company called the demand spike an unprecedented challenge for the consumer electronics industry. The new entry-level MacBook Neo will now cost $699, up from $599. Stocks were mixed today with tech, especially AI names, continuing to swing sharply after some fluctuations fluctuations. The high-tech NASDAQ closed down by 118 points. For the Wall Street Business Report, I'm Bob Ag.
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9: 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It's a free concert of classic country music. All are welcome to attend. A teddy bear picnic takes place Saturday, June 27th from 1 to 4 at the Trailside Lodge at Letchworth State Park, featuring an Indian storyteller, chalk art, face painting, and more. All are welcome. And Dansville's concert in Williams Park Gazebo will continue on Monday, June 29th at 7 p.m. Enjoy the New Orleans swamp music from Zydeco Vacation. The public is welcome to attend.
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11: 105.7 WDNY weather. Tonight brings showers and thunderstorms, then mostly cloudy skies, with temperatures around 60 degrees and light southeasterly winds. Friday turns partly sunny and warmer, reaching the upper 70s with light southwesterly winds and only a slight chance of precipitation. Friday night stays mostly cloudy with a chance of rain showers and temperatures around 60 degrees. Currently, it's cloudy and 66 degrees.
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0: 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This is the TJ Show, and yeah, we had to do this. My dog Luna, she would be at home all alone, and my wife Jess had the idea one day, why don't I turn the radio on? It'll keep her company. She'll hear Dada's voice, that's me. Turns out, had the opposite effect. She was so bored with the show, she would fall asleep. And we figured out what happened. We were only talking about human-related issues. So we started featuring the biggest stories and animal headlines. We called it Luna's Animal Tales. Now she waits by the radio.
1: Hey, Luna.
0: Yep, other pets love this segment too. People even like it. Let's go right to Texas. Searchers are on high alert for a missing giraffe. Her name is Gracie. And aww, she vanished about a week and a half ago from a ranch. The owner is apparently offering a reward of $5,000 for her capture and safe return. She was last seen on a game camera about 100 miles northwest of San Antonio. You know, I did have to ask the question when I read this. How do you lose a giraffe? They're pretty easy to...
1: Yeah, they're pretty big.
0: Does a giraffe know how to hide?
2: I don't know. I mean, of all animals to find, I think this one should be easiest.
0: Right. Well, they're still looking. The search will continue until we get her home. The owner said everyone in the whole world seems to be looking for her. Well, maybe, I mean, should we get in on this? Can we get there and look around? Like, I mean, just look up.
1: She hasn't been spotted yet, so.
0: Yeah, I don't know. All right, well,
1: yeah,
0: we're following.
1: Need more eyes on it?
0: Following that story, there's an interesting new spider trap that was discovered in Australia. It's called the Ballista Spider. It is on this tree that is occupied by an aggressive and territorial green tree ant. And it turns out that it's developed a web that is specifically designed to catch this particular ant. So it's like us going to the grocery store and saying, you know what, we're in the mood for an apple, let's get an apple.
1: Okay.
0: And it's a brilliant design. They spend hours creating this cone-shaped scaffold, dozens of tension lines. See, we just see these spider webs and we knock them out.
1: That's true.
0: It takes a lot of work for them to catch these bugs. But what's different about this particular snare, it's got this unique spring-loaded mechanism, waits for the ant to be fully entangled before it's ready to eat. So it's actually triggered by the prey rather than the predator. It's a very unique thing. They've never seen anything like this before.
2: You ever seen movies where like someone's walking through the woods and they step on a rope and then immediately they get pulled to the top of the tree?
0: Yeah.
2: That's what this kind of trap is. It's pretty amazing to see.
0: It's bugs. They're amazing.
1: That is pretty awesome.
0: And then this is fascinating. There's a new study that suggests rodents may be adapting to the many methods used to exterminate them.
1: No.
0: So there are poisons that these exterminators use, and apparently they're evolving very quickly, and they're carrying genetic mutations to help them survive poisons designed to kill them. This is a study that happened because of Rutgers University. This is in the northeast of America. According to the study, roughly 70% of the mouse population sampled contained mutations linked to resistance. But those mice, they're clever little creatures.
1: Yeah, they are.
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0: 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This is the TJ Show. And I'm so saddened to read about this earthquake that happened. I guess this was last night in Venezuela.
1: Earthquakes, there were two.
0: Yeah, it's a weird story where there was an earthquake and then immediately following it, a larger earthquake.
1: Mm-hmm.
0: It's a top trend. It's been a trend since last night. A lot of people are talking about it. What I find so fascinating, there are so many videos flying by and you're seeing what people were going through in the moment. And it's like all different perspectives. I know we've all had these phones for a minute, but I've never quite seen anything like this where there's so many videos and so many different scenes, and I'm watching them, and I'm like, wow, my heart goes out to these people.

0: And unfortunately, a lot of people were killed by this earthquake, these earthquakes. There's a baseball game that I saw. What I also found weird was they were playing the game, and the players, you can see, like, the camera starts shaking. They continue the game. And I'm like, do they realize what's going on here? And I don't know if they're used to this. Maybe they're used to small earthquakes. They continue on.
1: Right.
0: But then eventually the batter looks at the umpire and goes, hey, we need to stop. And then you start seeing everything shake.
1: I guess they realize, like, this earthquake is bigger than what we're used to.
0: Yeah. And so I'm thinking about all these people in the stands who are stuck in their seats. But then the players and the people on the field, they start going to the center of the field because they don't know if the lights are going to start coming down.
1: Right.
0: Then there's a video of a bunch of people in an airport. And I'm thinking, what would I even do if I was in that situation? Mm-hmm. You're trapped inside of the airport. All of a sudden, you start seeing concrete and dust flooding the air. It's just shaking this building so much that it's starting to crumble, and people are trying to have shelter. But I don't know where you would go for shelter in an airport.
1: Have you ever experienced an earthquake before?
0: No. I think the closest thing I had, I was in Lower Manhattan, and it felt like the ground shook for a moment, and it felt like, was that a construction crew?
1: Yeah, like 2 little seconds.
0: Yeah, it was a very small one, but we found out it was actually an earthquake, and it hit there, and we felt that. I know you've been in that.
1: Yeah, I was on a mission trip in Guatemala, and I was at a restaurant with everyone that was on the mission trip, and I felt my chair started to rock, and I thought it was a person next to me, and so we had just been joking and laughing, so I looked over to her, and I'm like, what's up? And then the table starts to rock, and then it got stronger, the earthquake got stronger, then the room started to shake, and I didn't know what to do because I had never experienced an earthquake prior to that.
0: Do the staff members come and help you out?
1: Well,
0: or
1: the staff members started, because they're local, so you would watch them, follow them. They started running out of the restaurant. And so when I went to get up to leave, the people who I was with, like, oh, no, you can stay. Just stay. And I'm like, no, we are guests. These people, experienced earthquakes. I'm going to follow them. And when we got up to start running out of the restaurant, that's when the earthquake it stopped.
0: Okay.
1: So, and it was strong enough to obviously feel and move things around, but nothing as intense as what Venezuela's experiencing.
0: Yeah. And you know, with the way we're all connected, it feels like our backyard because the internet connects us directly to their experience. So my heart is heavy today reading all these stories. My hope is that I don't even know what to hope. Like, I just hope that they feel peace or they're comforted in this time. And hopefully we're sending help or there are going to be ways to help them out. Like, I remember what happened with Haiti all those years ago and people came together, the world united to help.
2: Yes. I saw that the U.S. is sending crews, France is sending crews. So people are helping.
0: Man, this is the TJ Show. What a world.
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9: So emails that end with thank you are 36% more likely to be answered. But when you need something or you're asking for help or a favor, experts say avoid saying thank you in advance. According to research by LinkedIn, that indicates you expect something in return, which can seem presumptuous, manipulative, or even rude. It's like saying, I'm so sure you'll do my bidding that I'll thank you now. And it's almost as if you're trying to force them to comply. So how can you ask for what you need without sounding pushy, demanding, and entitled? First, ask politely, like, I could really use your assistance with X, Y, or Z. And give people room to say no by adding something like, will you be able to give me a hand? And then end your email with an acceptable statement of gratitude, like, thank you for your consideration, or simply, thanks. I'm John Tesh with today's Intelligence for Your Life Minute.
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15: Casey Kasem has unlocked the American Top 40 vaults and is replaying original shows from the 70s. 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
21: The sun is out. 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
20: 105.7 WDNY weather. Tonight brings showers and thunderstorms, then mostly cloudy skies, with temperatures around 60 degrees and light southeasterly winds. Friday turns partly sunny and warmer, reaching the upper 70s with light southwesterly winds and only a slight chance of precipitation. Friday night stays mostly cloudy, with a chance of rain showers and temperatures around 60 degrees. Currently, it's mostly cloudy and 66 degrees.
0: It's the TJ Show, and a vending machine in Minneapolis getting a whole lot of attention and people purchasing something. It's not a snack. Never heard of this before. We'll get to it a few moments away. It's coming up on the TJ Show.

0: 80s, 90s, and now 105.7 WDNY. This is the TJ Show. Our news sounds different around here. Kenny reads through every story he can find, and then he brings us the most interesting ones. Kenny, what's happening on the planet today?
1: At a bookstore in Minneapolis, Minnesota, there's a vending machine, and it doesn't dispense what normal vending machines usually dispense. This one dispenses for a dollar. Local mystery art from local artists.
0: Oh my goodness, I love this.
2: That's kind of cool.
0: Yeah.
2: For a dollar?
1: Just for four quarters.
0: Come on, there's got to be a story on the horizon. I bought it in the vending machine and then sold it at Sotheby's auction for $4 million. Where's that story? I mean, it's coming.
2: Not yet.
1: Could very well happen. It's pretty cool. It looks like a traditional vending machine. There's nine rows with envelopes in each row. To the left of each row, it mentions the artist's name, where to follow them on social media, a little biographical information. So I guess you pick the artist you're interested in, you click that row, and then a mystery envelope will fall. You open it up and you have a new piece of art for a dollar.
2: So it's like one of those like LOL surprise
1: things. It kind
2: things,
1: of is, yeah.
2: Except for its art.
0: Yeah, people love to be surprised.
2: Mm-hmm.
1: Yeah, this thing's been up for, I think, around 8 months. They've sold 3,000 pieces of art.
0: How about that?
1: The money goes right back to the local artists, and they're getting massive followings because people are going to this, getting the art, and then they're following them on social media, and people are showing up to their stands at art fairs and things like that. So it's promoting these people as well.
2: How much are these artists actually getting, though? Because it's being sold for a dollar in the vending machine.
1: Yeah, I guess it's not that much.
0: $17. Good one.
2: Yeah, hopefully, though, that there's a turnover where people are buying their bigger pieces.
0: Yeah, they get interested. They at least know about the artist.
1: Right. Yeah,
0: it's got to be a bummer when you get a bad one. You're like, all right, let me go for round two. It's only a dollar.
2: Right.
0: What do you want?
1: Well, this is so popular at this Inkwell Booksellers. This is in northeast Minneapolis. And because of the overwhelming demand, the person who started it, a fellow local artist named Lillian, she is going to open up another one at another location.
0: There you go. Love it. Kenny,
1: stay tuned.
0: What else do you have?
1: The long-awaited Grand Theft Auto 6 does appear to be on schedule for a November release, and pre-orders just went live. There are two different versions of the game, one for $79.99 another for $99.99, which is on the upper level for video game purchases. Apparently, the $99 version gives you a few extra features. The interesting thing, though, is they have pre-orders for both digital and physical copies. However, the physical copy, once you get it in the mail, just has a code to download the game. There's no disc inside the box.
0: Really?
2: I don't like it. I don't like it either. Because it's not a physical copy. It's just...
3: Right.
1: I don't know why they're calling it a physical copy.
3: And what's stopping them from, like, one day just saying, oh, we don't want you to have it anymore, and they just delete the download?
2: Yeah.
0: Is there, like, some active updating that's happening where they're changing things about the game so it has to be online?
1: No, I did look into why this is the case. They say that by doing this, it will prevent pre-release leaks. Mm. And also, it seems they're motivated. They don't want people selling their used games to other people.
0: Kenny, thank you for keeping us somewhat informed.
1: That's what's happening.

0: 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This is the TJ Show, and I'm very excited to welcome Ryan Hamilton to the show. Ryan, is that really you? Are you there?
1: This is really me, believe it or not. Yes.
0: Well, you know, you're becoming such a big deal. You never know if it's an impersonator or an AI bot. I mean, who knows what they're up to these days. But Ryan, you're a very funny stand-up comic. You were just on Jimmy Fallon a couple nights ago. Great job with your set. And you have this Netflix special out, and it's called This Just Hit Me. Now, what caught my attention about you is that you got hit by a bus.
2: Yeah, that's wild. Mm-hmm.
0: And this was at the Los Angeles airport. And so you're crossing the street, and you don't have to, like, blow any jokes. I'm just curious. So you didn't see the bus, or, like, how did this happen? Were you on the phone? Any information you can give me, I'd love to know.
1: Yeah,
2: was it your fault, Ryan? Did you have the walking sign?
1: I had the light. I was in the crosswalk with the light. I didn't see or hear anything, and I just felt an impact.
0: Wow. Was it going full speed? Was it slowing down?
1: He was, I don't know how fast he was going, but I know that he was coming out of a hotel. He was up high above me, and he was coming down and making a left-hand turn. And I think that he ran a left-hand turn light, just doing his route over and over again. And,
0: Well, Brian,
1: yeah.
0: I'm so sorry that happened to you, but I mean, this was like a serious injury. You had 10 broken ribs, messed up your arm, emergency surgery.
2: Mm-hmm. And how big was the check, though? I mean,
1: I say, all this happened to me, and I tell this story, and then in the special, I said, and now I own a small shuttle bus company, which
0: that's funny.
1: Well, you know,
0: Brian, you live in New York City right now, right?
1: Yeah, I do. Uh-huh.
0: So I lived in Lower Manhattan for a lot of years, and when I first met my wife, Jess, she would like see the sign that says walk, and she would just walk. I'm like, yo, you don't do that around here. You got to look to the right and the left. Yep. That still applies. Mm-hmm. Don't just walk across. I've literally had to put my hand out. Yo, chill.
1: Yeah.
0: And so now we teach my kids that and everything.
2: And then while you're walking, you still keep looking to the left and the right.
0: You never know in this world, especially in cities like New York and LA. So listen, we have Ryan Hamilton on the phone. I want to talk more about your special and a couple of the things that I've noticed about you that I'm interested in. We'll get to Ryan. Mm-hmm. He's a great comic. Check out his special on Netflix. It's called This Just Hit Me. It's coming up on the TJ Show.
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2: 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More with Ryan Hamilton, very funny stand-up comic, new Netflix special on the way.

0: 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This is the TJ Show. Ryan Hamilton, thank you so much for coming on the show. We're fans. I'm a new fan.
1: Glad to hear.
0: Ryan is a stand-up comic, and he's got his Netflix special out there. It's called This Just Hit Me. Question for you. So after you got hit by the bus, you're in the emergency room. Do you remember the first thing you noticed where even in all that pain, you were like, ooh, that's funny?
1: That's a really good question. It's interesting because I knew this was immediately like a really... because it's such a cliche thing. I knew that it's like getting hit by a bus.
0: Mm-hmm. Right.
1: You know, mm-hmm. And in the special, I go through all of these kind of ways that we say this, like, you know, you got to live your life. You might walk out of your house tomorrow and get hit by a bus. That's what we say. And that's actually what happened to me. You know, I feel tired and achy. I was out so late. I feel like I got hit by a bus. I thought we were friends, but then you went and threw me under the bus. Like, I knew that there was this cultural thing, like getting hit by a bus is something we referenced it in a vague way. And so that resonated with me comedically. And I started to write about it immediately.
0: But wait, were you thinking about that while you were on the street, or was it when you were in the hospital room? Like, when did that start to hit you in your thoughts?
1: That was more like in the hospital the next day, because I was still, a friend of mine, Tommy Jonagan, came to visit me, and he brought me a notebook, is why I'm telling you this, and we started thinking about it, and it was the first day. But the next day, I didn't understand what had happened to me, and then I couldn't think about it comedically for months, actually. Mm-hmm. But the first thought I had, to answer your question, in the street, I remember pretty vividly going, I can't breathe. I can't believe I'm going to have to reschedule these dates. That was one of the first.
2: I can't breathe.
1: Because I had I had these, like, some of my biggest first theater dates that had already been moved for COVID twice.
0: Oh, my goodness.
1: So I was like, how am I going to move these again? I just thought about my audience and going, I can't move these again. And that was the first comedy world thought that I had. And it happened fast.
0: Yeah.
1: My therapist would always say, one day you don't know what will come out of this. And people would say, you're so lucky because you didn't have head trauma and you didn't have this and that. And at the time, I would always think, I don't feel lucky. You know, I got hit by a bus. But I realized with time that there are things that happen. I think in some ways I'm stronger than physically than before this, because it instilled in me this habit. It forced me to go to physical therapy in a very serious way for months, which forced me into a habit of thinking about my body and taking care of my body in a physical way. And now I see a trainer 3 days a week who's not a physical therapist, but just working on keeping my body in shape, which, you know, I've been doing that for years now, which I didn't have that in that way before this. So it's interesting.
0: Thank God that you're okay, Ryan.
2: Yes.
0: And you're doing your comedy. Awesome to see. Brand new Netflix special, This Just Hit Me. And it's so great to get to talk to you a little bit. And if we can ever do anything else, you know, feel free to reach out. We love having you on the show.
1: That's so kind. Thank you so much. And I appreciate the very thoughtful questions. It was a pleasure to be on with you. I'd love to come on whenever.
0: Ryan Hamilton, thank you so much for being on the TJ Show.

0: 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This is the TJ Show. Last night we threw a little birthday celebration for my daughter who's turning 8 years old.
1: Oh, I didn't get an invite.
0: Well,
1: did you get an invite, Kenny?
0: It was very.
2: No.
1: And Kenny's your daughter's favorite. Heather, well, invite?
3: No, I don't get invited to things like that.
0: Trust me. You didn't want to be at this event.
1: Was there a cake?
0: Yeah, there were cake pops.
1: Did not want to be there.
0: All right. Well, for next time, she'll be very excited to know.
1: How was the event?
3: Easily transfer. You could have brought some.
1: Yeah. Hello.
0: I was in a position where my daughter had a present that was wrapped on the table, and it's from me and my wife, Jess, but I had no idea what was in it. My wife did all the ordering. So as much as my daughter, Willa, was less surprised than I was about what she got. She opens up her present. She's so excited. Apparently, she asked for the Harry Potter school outfit as her actual clothes.
2: She's got robes.
1: Oh, that's awesome. Cute.
0: Well, I'm like, I don't know that that's actually the way you're supposed to live life, where you're wearing a costume. I think that's a Halloween thing.
1: No. Listen, TJ, your daughter, she just turned 8.
0: Yeah.
1: Let her be a kid.
0: Jabo, what's happening in your world today?
1: You know you've been on your phone a little too much when you start to scroll through an actual physical book. Like,
0: no way.
1: I have found myself reading an actual physical book, and I take my index finger and I go to scroll up as if I'm trying to read the next page, and I'm like, oh, it's a book. Turn the page. Are you kidding me?
0: You're the closest.
1: It's bad.
0: The closest person that I know who's ready to quit their phone and leave it behind
1: every
0: is
1: day.
0: You.
1: Every day.
0: I think you really need to go for it. Come
1: every
0: on.
1: Day.
0: Lead the movement.
1: Why? Are you going to follow? No.
0: I do. I want to follow. I'm done with the phone. Yeah.
3: I did something like that the other day. I was looking at an actual picture, like a picture, like a
0: physical picture.
3: And I tried to zoom in with my finger.
1: Did you double tap too for a like?
3: I don't know why. I like didn't even realize I was doing it. I felt so dumb.
1: Yeah, it's bad.
3: Yeah.
1: We're conditioned, man.
0: It's not good. Heather, what's happening in your world today?
3: So I went to the dermatologist like a week ago and they found something on my shoulder that they wanted to get tested, like a little like mole or something.
0: Right.
3: No big deal. But they like take the sample right in this office where you are, right? And when I was making my follow-up appointment, the doctor was like, oh, you can come back and get that little stitch taken out. Or if you have someone at home who just wants to pull it out for you, you can just do that. And I was like, wait. Just pulling out stitches? So you want someone who's not

0: It's pretty pretty creepy stuff.
1: But I didn't like it.
0: You get that stitch cut by the right guy.
1: Mm-hmm. Oh, I made the appointment. I'm going.
0: There you go. This is the TJ Show.
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1: With SRN News, I'm John Scott. The latest death toll at 188 after twin Venezuela earthquakes. Secretary of State Marco Rubio, speaking from Bahrain, says rescue efforts are being organized between local communities, his department, and the Pentagon to help the people of Venezuela.
2: We're already deploying a search and rescue teams from Fairfax County, Virginia, and Los Angeles. There'll be some others we'll add. That's their most immediate need right now, is search and rescue efforts. They have a bunch of collapsed buildings, and so they'll need a lot of help in terms of digging through that. The airport there is badly damaged, so we'll have to rely on the Department of War to deploy assets there.
1: A federal judge halting President Trump's executive order that sought to create a federal voter list and limit who can receive a mail ballot. U.S. District Court Judge Indira Talwani sided with a coalition of nearly two dozen states that challenged the president's order. The administration will appeal the ruling. This is SRN News.
3: With the News Flash, I'm Trey Westerberg on 105.7 WDNY. This update brought to you by Progressive. More than 100 guinea pigs were rescued from a home in upstate New York after reports of severe neglect and uncontrolled breeding. Many were found with serious injuries, infections, and malnutrition. Several rescue groups are now providing emergency veterinary care and rehabilitation. The Justice Department has charged 455 defendants nationwide in a $6.5 billion health care fraud crackdown spanning 56 federal districts. Officials say the cases involve doctors and companies accused of Medicare and Medicaid fraud, opioid schemes, and other illegal billing practices, with major assets seized in the investigation. New York Comptroller Tom DiNapoli has declared victory in the Democratic primary, defeating challengers Raj Goyal and Drew Warshaw. DiNapoli will face Republican Joseph Hernandez in the November general election. I'm Trey Westerberg with your News Flash.
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12: The sun is out. 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
9: 105.7 WDNY weather. Tonight brings showers and thunderstorms, then mostly cloudy skies, with temperatures around 60 degrees and light southeasterly winds. Friday turns partly sunny and warmer, reaching the upper 70s with light southwesterly winds and only a slight chance of precipitation. Friday night stays mostly cloudy, with a chance of rain showers and temperatures around 60 degrees. Currently, it's mostly cloudy and 68 degrees.
0: It's the TJ Show. We've seen some Amazon drivers do some wild things while delivering packages. Haven't seen this one before. And yeah, it left a mark, multiple marks. It's coming up in the news a few moments away on the TJ Show.

0: 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This is the TJ Show, our news. It sounds different around here. Kenny reads through every story he can find, and then he brings us the most interesting ones. Kenny, what's happening on the planet today?
1: In Indiana, a very interesting Amazon delivery. You see the driver driving some type of sedan. Although there is clearly a driveway in this doorbell footage, she decides to drive right over this freshly mowed front lawn, and she left prominent tracks with her tires.
0: Well, I saw this video, and it's kind of hard to believe because it's like there's some deep, it looks like damage, almost like a lawn was watered or something, and then you drive a car over that. It's going to leave
2: all
0: a mark.
2: It's like muddy and
0: yeah.
2: stuff. Mm-hmm.
0: It's a wild move. And then she just doubles down, goes right to the front door, does a K-turn, drives yeah. away. I mean, it's like...
2: It's crazy.
0: The most... It is funny, though. If it's not your lawn... Like,
2: it's funny.
0: It's kind of comical to think you would do that, but sadly, now the people got to deal with that.
2: Like, I don't know why you would even think to drive on someone's lawn like that.
0: Well, it's easier.
1: When there's a driveway. I mean, she would have had to walk an additional 20 feet if she used the driveway.
2: Come on, sis.
1: It's a little ridiculous.
2: I'm, like, surprised she didn't just open the window and throw the package out right on, you know what I mean? She actually got out of her car.
3: I'm annoyed that she didn't, because I feel like... It would have been justified. I'd be like, yeah, that makes sense. You're going to pull up all the way to the door and then put the window down and throw the package out. Why not? But she still had to get out.
0: Yeah, and then she gently put it down. I think she knew there was something wrong. You know, it's funny. We just talked to Ryan Hamilton, the comic. He had a joke in one of the trailers that I watched where he said, can you imagine, like, right now, one of the biggest things that's hurting people is the lack of movement. Can you imagine in years from now when they're reporting on, like, oh, yeah, these people, what happened to them? Well, they just didn't move.
3: They just stopped moving.
0: And it's like, well, there's a great example. You're saving 20 feet of movement and you're destroying someone's lawn.
1: Yeah, so the homeowners were initially frustrated by all of this, and then they just started laughing about it because it was so ridiculous. They have been in touch with Amazon. Amazon has agreed to pay for any damages caused to the lawn.
0: Well, there you go. Kenny, what else do you have?
1: More Taylor Swift, Travis Kelce speculation about this whole wedding. When, where is it happening? Well, the evidence is piling up for a July 3rd Madison Square Garden situation. There was a permit just issued in New York City for around Madison Square Garden on July 3rd.
0: Oh, boy.
1: So it's looking more and more like that's actually going to be the case.
0: Are they trolling us, though? Are they trying to confuse us?
3: Because they haven't commented on this.
1: No, they have not yet publicly commented either one of them. But it would be funny to see a bunch of reporters showing up to Madison Square Garden on July 3rd and then absolutely nothing happens. We'll see. Another detail, George Kittle, fellow NFL tight end alongside Travis Kelce. George Kittle plays for the 49ers. He talked to Extra TV and said that there was a rule on the invitation, absolutely no gifts.
0: Your presence is our present.
3: I mean, what else do they need?
1: Well,
3: they can buy it themselves.
1: He plans to disobey that rule. He says Travis Kelce is a collector of old coins, so he plans to get Travis Kelce an old rare coin as a gift.
0: Wow.
3: Oh, that's cool.
0: Kenny, thanks for keeping us somewhat informed.
1: That's what's happening. Sometimes

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If we're not in the studio, just leave a message. You might hear us on the TJ Show. We'd love to hear from you.

0: 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This is the TJ Show. We've got Chuck in Sullivan County, New York. You have a question for us. Go ahead.
1: Do you realize what today's date is?
0: Today's date is Thursday, June 25th.
1: 6/25/26. This is the entire week of palindrome. It's a palindrome week.
2: Oh, the same forward and backwards?
3: Yeah.
0: Hey.
1: Yeah, exactly.
0: Chuck.
1: From 6/20.
0: Hold on. Are you a math teacher and now you're off during the summer and you don't know what to do with yourself?
2: Uh-huh. You bored?
1: Actually, I am a radio broadcaster myself. I am an emeritus, an alumnus. I worked for a number of years.
0: Oh, wow. So you're a radio guy. Are you still doing radio?
1: On occasions, I do. In fact, I have a YouTube page running up because right now I have stage 4 pancreatic and liver cancer.
2: Dude, I'm so sorry to hear that.
1: Thank you. But, you know, I'm energized. I'm positive. I am, dedicated to what I do. So, I mean, and radio is my passion. So, Chuck, first of all,
0: I'm so sorry to hear about what you're going through. That's tough. And you sound like miraculously full of energy. Question for you about your pancreatic cancer situation. So how do you have all this peace in your voice? What are you doing?
1: It's basically raising the bar and how I can keep my mental state in check and getting a lot of help and being strong about it. And just on the road to recovery. I mean, I watch, amazing films, playing some music at home, listening to you guys, which I really appreciate, and thank you for making my day happen. That's the most important way.
0: Mm. Thank God that we get to be connected in this way.
1: Definitely.
0: Awesome. Well, Chuck, listen, you have faith, man?
1: I do. Every day.
0: Hey, there you go. Well, maybe that's a big part of it, too. Probably the biggest part of it.
1: And yet, I'm going to say this. It's a win when you get up every morning.
2: It is.
1: It's a big win. It's a big blessing.
0: Awesome. Well, one day at a time, and keep us posted on how you're doing. I'll be thinking about you. I'll be praying for you. Okay, Chuck?
1: Thanks, guys. I really appreciate it.
2: Have a good day. You take care.
1: Yep. Bye.
2: Bye.
0: There he is. Fellow radio enthusiast, Chuck, on the TJ Show. Wow. Chuck seems like a cool guy. It's very inspiring to hear the way he sounds with everything that he's going through.
2: Very.
0: And you know what? And that's another great example. He picked up the phone. He called us at 877-RADIO-TJ. We love it when you're a part of our show. You are always invited to join in. You either catch us in the studio or you get our voicemail. Like if you call right now, you'll probably get our voicemail. Let's go with a specific question. And it could just be something. Are you doing something really fun this weekend coming up? Leave it on the voicemail. Let us know what you're doing. Maybe it's something unique. It could be anything. You got some great news in your life. Anything at all. We just want to invite you to be a part of the show at 877-RADIO-TJ. 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
1: 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And I say, "Of course." 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
1: With SRN News, I'm John Scott. We're just 9 days out from America 250 celebrations on the 4th of July, and gas prices are coming down a bit ahead of this massive holiday travel getaway time.
2: AAA estimates more than 72 million Americans will be on the move ahead of America 250 4th of July celebrations taking place in every state. As for getting there, 4.9 million will take a train or bus, 5.9 million are scheduled to fly, and more than 61 million expected to drive. Which leads us to the price of gas. Regular unleaded on average down to $3.92 a gallon. That's down from an average of $4.51 a gallon a month ago. Laura Winters reporting.
1: And the evacuation of ships through the Strait of Hormuz has been paused. That's after a vessel was hit by a projectile off the coast of Oman. This is SRN News.
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8: 105.7 WDNY weather. Tonight brings showers and thunderstorms, then mostly cloudy skies, with temperatures around 60 degrees and light southeasterly winds. Friday turns partly sunny and warmer, reaching the upper 70s with light southwesterly winds and only a slight chance of precipitation. Friday night stays mostly cloudy, with a chance of rain showers and temperatures around 60 degrees. Currently, it's partly cloudy and 70 degrees.
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0: This just in from the Intelligence for Life newsroom. 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It's because pulling in your stomach engages your upper and lower abs simultaneously. It can also strengthen your core and improve your posture. So go ahead, suck in your gut on and off for 5 minutes a day. 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
0: All right, in the interest of full disclosure, lately I've been having trouble with cravings. 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And the key to switching off a sugar craving is to eat something opposite. So something sour, savory, or even spicy. 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A whole pickle? It's only 24 calories.
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